0: many songs in the 20 song marathon?
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1: Keep in mind, works to improve road safety are being carried out on University Avenue between Elrondi Avenue and Skeehan Drive. Those are going on until Thursday. Speed reductions are in place, so plan ahead to avoid delays. Around Darwin City, we're seeing brake lights, Bennett Street to Kavanagh Street and Peel Street at Smith Street. And further out, a bit of patience will be needed. Tiger Brennan Drive at Woolner Road in Bayview, East Point Road at Goyder Road in Fanny Bay, and in Coonawarra, Amy Johnson Avenue at Stewart Highway. It's Travel Tuesday at Flight Centre. 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
2: Checking out today's forecast, it is going to be a partly cloudy one out there. We'll see tops of 32 across the city, 33 in the rural areas, 35 degrees in Katherine. And your next low tide, 2.6 metres, that's at 1.45 this afternoon, and a high tide of 6.9 metres at 7 o'clock tonight.
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0: George Michael with Careless Whisper on Hot 100, the top band's best music. You got Zai with you, got you sorted through until 1 o'clock. Let's jump into this one.
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0: 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We just want to hear how you would spend your around-the-world trip. Would it be, you know, going to the Eiffel Tower in Paris? Would you be going to Buckingham Palace in England? 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Still to come, tunes from Five Sauce as well as Sunny Federa. So don't go anywhere. You're on Hot 100.
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0: 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Now, the countdown is on for the biggest game of this decade. It is, of course, GTA 6. Now, it has been delayed a few times now, which has left fans absolutely angry and frustrated. However, though, Rockstar have given another update now, with the release date of November 17 still going ahead. Now, there's also been a bit of a leak that has been announced as well on when pre-orders are going to be available and how much as well, okay? So it turns out, though, that pre-orders could be starting from anywhere between today to the 21st of May, all right? So that's only a couple of days away. This is apparently when they're going to announce pre-orders for GTA 6. Now, how much are you going to be looking at paying for the game? Well, it's going to be ranging anywhere between $60 to $80 US, okay? So roughly about 120 Australian dollars is how much the game's going to set you back. So if you're a little bit angry about the price, don't stress, because it is set to be one of the biggest games, actually in size as well, that has ever been released, okay? Get the full details at hot100fm.com.au. Alex Warren and some Timbaland on the other side of this. You're on Hot. This place is jumping
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2: There's also some brand new trucks. 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
3: No, I'm just kidding. I'm here driving with Tim in the brand new NMS. Tim is driving right now. I'm on the phones. What about that button? What would that button do right there? Is that
4: that's the ejection seat.
3: The ejection seat. Okay, yeah. Okay. Well, I'm still getting the hang of it, but this thing is smooth as a dolphin. 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
0: Hey, it's Gareth here from iHeart's Your News Now podcast with your latest headlines. The US president says negotiations have resumed with Iran after hitting pause on a planned military strike. Five people have been killed after a shooting in a mosque in San Diego. An American missionary worker is being evacuated from Africa to Germany after contracting Ebola. And a group of school students have been rescued from the Gold Coast hinterland overnight after becoming trapped by floodwaters. Get your news when you want it. 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
12: Both the Maroons and the Blues have been given the day off following yesterday's Origin team announcements. The Maroons are actually holding a Legends lunch in Brisbane today before heading into camp on the Sunshine Coast later, while the Blues are heading to their base on the New South Wales Central Coast. Essendon coach Brad Scott insists he has the backing of the board amid more speculation about his future. And Alex Diminor has snapped his three-match losing streak, beating Francisco Sarandello in three sets at the Hamburg Open. That's the latest news and sport.
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0: Checking out today's forecast, it is going to be a partly cloudy one out there. We'll see tops of 32 across the city, 33 in the rural areas, 35 degrees in Katherine. And your next low tide, 2.6 metres, that's at 1.45 this afternoon, and a high tide of 6.9 metres at 7 o'clock tonight.
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Top Ends Best Music on 100. You've got Zai with you. We're just coming up to 11. Next hour, this one from No Doubt. And some Benson Boone as well.

0: Guy Sebastian with Get It Done on Hot 100, the top end's best music. You got Zai with you, got you sorted through until 1 o'clock. We are doing it for Precision Marine. 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Now, don't forget the Hot 100 tradie truck. It is coming up very, very quickly to be drawn, and it could be you. It could have your name on that winning ticket, but it only happens if you have dropped your entry forms into the barrel. 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Okay, it's as easy as that. But entries will be closing very, very soon. Okay, so don't delay. Get in there and get your entries in now before it's too late. It's all thanks to the team at SOS Screens, Windows and Doors. 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Still to come, Tim Deluxe as well as some Ella Langley. So don't go anywhere. You're on Hot. 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
3: 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I would take my husband, James. This is my sexy voice, by the way.
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0: CDB with Let's Groove on Hot 100, the Top Hands Best Music. 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We're doing it for Precision Marine. Now, this weekend, the Wise Group Northline Speedway is returning to Hidden Valley Raceway, and I've got your chance now to pick yourself up a family pass to go and catch all of the action this Saturday night. If you want to get along and catch it all with us, make sure you give me a call now, 8941 1001. It is round two of the Wise Group Northline Speedway Championship. All right, get along with a family pass. 8941 1001. Teddy Swims and Rihanna on the other side of this. You're on Hot.
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0: You're on the Top End's Best Music Hot 100. You've got Zai with you. We're just coming up to midday. On the other side, we've got your lunchtime throwbacks like Crush. And this 90s classic from Bomb Funk MCs. It's is on the other side in the latest in national news and sports, so don't go anywhere. You're on Hot 100. It's the Top End's Best Music.
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6: Hi, I'm Matt McDonald. The PM is defending the lack of consultation on the government's tax changes before they were announced in last week's budget. It comes amid growing confusion about some of the changes and accusations the government hasn't properly explained them. Anthony Albanese says they will liaise with stakeholders before legislation is introduced.
7: We'll have a period of consultation. It was not possible to have as much consultation before budget night as occurs with tax policy.
6: Domestic violence advocates are calling for urgent action following the horrific murder of a woman and two children in Sydney's southwest. A 47-year-old man has been charged after the bodies of the three were found in a home in Campbelltown. And if you or anyone you know needs help escaping domestic or family violence, call 1-800-RESPECT. Police in the US say there was no specific threat made by one of the suspects involved in a fatal shooting at an Islamic center in San Diego. Three people were killed in the attack, with two teenage suspects later found dead from self-inflicted gunshot wounds. One of them had reportedly left a note. Foreign Affairs is seeking urgent updates on the welfare of 11 Australians reportedly detained on a global flotilla. There are reports the group was detained by Israeli forces off the coast of Cyprus while on their way to Gaza. And the Reserve Bank says it's had to hike up interest rates now in order to prevent a recession down the track. The bank's chief economist warned the RBA would have to engineer a dramatic slowdown in the economy if inflation gets too far out of control. Hawthorn has expressed its disappointment with the AFL ending the club's long-standing deal to play games in Launceston. The move comes ahead of the Tassie Devils entering the comp in 2028, who will play at the Uni of Tas ground until their Hobart Stadium is built. The struggling Bulldogs could welcome back Jacob Carras for Friday night's clash with the Storm. He's been out since round seven with a knee injury, but he's hoping to pass a fitness test this week. And Bernard Tomic has won his opening match in the qualifiers for next week's French Open. That's the latest news and sport.
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12: Checking out today's forecast, it is going to be a partly cloudy one out there. We'll see tops of 32 across the city, 33 in the rural areas, 35 degrees in Katherine. And your next low tide, 2.6 metres, that's at 1.45 this afternoon, and a high tide of 6.9 metres at 7 o'clock tonight.
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0: Yes, now if you want to get around the world with us, plus $15,000 spending money, it's as simple as telling us how you would plan your trip. Now, some of the hot locations you could hit up is maybe heading over to the islands of Greece and, sucking back on an ouzo or two. 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And I tell you what, you could be getting on that shortlist to winning yourself that holiday of your dreams. 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Make sure you get your pre-orders in now ahead for Territory Day. Still to come, tunes from the Kid Laroi as well as Lewis Capaldi. So don't go anywhere. 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

0: with All Over You on Hot 100, the top band's best music. You got Zai with you. I've got you sorted right through until 1 o'clock. We are doing it for Precision Marine. Now, Sam and Ant's Showdown does return this month as well, where these guys are going to be coaching our Little Legends team, and it could be you. What's going to happen is they're going to take one team, split them into two groups, and they're going to coach each one of those teams down to a very friendly showdown, okay? You're also going to get yourself some pizza, thanks to Domino's, and as well, on top of it, some trophies as well for you guys for the winning team. So if you want to get around that one with us, head now to hop100fm.com.au and register your details. It's all thanks to the team at the Jape Homemaker Village. Find them on Bagot Road in Milner. Hey, but Daft Punk as well as some Ed Sheeran on the other side of this. You're on Hot.
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0: 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You've got Zai with you, but it is time for me to get on out of here. So enjoy the rest of your Tuesday afternoon. Will and Woody back this afternoon from 5 o'clock for your drive home. And you can catch Sam and Ann back from tomorrow morning from 5:30. All thanks to the team at Harvey Norman. Jackie is back on your radio. She's got your afternoon covered. And I'll catch you guys back tomorrow morning from 10.
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1: Darwin, get ready to feel the rumble. Wise Group Northline Speedway fires up this Saturday night for another adrenaline-charged night of dirt track racing.

0: You're on Hot 100, hanging out with Jackie this afternoon. I hope you're all having a brilliant Tuesday. Please excuse me. I was off sick yesterday. I've had some weird sort of flu since I got back from Bali almost 5 weeks ago. So I'm really not sure what's going on. I'm hoping I'm on the mend. However, and I hope all of you or majority of you have recovered from your big bass in the grass weekend. What a great success it was. It was so much fun. There were so many people there from all walks of life, all different ages, just celebrating live music and our wonderful backyard, which I absolutely love. Now, today we're going to catch up with the CWA ladies to talk about the Lichfield Rural Show. It's taking place this weekend amongst many, many, many other fabulous things. So I'll do my best to cover that throughout the afternoon. I also have some really fun tickets to give away to a rather special magician, I could call them, later on this afternoon, but I'll tell you more about that. Hey, let's rip in. We've got a massive afternoon ahead of us.
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You missed the fire.

0: You're on Hot 100, hanging out with Jackie this afternoon. Now, coming up after the break, we've got some more tunes on the way. A bit of Miley Cyrus, some Lady Gaga and Ariana Grande. Plus this one from Snoop Dogg and JT. What a collab, coming all the way back from 2005. I was going to say 2025. No, that was last year. This is definitely 21 years ago. I'm not sure on what I see. Now, this track, Signs, was almost a collaboration that didn't happen, and it definitely didn't happen in the usual way that pop features do. JT originally built the song around a very specific astrology-themed party track idea, but he didn't want just any rapper on it. He specifically wanted Snoop because he felt only Snoop's laid-back West Coast style would match the vibe properly. And I second him on that. Snoop was initially a bit unsure about jumping onto a pop and R&B crossover at the time, but once he heard the concept and the hook, he agreed. And they ended up delivering one of the most memorable verses of the mid-2000s. It's coming up here on Hot 100 very soon.
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0: You're on Hot 100. That was a bit of Miley Cyrus there with Younger You. Sometimes I like that song. On days like today, I don't really get around it. Makes me think too much, I think. Now, we are giving you and a loved one the chance to score yourself a trip of a lifetime here at Hot 100. We're giving you around-the-world flights plus $15,000 to spend. All you've got to do is jump online, enter via hot100fm.com.au, fill out the entry form, and in 100 words or less, tell us how you'd build your ultimate travel itinerary. Just think big. Go hard. Go crazy. We're not going to knock any idea. I know myself and the rest of the boys on Hot 100 have been, dreaming and brainstorming in regards to what we would get up to. So we would love to hear from you guys. Okay, right now, my heart's set on Central America, doing a bit of a big trip there, or doing Southeast Asia and more of that area. Yummy. Not that I'm allowed to win, but you could potentially do so. So jump online. Now, this is all thanks to a bunch of legends who are on board. Domino's, thank you guys so much. Their Super Saturday is on every Saturday. You can pick up one large pizza and get the second for just $1, but only at Domino's. Hey, you're on Hot.
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16: Hi there, I'm Laura Edison. Well, this diphtheria outbreak in the Northern Territory has spread across the border to WA, Queensland and SA. One person has died, the first in almost a decade, with the number of cases rising to 133 in the NT, 79 cases in WA and a handful in both SA and Queensland. Authorities say vaccine booster rates are lowest in remote communities. Sydney mourns the death of a mother and 2 young children aged 4 and 12. DV experts have warned these tragedies are rarely sudden. A 47-year-old man has been charged with alleged domestic violence murder and refused bail after appearing in court this morning. Domestic Violence New South Wales CEO Delia Donovan says these crimes are devastating for everyone.
17: Family violence is an absolute crisis, and I just want to, share how devastated we are that these murders continue. They're senseless, and our hearts and thoughts are with the family and community right now.
16: And if you or somebody you know needs help escaping family or domestic violence, call 1-800-RESPECT. The Prime Minister has sarcastically thanked small businesses for using flattering photos of him in a wave of memes mocking him for this year's budget changes. Anthony Albanese saying their policies, including changes to capital gains tax, are designed to make the system more even for everyone. It's hoped a $10 million investment by South Australia Power Networks will improve network reliability and pollution in regional areas, which is causing repeated outages. The upgrades will require more than 25,000 hours of work over the next 6 months. And a psychiatrist in Victoria has come under fire for refusing new patients who don't consent to AI note-taking of their conversations. To sport now, the Brisbane Lions are making the most of their downtime between round 10 and 11 to reflect on their crushing loss to the Cats in a grand final rematch last week. Young gun Levi Ashcroft admitting it wasn't their best performance.
7: 10-day break will help us reset and have a mini bye sort of thing for the whole team. So, yeah, hopefully we can reset and get back to our best this weekend.
16: And the Maroons are setting up camp on the Sunshine Coast today, while the Blues are headed to their base on the New South Wales Central Coast. And that is the latest in news and sport.
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22: Our next high tide of 6.9 metres will be at 7pm, followed by our next low tide of 0.5 metres at 2.20 tomorrow morning. The rest of today is set to be overcast. It's some strange weather at the moment. Bit of rain last night, maybe a bit this morning as well. Tomorrow we're going to have a bit of cloud action with tops of 32 in Darwin, 31 in the rural area and 30 in Katherine.
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Arbo's on Hot 100 for Darwin Mazda. 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

You're on Hot 100, hanging out with Jackie this afternoon. Now, coming up after the break, we've got this song on the way. I cried my eyes dry. Taylor Swift with Elizabeth Taylor. Now, some big news has dropped regarding Taylor Swift over in celebrity land. Travis Kelce, her partner, has casually gifted Taylor Swift a $125,000 vintage jewelry set once owned by none other than Elizabeth Taylor. So she's got a song about her. She also has a jewelry set from her now as well. I'm talking about the Elizabeth Taylor, Hollywood royalty, legendary actress, and one of the most famous style icons of all time. She wasn't just a movie star. She was basically the blueprint, I should say, for old school glamour. She also had a serious obsession with diamonds and rare jewelry. So to be the proud owner of a set of her jewels is just absolutely out of this world. I guess the set in question is reportedly a black opal and Australian crystal suite, set in 22 karat gold, including earrings, bracelets, the whole lot. And Taylor was recently spotted wearing them in New York. Now, good on you, Travis. You're putting the rest of the fellas to shame. I'm sure some of us, maybe not me, but maybe others struggle to even get a text back. And he's out here buying her a $125,000 set of jewelry once owned by the Elizabeth Taylor. How cool is that? Anyways, one day, maybe you're on at 100.

0: You're on Hot 100, hanging out with Jackie this afternoon. Now, this weekend, I am so excited. It's going to be chock-a-block for many different reasons. I don't know how, but somehow I'm cramming in like three major events on Saturday. I'll tell you about all of them throughout the afternoon. But one thing I did want to talk about was my beloved Noonamar Tavern and Rodeo. Bit of Rhinestone Cowboy, because why not? Now, they've just put a post up regarding the rodeo that's taking place this weekend. It's going to be massive. If you've been to one before, you understand how packed these get, how much fun they are, how loud they are, how chaotic they are in the best way possible. Now, there are officially less than 400 tickets left, and tickets are selling seriously fast, as they do up here. We love to leave things to the last minute. Now, Beck and Tony have wanted us to remind you all to be aware of scammers. Don't get caught by scammers. If you've purchased tickets and can no longer attend the rodeo, please use Tixel to resell your tickets. And for all of you that have missed out on tickets but wish to go on a wait list after they're sold out, because they probably will, let's be real, jump online and register via Tixel. What a tune. Anyways, we understand that it can be heartbreaking and frustrating to think that you've purchased a legit ticket off somebody that you think is real, only to find out later that you've just been scammed. So make sure you're aware of that, and see you guys at the rodeo this weekend. Now, I've got some exciting news. I've just been gifted some family passes. You beauty, which means two of you and three kids can get in, whether your kids or not. I don't really mind. Just I am giving away family passes, but I'm going to do that in the 4 o'clock hour. So if you are keen to come to the Noonie this weekend, make sure you're tuning in. Hey, you're on Hot.
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11: 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And Linko Road remains closed between Palmerston Hospital and the end of the road for works. 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
12: 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Hot 100.

0: You're on Hot 100. Coming up after the break, we've got some more music on the way. A bit of Medusa, plus this one from The Kid LAROI. I love The Kid LAROI. I don't always necessarily get around his music, but I love that he's Australian. I love that he supports the Rabbitohs. I think he's a really cool young guy. I do really, really, really like his new song. It's called Pieces. Makes me sound like a bit of a snob. Look, I love a lot of music. I'm just being honest. I don't necessarily like all of his songs. However, this song just makes me feel all the feels. Pieces is a breakup song, but it's not just about missing someone. It's about the aftermath of a relationship where things feel unfinished and emotionally scattered. The idea of Pieces kind of reflects how he feels broken down by the experience, trying to make sense of what was left over after love falls apart. Forgive me, but I think this may or may not be about Tate McRae. I could be wrong. How could you not fall madly in love with her? She's absolutely amazing. Hey, this song's coming up very soon.
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4: Hey, it's Gareth here from iHeart's Your News Now podcast with your latest headlines. The US president says negotiations have resumed with Iran after hitting pause on a planned military strike. Five people have been killed after a shooting in a mosque in San Diego. An American missionary worker is being evacuated from Africa to Germany after contracting Ebola. And a group of school students have been rescued from the Gold Coast hinterland overnight after becoming trapped by floodwaters. Get your news when you want it. 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
5: Just what now, and James Tedesco says his efforts have paid off after being recalled to the New South Wales Origin side. The Roosters fullback landing the coveted number one jersey for game one.
6: I think it's I've been out of this arena for a couple of years now, and I think I accepted last year that I probably wasn't going to be back here, but I'm grateful for the opportunity, and I look around this team and I'm excited to play with some of these players and get the job done next Wednesday.
5: And Hawthorn's 25-year stint of playing games in Tasmania is coming to an end. The AFL has ended the agreement of the Hawks playing home games in Launceston. And that is the latest in news and sport.
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7: Looking good out there this afternoon. No accidents or breakdowns. Busy though, McMinn Street at the city. The Stuart Highway, Woolda, Winnelli and Berrima. And roadworks continuing too on Trail Road at Hera Drive. 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
10: Our next high tide of 6.9 metres will be at 7pm, followed by our next low tide of 0.5 metres at 2:20 tomorrow morning. The rest of today is set to be overcast. There are some dark clouds looming around Darwin at the moment. I'm not quite sure what they're up to, and I'm sure none of you are as well. Tomorrow's going to be a little bit cloudy as well, with tops of 32 in Darwin, 31 in the rural area, and 30 in Catherine.
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show's birthday. He's turning 26, which is pretty cool. Plus, there's some awesome stuff happening at Busted Town as well on Saturday night that I can't wait to suss out. I am particularly excited, however, about a particular thrift market that is going down this Saturday at Dinah Beach Club. I'm gonna pop some tags. Only got $20 in my pocket. Clear your Saturday plans. I know you all love a secondhand bargain. A lot of you are thrifters as well, much like myself. Lil J's Vintage Markets are officially hitting the harbour. That's so cool. They're celebrating 10 years of markets. They've been everywhere from Brisbane to Cairns to Sydney to Port Lincoln, and now they're bringing colour and vintage to the one and only Dinah Beach Cruising Yacht Association, which is pretty cool. You can expect racks of vintage and pre-loved fashion, local makers, plants, bric-a-brac, hidden treasures, and records as well, which is super exciting, plus some furniture. There's going to be food, drinks, and waterfront views as well. So make sure you head on down. That's this Saturday from midday until 4 p.m. We'll have more information for you over the next couple of weeks, or sorry, days, I should say. It's this weekend. There's no time. We are counting down the days until this epic Saturday afternoon. If you do need more information, hit them up at Lil J's Vintage Markets on Instagram or via email. Hey, you're on Hot 100. Coming up after the break, I've got some tickets to give away. I've got a double pass to give to Costantino, their Friday show, so that should be very exciting.

Hot 100, hanging out with Jackie this afternoon. We are doing today's show with Darwin Mazda. Now, I know it's only Tuesday, but I personally am incredibly excited for this weekend. I've got two beautiful friends that have just rocked up all the way from Port Lincoln. They started their journey on Friday and they're here. They just rolled through, which is unreal. I love having people here. I love having a full house as well. I'm looking forward to the Noonie Rodeo. It's Sam from the Hot 100 Brekkie Show.

0: You're on Hot 100. Now, get ready. Darwin, an evening of pure wonder is coming our way with Constantino's brand new show, Tricked. It sounds absolutely fabulous. Here's a little bit of the trailer, or a little bit of a G-up, I should say.
1: Australia's greatest magician, Constantino, is touring nationally with his spectacular new show, Tricked. Death-defying escapes, mind-blowing illusions, and cutting-edge street magic. 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
0: Ooh, I don't know about you, but I don't normally like being tricked. Anyways, that sounds really exciting. You can step into the world of Australia's master illusionist, the International Magician of the Year, as he blends reality right in front of your eyes. Now, Tricked is more than just a magic show. It's an immersive theatre experience where nothing is quite what it seems, which we love. So expect jaw-dropping illusions, mind-blowing close-up magic, and some heart-stopping escapes as well. I can see the phones already popping off. What, you guys think I'm giving away tickets? How did you know? I am. Now, if you want to score yourself a double pass, please give me a bell. 8941 1001. It's going to be high energy, it's family friendly, and it's built for anyone and everyone who loves being completely fooled in the best way possible. Now, Tricked is coming to town. If you'd like to score those tickets, give me a bell.
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9: All of them out there generally. Accident to breakdown free. Some minor delays. McMinn Street at the City, Wilder Road at Bayview and the Stuart Highway at Berrima. Otherwise, you'll find Broadworks Trail Road, Terra Drive and the Stuart Highway at Villeroy Road. 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
0: 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You never know what you're going to get. Another hour of the Top End's best music starting now. Ooh.

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0: 100. Driving home with Jackie today. Now we're giving away passes to Cosentino. We have Daryl on the line. Let's see how he's going. Hey, Daryl, how are you, mate?
1: Oh, yeah, not too bad.
0: It's been a minute.
1: Been through the wars a little bit.
0: Oh, that's not good. Well, I'm glad to hear your voice. Do you want to go see some magic this weekend?
1: Hey?
0: Do you want to go see some magic this Friday?
1: Oh, mate, it's my birthday on Thursday.
0: Oh, okay, cool.
1: I checked out the prices.
0: Yeah.
1: So I wanted to go and see it. My wife's never been to a magic show. Like I told you, she's out of maze.
0: Yeah, well, there you go. They're all yours.
1: Serious?
0: Yeah. Happy birthday.
1: Oh, mate, I don't know what to say.
0: Oh, just say thank you. We love you. Have fun. You and that Hot 100 brekkie announcer, you share the same birthday, you and Sam. So go and celebrate. Daryl, the team here at Hot 100, love you, mate. So go and enjoy it. I'm going to be giving away passes throughout the week to the one and only Cosentino, which is very exciting if you like a bit of magic. If you, most importantly, like illusion, things that will make you question your sanity, make sure you call me throughout the afternoon. Hey, you're on Hot 100. Coming up after the break, I've got an update regarding my barra fishing. I didn't do any on the weekend. Haven't done any for a while, but I'm determined to catch a barra this weekend.
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0: 100. Now, I'm determined to catch a barramundi. I don't care if it's the last thing I do whilst living up here in the top end. I'm going to make it I'm going to make it happen. But Rome wasn't built in a day. These things take time. I also have to organise boats and people who are willing and able to take me. So if you have put your hand up, if you have thrown your hat in the ring in terms of making this wish come true, thank you so much. I am trying to convince Jimmy to take myself out this weekend, plus the boys from the Hot 100 Brekkie Show. They seem to think they know a thing or two about fishing. I don't think either of them have been fishing. However, they're keen to prove me wrong. They reckon they can catch a barra before I can. So we're going to do a bit of a competition this weekend if Jimmy allows us to jump on his boat. Now, I did put up a video about 5 minutes ago regarding some odd things that Jimmy and I spoke about. In case you didn't know, that was the first time we've actually hung out outside of work. We are two complete strangers. Anyways, we put together a bit of a video regarding some of the dribble and drabble that came out of our mouths over those 7 hours while we were stuck on Adelaide River. Here's what went down.
1: Thoughts on feet?
2: I love to walk on them, but I don't like to lick them.
1: Oh! Jimmy, I saw a 9.5 metre croc the other day.
2: Did you measure it?
1: Yeah.
2: The thoughts on Donald Trump becoming president of the United States and Australia together?
1: No. Yeah, I'm still in love with my grade 7 boyfriend.
2: Add him back on Facebook.
0: Anyways, I get the gist. If you've ever been stuck on a boat with a stranger for 7 hours, you understand you've got to dig deep with some of these questions. 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Once again, if you do want me to jump on your boat at some point in the foreseeable future, I'm all yours. I'm a great guest. I might ask some weird rogue questions. However, I think I'm okay company. Hey, you're on Hot 100.
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4: There's also some brand new trucks. 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
5: No, I'm just kidding. I'm here driving with Tim in the brand new NMS. Tim is driving right now. I'm on the phones. What about that button? What would that button do right there? Is that
6: that's the ejection seat.
5: The ejection seat. Okay, yeah. Okay. Well, I'm still getting the hang of it, but this thing is smooth as a dolphin. Sam, back to you.
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4: 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This is your news now.
5: Hi there, I'm Laura Anderson. Well, the Bureau of Meteorology's former acting chief exec has quit just months after the agency's multi-million dollar website redesign. Peter Stone led Bond through the heavily criticised website bungle, which left Aussies unable to find the information. He's tipped to leave at the start of next year after more than 9 years with the Bureau. The federal opposition leader is continuing his attack on the budget, saying he doesn't think it will ease pressure on younger Aussies. It follows concerns the changes to negative gearing will up the price of rentals. Angus Taylor says that doesn't shock him.
6: This government's housing policy has completely failed Australians, and particularly young Australians. They're making the situation worse. That's why we need a migration and housing pledge that gets the balance right again.
5: Meantime, a new social media trend has emerged with businesses mocking the budget. AI-generated photos are being shared on socials with the PM as their silent partner, who will now take 47% of their business. Well, residents in Sydney say they've been left in shock following an alleged triple murder. A woman and two kids aged 4 and 12 have been found dead inside a property. A 47-year-old man has been charged. More than 300 calls have been made to the SES for help in southeast Queensland, which has copped more than a month's worth of rain in just 24 hours. And Aussie star Jacob Elordi has been spotted with Kendall Jenner on a double date, and more signs they are dating. Just one hour, the AFL is ending the 25-year deal for the Hawks to play home games in Launceston next year, ahead of the Devils joining the comp in 2028. Hawthorn club president Andy Gowers admitting the breakup is one-sided.
7: We've got a long and proud history of playing good football down there and bringing a lot of tourism to the state. And look, we put up what we felt were strong and rational arguments for us to continue to play some games down there. We're open to what that looked like.
5: And both the Maroons and Blues have had today off before Origin camp kicks up a notch. Origin call-ups has also caused some big reshuffles for this week's NRL matches. And that is the latest in news and sport.
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10: Our next high tide of 6.9 metres will be at 7 p.m, followed by our next low tide of 0.5 metres at 2:20 tomorrow morning. The rest of today is set to be clear. It is, however, a little bit overcast here in Darwin. I don't know, it seems to be clearing up at this point. However, we have had a bit of strange weather today. Tomorrow is going to be a little bit overcast as well, with tops of 32 in Darwin, 31 in the rural area and 30 in Catherine.

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1: Ladies and gents, this is the moment you've waited for. You've been searching in the dark, sweat soaking through the floor.

0: Hi 100, you're driving home with Jackie today. Now we have Chris in the studio from CWA. How are you? Thanks for coming in. Now can you tell us a little bit more about CWA?
1: Well, CWA is Country Women's Association.
0: Yes.
1: So it was formed, I don't know, long, long time ago for country women to get together. The ones that were isolated and all of that, it brought them all together.
0: Mm-hmm.
1: And we're still going strong and, you know, there's quite a few places in the territory where you can find us.
0: How many ladies are in the CWA up in the NT?
1: Do you know,
0: we
1: just did a thing and there was quite a few and I can't remember, but I've got to tell you, so I'm CWA Litchfield, so
0: yeah.
1: We've got a Litchfield branch, we've got a Darwin branch, we've got a branch over on Groote Island.
0: Cool.
1: So they're fantastic. Then we've got a Catherine branch, Tennant Creek and Alice Springs.
0: Okay, brilliant. So there's a fair few of you
1: there
0: getting around.
1: There is, and I think the age group would be, you know, 30s. Maybe even late 20s to the 90s.
0: Okay.
1: So there's, you know, all walks of life in there as well.
0: I love that. I love any community group that is of benefit to us. And if you are a lady who feels like joining the CWA, are they welcome at any point?
1: Anytime, anytime. Just reach out.
0: Okay, cool. Now, we are celebrating the Litchfield Rural Show that's taking place this weekend. It's going to be a busy weekend in the Top End.
1: Oh, it's going to be fantastic. There's so many things on, but yes, please come and visit the Litchfield Rural Show.
0: Beautiful. So it's kicking off on Saturday and it'll go through till Sunday evening.
1: Yep.
0: What responsibilities do the CWA ladies have this weekend?
1: Well, we provide sandwiches.
0: Good.
1: We have if you have a child that doesn't like what's on offer and they just want a Vegemite sandwich, we can get you a Vegemite sandwich.
0: Thank God you're here.
1: We don't do the fried foods and stuff like that.
0: Yep.
1: We have water. We have plain coffee and tea. You know, if you don't want the whatever coffees that they get, you know, the really expensive ones, just come and give us a donation. We'll give you just a plain coffee, a plain cup of tea, and it's just, we're chill. But we also have lots and lots of preserves. We have jams, pickles, chutneys,
0: awesome.
1: Different sauces that we've all made. So come down and try them out.
0: God, you're good. Thank you, Chris. Now, a bit of public announcement, service public announcement for everybody. It is called the Litchfield Rural Show now, once traditionally known as Fred's Pass Rural Show. It's still the same show that we all love and adore. However, it is at their new home, which is Livingston Recreation Reserve. Chris, what do you love about the show?
1: I love the animals.
0: Yeah.
1: I just love all the little animals and stuff like that. But then there's also the competitions, and people put in their animals for competitions. They wash their chooks and bring them down. But then there's also all the different things that people make, all the handcrafts. And then the children put in lots and lots of stuff. Different schools get involved and they put in artwork and things that they've made. And it's just amazing. They usually have a theme. And then you look at that theme and wonder how these children came up with what they've made. It's just fantastic.
0: They're so clever, aren't they?
1: Yeah, it's really good.
0: Yeah. Now, what else is going on this year? Anything new and exciting that we need to know as punters? Or just all the stuff that we love and adore?
1: Just all the normal things.
0: Yep.
1: Different venue. The sun will be shining. There shouldn't be any rain. So come on down and get out in the fresh air. Bring your kids.
0: And it's the 47th rural show as well.
1: I know. It's fantastic.
0: Yeah,
1: it's been
0: great.
1: Going for that long. No, it's really, really good.
0: It is good. Chris, thank you so much for coming into the show. Head on down, support the CWA ladies and say g'day to Chris and the crew.
1: And don't forget, we've got scones on offer as well.
0: Oh,
1: always.
0: Yum. Stop it.

0: You're on Hot 100, hanging out with Jackie this afternoon. Now, very exciting times regarding this weekend. We are packed to the rafters. We're absolutely spoilt for choice in terms of activities and things that you can do specifically on Saturday. But I am here to gas up one of my favourite events in all of the top end history. I wanted to chat about the Noonamah Tavern and Rodeo. It is taking place this Saturday with gates opening at 5:30 p.m. and it is going to be an absolute hoot. I have a lot of pride talking about the Noonamah Tavern and Rodeo. As some of you know, I do trivia out there. I do musical bingo out there. It is my second home and I love it so much. And my goodness, do they know how to put on a party, specifically a rodeo. If you haven't got your tickets yet, do yourself a favor. Jump online ASAP. They are almost completely sold out. I think last time I checked, there was under 300 tickets left. And there's a fair few people that are going to get around this. And as we know, Darwin things tend to sell out very, very, very quickly. So don't sleep on this one. Jump online, get your tickets ASAP. I've heard so many people from down south as well, and people who have recently started calling Darwin their home, being like, oh, I wish I went to the rodeo, but I missed out. Well, don't be a silly bugger. Grab your tickets right now. Or alternatively, give me a call right now on 8941 1001. I do have a family pass to give away. That's inclusive of 2 adults and 3 kids. If you were listening earlier today, you would have heard me say, I don't care if they're your kids, they're included, okay? So if you've got 3 kids that you want to take and you're down for a bit of entertainment for the whole family, a rodeo, bull riding, saddle bronx, freestyle moto X and live music, call me right now. These aren't going to last quick. Hey, you're on Hot 100.
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12: Looking good, accident breakdown free, a couple of busy spots though, including McMinn Street at the city, the Stuart Highway, Woolab, Lenelli and Therema, also at Pinelands outbound as well. Roadworks 2, Trail Road, Perra Drive at the Stuart Highway, Villeroy Road. Australia's biggest Keno jackpot is just a moment away. 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
1: 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It's

0: You're on Hot 100, driving home with Jackie today. Now, we are giving away tickets to the rodeo. We've got Chad on the line. Let's see how he's going. Hey, Chad, how are you?
1: Good, how are you?
0: Good, mate. Are you keen to go to the rodeo this weekend?
1: Yeah, absolutely. And it just so happens I've got three kids who love it as well.
0: Okay, cool. So you're not going to take some random children with you?
1: Nah.
0: No, that's all good. Have you seen the boys from the Brekkie Show are going to be getting on the back of a horse?
1: I've seen their stuff on Instagram. I haven't heard that they're getting on a horse.
0: Yeah, they're providing live halftime entertainment, which is pretty exciting.
1: Look out.
0: And silly, I think.
1: On standby.
0: Yeah. I think they'll need a whole team of Ambos. Anyways, I don't wish that upon them. All right, congrats, Chad. I'm going to send you over some tickets, okay?
1: Beautiful.
0: All right,
1: Thank you.
0: See you there. See you on Saturday.
1: Roger that.
0: Bye. All right, good stuff. Yeehaw. I'm going to play that video for us regarding the boys. And that silly video they put on the internet. I love old mate gives them a little bit of crap for having their nails painted, but I'll play it for you very soon. Hey, stick around. You're on Hot 100.

0: home with Jackie today. Now, as promised, I wanted to share with you some audio regarding the Hot 100 Brekkie announcers. They are jumping on a bucking bronco this weekend for the Noonamar Rodeo. They've also got a bunch of other random halftime entertainment sorted for us. If you haven't seen the video that they put up last night, here's a little snippet. My God, they're silly.
1: Holy shit.
2: Are we, like, legally allowed to do that?
3: Bradford, what are we doing today?
4: So, we're going to put you on some bareback ponies, what we put the under 17-year-old boys on, girls. Yeah, we'll see how you go. Born to ride with destiny. Born. Look at that, he's got painted fingernails.
2: Yeah, they're just I don't have painted fingernails.
4: Oh, that's all right, then. Let him know you're coming. Give him a little pat.
5: I'm coming, boy. I'm coming. Born to ride
4: with destiny. Really don't like you behind me like that. At least it's not your mate with the f***ing painted fingernails.
5: I'm coming.
4: No, don't get too far down there. Why not? Now, put your bum on his back. Let him know you're there.
5: Hey, I'm here, boy. I'm here.
4: Right.
2: I'm scared.
0: Suss out the video for yourself. Yes, Ant has painted nails. I think if you're a real man, you paint your nails. Just saying.
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0: You're on Hot 100. Now, I am getting out of here for the afternoon. I'm heading out to my beloved Noonamah Tavern and Rodeo. We do musical bingo out there every second week. Tonight should be a lot of fun. I feel it in my body and my bones. I reckon it's going to be loose. If you like singing, if you like dancing, if you love the Noonie, come on down. We kick off at 7 p.m. We've got some fabulous prizes. Each winner of each round will score themselves $50 to spend either at the Noonie, like at the bar, at the bottle shop, or at the steakhouse. It's entirely up to you. So come on down. It's free, it's fun, it's loud, and it's all things music. If not, be good. Stay safe. Will and Woody are on their way, and Sam and Ant will be back with you in the morning from about 5:30. Hey, you're on Hot.
1: The NT has had some pretty big sports names. Cyril Rioli, Nova Peris, and Cadel Evans, just to name a few. But do you have what it takes to be on the same playing field as these guys? We want to find the NT's next Little Legends. Sam and Ant's showdown will have them coaching your team to the big game. If you win, it's the bragging rights for you. 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It's Sam and Ant's showdown on Hot 100. 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
9: Hi there, I'm Laura Edison. Well, disturbing new details have emerged after three people were found dead in Sydney, including a woman and two children aged 4 and 12. It's alleged the 47-year-old man who's charged with DV murder was the father and full-time carer. It's understood the children suffered from severe autism. It's also believed they moved to Australia from Bangladesh 10 years ago. If you or someone you know needs help, call 1-800-RESPECT. The federal government has announced an $11 billion plan to keep Australia's ageing submarines afloat. Our current fleet of subs need their lives extended by around a decade while we wait for the nuclear-powered subs to be delivered under the AUKUS deal. Defence Minister Richard Marles says it's a necessary spend.
10: These decisions need to be taken a decade in advance. Unfortunately for the country, the Liberals failed to prepare and implement a thoughtful plan.
9: The Bureau of Meteorology claims that exec Peter Stone has decided to retire amid suggestions his departure is linked to their multi-million dollar website redesign. Dr. Stone oversaw the changes, which Aussies complained made it hard to access information. Two hikers have been rescued after getting lost on Mount Barney in the scenic rim region near the Gold Coast in continued wet weather. The men aged 18 and 19 called for help at 6 on Sunday night, but weren't able to be retrieved until this afternoon, some 44 hours later. And new research into Australia's loneliness epidemic has found it can take up to 200 hours to form a bond. It's prompted calls for us to take up longer-term hobbies such as volunteering. Sport now, and State of Origin rule changes have opened the door for Victor Radley, with the Roosters star earning a Blues call-up for Game 1 after previously declaring for England.
11: Yeah, it's unreal. Wanted to do it my whole life. I'm super grateful I get the chance. Just want to be really present this week and do everything I can to do the best for the team, really.
9: And Joe Inglis is returning to the NBL, signing a two-year deal with Melbourne United. It comes after the 38-year-old ended his 12-year NBA career this month. And that is the latest in news on sport.
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0: It's Will and Woody, guys. The swap meet. I'm going to be honest. Junior producer Annalise, she's in the studio here. She pulled us in after yesterday's show. We had a little bit of fun and she said, guys, we're not going to get there with the swap meet. I feel like you guys were toying around with a chip that looked like a bird. And she was insulted.
1: You were very stressed. You were very stressed.
2: So stressful.
0: Very stressful at the moment.
1: Gotta trust us.
0: She's put a time limit on it, guys, on how long we've actually got to get to the $10,000 diamond engagement ring. If you missed the journey, have a listen to this.
3: Will and Woody's swap meet.
4: This time, it's book to bling.
1: Paris gave us an old psychology textbook, and we're going to swap it all the way up to a shiny new engagement ring.
4: We've traded for a musical picture frame,
1: to an old MacBook,
4: and a vintage film camera,
1: three signed Taylor Swift CDs,
0: for a taxidermied snake,
1: a psychic endorsed unscratched scratchy,
4: then to a limited edition print,
1: and we finally landed a diamond ring.
4: Unfortunately though, it wasn't really the kind of ring Paris was looking for.
5: A big oval diamond. Yeah.
4: Great.
1: Good to know. So now we have to think outside the box. Or
4: the packet. Woody almost traded our ring for a potato chip that looked like a bird. Will, it was extraordinary.
3: Will and Woody's swap meet. Swap the deal, keep the good energy with Glowbird.
0: So it's all been a bit of fun, but as you just heard Deirdre announced at the back end of that package there, there's a sponsor attached. It's brought to you by Glowbird, the beautiful people at Glowbird, who we love and adore. But the fact that it's sponsored, Woods, means that it has a time limit on it. You and I would like to keep doing this for another month, 2 months if you like. We literally said that to the team, and Annalise, you said, guys, we can't. It's a sponsored bit.
2: Yeah, got to get it done.
1: I just think we can push back a bit there. Like, you know, Glowbird won't care. They get an extra week. Happy days.
0: I know that.
1: Everyone wins.
0: I've tried pushing back. You know I've tried.
1: And when I try to push back, it's really quite a light push.
0: Yeah.
1: But I still think if we'd gone for the chip-shaped bird, I mean the bird-shaped chip.
0: You mean the Glowbird-shaped chip.
1: There you go.
0: Nice.
1: There you
0: Sponsored
1: go.
0: Bit.
1: Hey, look at that. Bit of integration.
0: Sponsored bit.
1: I still think we'd be in a better position than what we are now. We still have a $3,500 ring.
0: We didn't make a trade yesterday, which really hurt us. It's very rare that we don't make a trade, but I think everyone panicked.
1: We lost
0: Everyone was gutless yesterday.
1: I agree.
0: I think here's the thing. Mm-hmm. We've got 3 days to go. Well, when do you want the ring by, Annalise?
2: Well, ideally,
0: you want it by Thursday.
2: Yeah, probably because then you'd want to give it by Friday. We're being like,
0: because she's got to, we've got to get the proposal going on as well. I mean, surely that's part of it. Everyone wants a proposal.
1: Oh, but
0: that's come back
1: it.
0: In tracking.
1: We'll get
0: that's come back in tracking, the proposal. No, people have said they want to see it.
1: We'll get the proposal. Yeah. We'll get the ring. But I get very stressed when we start putting deadlines on things.
0: Yeah.
1: Having said all of that, I'm still optimistic that we'll have it by the end of this week.
0: Okay.
1: And it starts today with a new trade.
0: That's three trades to go.
1: Fine, mate.
0: Three trades.
1: I'd be happier if we had a chip shaped like a bird right now. I'd be a happier man.
0: So really?
1: I think that's rarer. I do.
0: Really?
1: But at the end of the day, we have a $3,500 ring. So our text line.
0: Yes.
1: Offer us something for a $3,500 ring.
0: That's what you gotta do.
1: Definitely making a trade today.
0: Get down.
1: I don't wanna do these skip
0: days. Get down.
1: We're losing days.
0: Make us a trade. We've got 3 days left, guys. Help us out. We only get there with your help. We cannot do this ourselves. Make us a trade. The swap meet. It's got 3 days to go for a $3,500 diamond ring.
1: Very stressful.
0: It's Will and Woody. Hope you're having a great drive home.

0: It's Will and Woody. I hope you're having a wonderful drive home on your Tuesday afternoon. Don't forget, we've got a $3,500 diamond ring. We've only got three more days to turn that into a $10,000 diamond ring. If you'd like to swap with us, make us a trade. Brad said, swap the gladiator whip for the ring, boys.
1: No.

0: possessions.
1: Oh, God.
2: You know what I mean.
3: Hey, I want to talk about Amy Schumer. She was on a podcast recently. Look, it's one of those articles where it's like, she was on a podcast and she said this. Doesn't really matter. But what she did say,
2: yeah.
3: I don't love Amy Schumer.
2: Don't
3: love her.
2: All right.
3: Yeah, don't love her.
2: Have a sip, man. Have a sip of water. Cool down.
3: Quick sip
2: of
3: water.
2: You need to cool down a little bit.
3: Yeah, so she was on a podcast and she admitted that she recently had a botched colonoscopy.
2: You've had a number of colonoscopies because you've got some issues down there.
3: Just the two.
2: You are getting regular colonoscopies though.
3: Once every 5 years. Bowel cancer. Get tested, guys. It's a good thing to get tested for.
2: What can go wrong there?
3: Because you recoiled quickly then, didn't you?
2: I did. You made me feel bad. It's what you do. You're very good at it. Have another sip of water. With the colonoscopy, it's tube up the bottom.
3: Yep, with a camera on it.
2: How would you botch it?
3: Oh, well, you might have perforated the wall there, maybe.
2: So camera's gone.
3: With the camera, there might have been something like that. Yeah, for sure. You can get swelling around the anus.
2: Swelling.
3: You definitely.
2: So when they're going up there, is someone like driving it? So like left, right.
3: It's not like a periscope. Look at you, got a little grin on your face. You're being cheeky.
2: I don't.
3: You know you're being cheeky.
2: So it's not like a remote control thing where it's like left doctor. Okay.
3: No, port. Starboard side. No, it's not.
2: It's not. It's just a guy pushing.
3: It's just a guy pushing in, looking around.
2: Pushing in. Cool. Okay.
3: Keeps going a bit further.
2: Okay.
3: Anyway, she had a botched colonoscopy.
2: I'm sorry to hear that.
3: Okay? No, she's fine. She just said that she's not feeling very sexual right now as a result of that.
2: Fair enough.
3: Because she broke up with her husband recently. Anyway.
2: Okay.
3: I thought, what an interesting thing. Annalise sent me this story earlier today. She's in the studio now, junior producer Annalise.
4: Hey.
3: And you said in your email, God, because Amy Schumer is 40.
4: Yes.
3: You're 25.
4: Yes.
3: And you were saying, God, Mike, for a 25 and thriving year old woman, this is really hard to read that, you know, that's what it's going to look like in the end.
4: Yeah.
3: You know, like
2: colonoscopies are on the horizon.
3: I think you said peeing your pants because you got no pelvic floor control was the other one.
4: Yeah, that's the last thing. Colonoscopies are the last thing on my mind at the moment. Like,
3: yeah, she's living your best life.
4: Yeah.
3: Yeah.
2: What's the number one thing that you're concerned about as you get older? Like, what do you think's going to happen?
4: I am nervous about peeing my pants. I'm not going to lie. I'm a little bit nervous, like, going for a run.
3: You already do pee your pants a little bit.
4: No, not really.
3: You'd have a little bit occasionally.
4: I do my Kegels.
2: What's a Kegel?
4: But a Kegel's important. Like, a Kegel's going to help me is my question. Do you know what I mean? Because, like, everyone says Kegels.
3: Mm.
4: Like, does that, like, I hear people still peeing themselves and they've done their Kegels.
3: I don't know what a Kegel is, but I am interested in this. I don't know what that is. But I'm interested in.
2: Your Kegels is when you hold away. That's, you're working your Kegels right now. Hold it.
3: Your pelvic floor.
2: Kegels.
3: Pelvic floor is Kegels.
2: It's cute.
3: Sounds like a cereal. Anyway, eat your Kegels. Eat your Kegels.
2: Mim's hitting the Kegels hard. Obviously after childbirth as well. Gotta hit your Kegels.
4: You could do them right now. Everyone in the car should do their Kegels right now.
2: Go. Hold it.
4: Two, three.
3: So what I'm interested in is I actually want to take a little bit of a deep dive into Annalise's mind here. Because it's like, to be honest, I look at like women who are 25 and there's a lot going on post 25 in terms of being a woman. It really is.
2: As in the changes you're going through.
3: Well, because you're kind of like, I mean, I don't want to put words in your mouth here, AB, but I imagine like, I suppose it's the same for a guy, but I think particularly for a woman, just in terms of like the standards that society kind of puts on you in terms of like, you've got to be pretty, but you also got to be successful. And then you've also got to be a mum. Like there's a lot, there's heaps going on there. And then once you get past a certain age, then all of a sudden like, well, stop being a mum, you're aging. How are you going to slow that down? Because you're still going to look good just in case you break up with your husband. They're like,
2: you're stressing
3: there's a
2: out.
3: Lot. There's
2: you're stressing
3: a lot.
2: Around. Yeah, right?
4: Stressing
2: around.
4: Like,
3: I know you're stressing. So here's what I wanted to do. If you're 40 or over and you're a woman, I would love to hear from you on Will and Woody. Because correct me if I'm wrong, but I feel like you've got some cues, AB.
4: I've got a lot of questions.
3: There we go.
2: Oh,
3: see what I mean?
4: A lot of questions. A
3: few Kegels for the girls.
2: Okay.
3: So 40 and over, if you're a woman, AB as a 25-year-old girl has got some questions about what it is like in 15 years' time.
2: So you guys are calling, over 40 female. Can you give us a warm-up question as to what these ladies are going to be answering?
4: Yep. What is something you regret prioritizing in your 20s?
2: Oh, great question.
3: Wow. Yeah. There we go.
2: Great question.
3: Here we go. All right.
2: Let's get to that.
3: Preach to my girl, ladies. Preach to my girl. It's Will and Woody. We'll take your calls up next.

0: 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Hang on, I don't think I got that quite right.
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7: Looking good in terms of accidents or breakdowns because there are none. Busy though, McMinn Street outside the airport, also the Stuart Highway, Bulldog, Weatherly and Berrima. McMinn Street in the city and roadworks continuing too on the Stuart Highway, Villeroy Road. 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

0: Hey, oh well, everybody. Hope you're having a wonderful drive home of us women over the age of 40 and over, to give us a call. Oh, you're at a great age, can I just say? I'm nearing that age and it feels fun. It feels exciting for some of us.
1: It's a forgotten decade, the 40s, I reckon.
0: Yeah.
1: I'm telling myself that, of course.
0: It feels like it.
1: Yeah.
0: Junior producer Annalise is in here. She's a long way from 40. She's 25 and thriving. Yes.
2: 25.
0: And you're
1: a lot of energy. A lot of energy for 25.
0: A little bit rattled, AB, about Amy Schumer, who said she had a botched colonoscopy.
2: Yeah.
0: Yeah, you're out there eating cookie dough at 8 o'clock in the morning, reading that, thinking to yourself, wow, what is going on?
2: Yeah.
0: Like, what do I have? Will I have to worry about a colonoscopy on stage? And I could feel the panic from you on the email.
2: I know.
0: So, look, what we've done is we've got a whole bunch of women, 40 and older, call the show, and you can just ask them any question you like about being a woman that age and things that are worrying you.
2: That's really helpful, honestly. And thank you to everyone who's called up, because I'm stressing right now.
1: We got Sarah here, Annalise. Now, the first question you asked before the song is a ripper. Do you want to ask Sarah that question?
2: Sarah, thank you so much for calling. What's something you regret prioritizing in your 20s? Sarah?
3: Oh, yes. I'm trying to be specific now. Probably what I regret is drinking too much alcohol.
2: Oh, wow. Okay. What about nights out, though? Like, I feel like that's a social thing.
1: Look at you defending it already. Getting defensive.
3: I guess. But I think that's affected me long term.
0: Yeah.
1: There you go. Can you be specific there, Sarah? Like, what do you think it's affected?
3: I think my mentally, how to deal with things.
0: Yeah.
3: So, going, like, using nights out and the alcohol, and that not being able to process those challenging things, instead using alcohol.
0: Something you're
1: interesting.
0: It's a big old dampener, isn't it?
1: It's an avoider. It's just an avoider.
0: You're to have a big night because you want to get rid of it. Yeah. Wow, Sarah, appreciate the candidacy.
1: How's that hit? How's that hit, Annalise?
2: It's a bit of both, because I kind of love a chill night out, so it feels like... chill, like no drinks.
0: Oh, yeah, yeah, dry night out.
2: But I also love absolutely drinking responsibly. So, yeah, that...
1: your eyes almost glazed over. I love having a responsible night out.
0: So it's a big part of being 25.
2: I know, like wine bars have just become a really trendy thing. What am I supposed to do now?
0: Yeah.
2: Like, what am I supposed to have my focaccia with?
0: I feel like,
2: I'm really worried. Focaccia and
0: cheese. You didn't say eat less focaccia, man.
1: Yeah, go for focaccia.
2: But it goes so well with a red. Do you know what I mean?
1: And also I imagine your community, your friends are all going out and doing that. So
2: yeah,
1: if you
2: we're
1: stop
2: all having
1: doing
2: Aperols,
1: that, and you feel
2: okay. Well, I guess I can move to like a lemon lime and bitters.
0: You're good.
2: Say soda.
0: You're good.
1: Name a non-alcoholic drink.
0: If you could order it, can I get a lemon lime? Can I get a lemon lime?
1: Let's go to Lisa.
0: Sorry, ma'am. I think you've had enough. No, I just want one lemon lime.
2: I haven't had a drink.
0: Lisa's called. Another question for Lisa.
2: Lisa, yeah, I've got a question. Thank you so much for calling. I have, this one's a bit of a deep one, but at what point should I like stop chasing my dreams and aspirations and settle to have a relationship and a family?
0: Whoa! There you go, whack.
1: Whoa!
4: Well, that's a good one.
2: Thanks, Lisa.
4: Never stop chasing your dreams, but that doesn't mean you can't have a family.
2: Wow, that's going to make
4: you can have a family
2: emotional.
4: And chase your dreams.
2: Yeah. Really?
4: Yes, you can. Why not?
2: Yeah.
1: Did you keep your dreams, Lisa? Do you still have your dreams?
4: No, I didn't. Mm. I should have. That's what I'm saying. Oh, and one other thing. Stop sunbaking. Don't go in the sun.
2: Oh, my God. That was my goal for the year. I'm going to wear sunscreen every day. Everyone should wear sunscreen
4: every
2: because it's
4: day,
2: so
4: believe me, you'll get wrinkles.
2: Yeah.
0: Good on you, Lisa. Thanks for coming on the show, Lise.
2: That's
0: a wild little conundrum, isn't it? I think she's that whole like got to have a family. Because lots of my mates who are nearly 40, I suppose now, they're kind of like getting 37, 38, are mums.
2: Yeah.
0: Who I've known since they're so little, and they're all kind of just starting to go back to work now. They've had a couple of kids, but they really did have to put everything down for a while.
2: Yeah, that really freaks me out, if I'm being honest. And that made me a little bit more, I think I was a little bit more emotional about that question than.
0: Yeah, you were. Why were you so, where did that come from?
2: Because
0: why are you so
2: I love my job and I love my career and I have so many goals and dreams, but I also like feel like one day maybe I want a family, but what if I can't have a family and do what I want to do with my work because I can't handle it all because everyone who's a mum has to go home. Anyway, I'm offloading. It's fine.
1: No, this is what this is about. Offload. Yeah. Offload, Annalise.
0: Should we go to Jen real quick?
2: Yeah.
0: Last question.
2: All right. This one's probably my most serious question. Okay. Jen, your 40s, what does a Saturday night look like?
3: It's very, very boring, Jen. Okay. But it beats the lemon, lime and bitters.
2: Nice. Oh, nice. Good. Okay, so I can have is it like a red wine on the couch instead kind of vibe?
3: Yeah, or? Like it's lovely. Like I've got a 5-year-old, so we don't go out much. But me and my partner will choose a movie, generally don't end up watching all of it, relax on the couch with the cat.
2: Yeah. Okay.
3: Super boring, but it's super lovely.
2: Yeah.
1: How's that sound, Annalise?
2: That sounds, that sounds fun.
0: It sounds fun.
1: It gets good.
0: You'll learn a lot.
2: I'm excited.
0: Yes.
2: That.
0: You'll learn a lot.
1: All the producers outside are devastated.
0: Head in hands.

0: It is Will and Woody. Ned Brockman's going to join us a little bit later on, the man that ran across Australia. And Battle of the Gens in 15 minutes time, Woods.
1: I want people now to feel comfortable enough to call if they have ever had like a surgery go wrong. Emergency PG Dr. B. And I'm not necessarily talking like a life or death surgery, like heart surgery that's gone wrong. I'm more talking like a botched surgery where maybe you went in for like a nose job or facelift or something and it's botched. Because you see these in the news where you've gone in thinking you're going to get one thing and then something very different happens. So
0: it's cosmetic surgery.
1: Yeah.
0: You're not going in because you've broken your arm and you end up.
1: Well, I mean, if you went in with a broken arm and somehow they got that wrong,
0: you ended up with surgery, a nose job, that'd be strange. You'd like to think in Australia they do all sorts of checks and stuff. You know, when you go into hospital, like I can't believe we're talking about it again, but I had a colonoscopy a couple of months ago. The amount of times that they check your wristband and they go, "Tell me your name and your date of birth," it's very hard.
1: But maybe you went and got this surgery overseas. And then it was botched. If you've experienced a botched surgery or you know someone who's had a botched surgery, and the reason I'm asking is because I heard a story which really, it just blew my mind. So everyone knows that when you're going to Turkey these days, the next question that people ask you is, what are you getting done? It's just become the mecca of surgery.
0: You're talking to the guy who grew his hair out recently.
1: That's it. You had the hair transplant and it's unbelievable. Had a beautiful time over in Turkey. You came back full head of hair.
0: I actually went back to try and get a boob job but came back with the hair.
1: Botched surgery.
0: Happened to me.
1: But so a friend of mine,
0: my shaved head.
1: She went over to Turkey.
0: What's the guy got to do to get a pair of boobs? I mean, honestly.
1: Friend of mine went to go and get a breast augmentation.
0: Well, there you go.
1: So she went over there and she went to Turkey, she got the job done and she said she went to like one of the primo places in Turkey. Like it wasn't that much cheaper, but you got like a really nice hotel stay as well attached onto the package. Yeah. So it was almost like a holiday and came back with a breast augmentation.
0: They do it well, the Turks. Luxury.
1: Well, they're doing the surgeries now. So it's literally tourism for them. Mm. Anyway, she came back. She couldn't have been happier with the job. They're done. She was like, "This is perfect. It's exactly what I asked for. Couldn't be happier." But when she came back to Australia, she got really sick and she was unwell. And this sickness went on because she was fatigued and almost felt like she had the flu. And this went on for a week and a half. And she finally went to the doctor. And only when she went to the doctor, when they were doing like checks on her and stuff, she noticed, or the doctor noticed, that there was a little scar where there shouldn't be a little scar. And he said, "What's that scar from?" And she said, "Oh, I think it must have been part of the breast augmentation." And the doctor said, "There's no reason why there would be a scar there for a breast augmentation." They then did some tests on her. She was missing a kidney.
0: Hectic.
1: Totally wild.
0: So hectic. They definitely took the kidney.
1: Well, I mean, I'm not 100% sure, but like putting two and two together, yeah, I think it was them that took the kidney. And then obviously, I mean, I don't know exactly what happens, but I imagine a kidney sells for a fair bit.
0: Yeah, on the black market.
1: On the black market.
0: Definitely.
1: That is the botched surgery story.
0: That's wild.
1: I heard.
0: We're not going to get much wilder than that.
1: I just didn't think that happened.
0: Did they just take the kidney?
1: Yes. Everything else was fine.
0: Because you can operate on one kidney. It's not like you can, get in there, take the kidney, take the liver while you're in there and move on because you'd be dead.
1: Yeah, that's right.
0: Kidney can do.
1: Yes, and she, I think
0: you'd
1: she...
0: You'd probably take a lung, although you'd probably realise that you're missing a lung.
1: Can you survive with one lung?
0: Yeah.
1: There you go.
0: You can. Can't do much, though.
1: Yeah, but, can't go for a run.
0: So they're obviously going for the kidneys, because they could probably take a testy and you wouldn't know.
1: If you put a fake testicle in there, I wouldn't know if it was real or fake.
0: No, you wouldn't.
1: If you flicked it, I reckon you'd go, "I can't feel that."
0: Definitely. But all I'm saying is, for example... She didn't know that she had no kidney for a while, and hence why they target the kidney.
1: Yeah, because then she fully managed to get home,
0: and
1: no symptoms.
0: A lot of people go through their whole life and be like, "I only didn't know I had one kidney until you're on dialysis."
1: We've got a lot of calls here, Alison.
0: Yeah, you tried to find the kidney, by the way.
1: No, they haven't. I think they've just got to the stage where that's just going to be too hard to chase up.
0: All right,
1: you know what I mean? It's not like Taken, not like Liam Neeson. Very specific set of skills. Alison.
0: I'd be flying back into Turkey. I'd be on kidney hunt.
1: You had a surgery go wrong?
2: Yeah. So I, going on what you guys were talking about before, I actually have to have regular colonoscopies because I've got Crohn's disease.
1: Oh, yeah. Yeah.
2: And it's actually Inflammatory Bowel Disease Awareness Day today.
1: There you go. Thanks for spreading that, Alison. That's awesome.
0: Good on you, Alison.
2: Yeah, no worries at all. But yes, I have to have them regularly. And I had to go to I've been sort of going to the same hospital for like 30 years under the same team. But there was this one time that I had to go to another hospital and they didn't have on my record that I need a little bit more anaesthetic than most people. So they put me under. And when I came out of it, I was actually able to tell them about the whole conversation that they were having.
1: What did they say, Alison? What did they say?
2: Well, thankfully, they were absolutely lovely. And there was, you know, no jokes going on or anything. But I was able to tell them before they told me that they couldn't get to the bit that they were wanting to get to. Because they give you a rundown when you come out of...
0: Afterwards, you see the photos, don't you?
2: Yeah. But it was one of those situations. Like, I didn't feel uncomfortable or anything, but it's one of those situations where, yeah, it's pretty scary because you know everything that's going on, but
0: you can't say
2: do anything about it. No.
0: Yeah, that's hectic, Alison. She's so lucky. So lucky they didn't say anything hectic about you because you get that wild story of Woods about your mate who was a nurse when you went and had surgery that time.
1: That's right. I was getting my wisdom teeth taken out and I went under and the doctor realized that I knew the nurse and I'd dated the nurse when we were in high school together. Yeah. And then the doctor said like, "Oh, right, you used to date. Do you want to see his penis?" And I think so he was joking apparently. Well, what she tells me is that he was joking.
0: That is so wild.
1: Yeah, right. But if I heard that, if I was
0: you're just lying there nude under the
1: robe.
0: Under the robe.
1: The robe. Yeah.
0: That's wild.
1: And she also says,
0: oh, you just expect that they're going to treat you with.
1: Yeah.
0: But, and yet, whatever she tells you now, you don't know whether you can believe it.
1: Because she says, no, we didn't get it out. And like, it was a joke.
0: What do you mean, didn't get it out?
1: Well, that's what she said.
2: Hello.
1: This happened to your mum, talking botched surgeries.
2: Yes, it happened to my poor mother. She went in for liposuction on her legs.
1: Yes.
2: She came out with three massive dents, like fist sizes. They were massive.
0: Shocking.
2: Even now after the correctiveness, you can still see the holy look.
1: That's hectic. And obviously I don't know anything about this area, but so liposuction, they're removing fat cells, right? Is that's what liposuction does, Mia?
2: Yeah, that's what it does. It's supposed to like remove the fat.
1: Could you pump them back in? Like where they've taken it from?
0: I don't think it works like that,
1: that's
0: brother.
1: That's not... All right, okay.
0: Well, like it doesn't seem that simple, does it? Let's go to...
1: I'm sure she would have done that if she could do that.
0: That's right. Let's go to Tadik.
1: Tadik, hey there. You've got a story about a friend of yours, Tadik?
3: I do. So he went to Iraq and he was a bit overweight.
1: Yeah.
3: So he wanted to come back a bit skinnier, but ended up coming back without a kidney.
1: Bloody hell.
0: So same story. Another kidnapping. Yeah. Oh, I don't mind. Don't mind. Another kidnapping.
1: That is very good.
0: Wow. So did the same thing as Woody, though. We went under and maybe they said, you want to see his dick?
3: I beg your pardon?
0: They just took his kidney. There was no other tomfoolery.
3: No. Just took his kidney and that was it.
1: What did your friend do about that? So did he get, he lives here in Australia?
3: He lives in Australia, yeah. There's not much you can do to chase it up.
0: And same thing, got all the way home and then like saw a scar and went to the doctor and was like, I think my kidney's been gone.
3: It wasn't feeling very well. He's gone to a doctor and found out no kidney. And
0: wow.
3: They tried to chase it up overseas, but
0: of course not.
1: Bloody hell. And everything else was fine, though, Tadik? Like he was happy with the other, like he looked slimmer?
3: Yeah. He did look much slimmer. So he got that done right, but ended up costing him a kidney.
0: Well, here's a good question for your friend and for Tadik and Tadik's mate.
1: Yes.
0: Do you think that knowing how they look now, he would have offered up a kidney? Like if you had said to them at the start, tell you what, you can have the boobs that you want and you can lose 30 kilos, but you've got to lose a kidney. Do you reckon he would have done it, Tadik?
3: He wouldn't have. No way.
1: Yeah, that's crazy, Will. That's crazy. Well, if you said to me 60% off or 70% off, you'd think about it, wouldn't you?
4: Driving you home, it's Will and Woody. The three rules of comedy are repetition, repetition, and surprise.
5: 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One, two, three.
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12: Hi, I'm Rana Hussein. Qualifying for the French Tennis Open got underway overnight with Aussie Taylor Preston losing her opening match. Madison Inglis, Priscilla Hahn, Storm Hunter and Talia Kokkinen are all in action tonight, aiming for a spot in the main draw. Meanwhile, Daria Kasatkina has won her opening round match at the Strasbourg Open. The women's surfers won't be hitting the water today at the New Zealand Pro with another lay day called. Molly Picklam and Tyler Ryder both in the quarterfinals. And Aussie basketballer Alana Smith was in action for the Dallas Wings today in their WNBA clash against the Washington Mystics.
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0: The quiz is up next on Wheel and Woody. Gave away $1,000 yesterday. It's $1,000 at the same time every day with us. Hope you're having a great drive home right now. Junior producer Annalise in the studio. She had a howler last week trying to defend her generation's honour. It is Battle of the Gens, Woods.
1: Leave Benny alone!
2: It's Will and Woody's Battle of the Gens!
0: Okay, we should play it again because for those of you that missed last week, this is what happened. Annalise, name three Beatles songs.
3: I was going to say everybody wants to rule the world, but that's Roll Oates and Oates.
4: Paul and Oates?
3: Paul and Oates.
4: Not Paul and Oates.
0: All right, we're back now, live. Here we go. So, Annalise. Three Beatles songs, not Paul and Oates.
3: I can't emphasize how much I do love the Beatles.
0: We know.
4: And prove it, AB.
3: If the songs played, I could sing them word for word.
0: Here we go. Let's start with naming the Beatles, maybe.
3: The first, Paul McCartney.
0: Yep.
3: We've done this one before.
4: We were just talking about it during the song.
3: I know.
4: I'm trying to help you.
0: Because the movie's coming out soon.
3: Paul McCartney is being played by Paul Mescal. And then there's Barry Keoghan being played by, John or...
4: John, is he?
3: No.
4: Just John?
0: John who?
3: Oh, God. I'm just rattled right now because I'm trying to think of Beatles
0: too many questions.
3: Okay.
4: Let's put the names down.
3: Put the names away.
0: We love the Beatles. We love the Beatles.
4: Put the names away. Let's go songs. Biggest songs from the Beatles.
3: So the first one that I'm thinking of is similar to Ice Ice Baby.
0: Yep.
3: But.
4: Main inspiration, I'd say.
3: Under Pressure.
0: No, Under Pressure.
3: Under Pressure. Is that Queen?
4: Isn't that John Farnham?
0: It's Queen and David Bowie.
3: No. Okay.
4: Classic Beatles.
0: Another British band.
3: Yeah, I love
0: Freddie Mercury. We can tell.
3: Have you seen Bohemian Rhapsody? Very good.
4: Yes. Back on the Beatles.
3: Very good.
4: Stop deflecting. Back on the Beatles.
0: Come on. Three Beatles songs. Here we go.
3: Three Beatles songs. I'm fully blank. Can you give me a hint?
4: Just sing one. You don't have to know the name of it.
3: If I'm being completely transparent with you, Everybody Wants to Rule the World is still in my head. Like, I can't get it out. Can you give me a little hint?
0: Well, why don't we play you a Beatles song? We'll play you a Beatles song. Here we go. Have a listen. One second. Here we go.
3: Hey Jude.
0: Bang.
3: Nice. Okay, great. Hey Jude.
0: Nice. There you go. Here's one. Right, let's play another one.
3: Just give me 1 second hook. I got this. 2 second hook. I got this.
0: Not lonely people.
3: I look at all the lonely people. Dun, dun, dun. Is that it?
0: We got another one.
5: All right, another one?
3: One more.
0: One more.
3: That's Daryl Jones. That's Daryl
4: Jones
3: and John Oates.

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6: Hi there, I'm Laura Edison. A suppression order protecting the appearance of Snowtown killer James Vlasakis has been lifted, meaning the public can now know what he looks like. The 45-year-old was 19 when he was locked up for his role in the infamous Bodies in the Barrels murders in the 90s in South Australia. At the time, the court suppressed his image to protect him after he helped to convict his co-accused. The New South Wales Premier says he'll consider even more action to stamp out domestic violence after a horrific triple murder in Sydney. A 47-year-old man has been charged after the bodies of a woman and two boys were found inside a home in Campbelltown. Chris Minns says it's clear that more work needs to be done.
7: I'm devastated by this because I know that New South Wales Police and domestic violence prevention centres have been putting an enormous amount of resources and money, and we were starting to see glimmers of progress, but then an event like this happens.
6: If you or someone you know needs help, call 1-800-RESPECT. The federal government has blamed previous governments for the need to spend $11 billion on our current fleet of submarines, which need to last another decade. The money will go towards extending the lifespan of Australia's ageing Collins-class subs, bridging the gap while we wait for the AUKUS vessels in 2032. It's hoped a $10 million investment by South Australia Power Networks will improve network reliability and pollution in regional areas, which is causing repeated outages. And a psychiatrist in Victoria has come under fire for refusing new patients who don't consent to AI note-taking of their conversations. It's 1 hour, and in the AFL, the Brisbane Lions are making the most of their downtime between round 10 and 11 to reflect on their crushing loss to the Cats in a grand final rematch last week. Young gun Levi Ashcroft admitting it wasn't their best performance.
8: 10-day break will help us reset and have a mini bye sort of thing for the whole team. So, yeah, hopefully we can reset and get back to our best this weekend.
6: And to Origin, the Maroons have set up camp on the Sunshine Coast while the Blues are settling into their base on the New South Wales Central Coast. And that is the latest in news and sport.
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9: Little Sticky McMinn and Kavanagh Streets in the Darwin to CBD. Also, surface repair night works will be taking place on Kirkland Road between Elrundi Avenue and Siramir Road tonight. From 8pm tonight through to 5am tomorrow morning, Kirkland Road will remain open during the works. 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
2: Hey, quick reminder, the swap meet is up next. If we don't get to the quiz, we're sitting on a $3,500 diamond ring. We've only got 3 days to turn that into a $10,000 engagement ring. So if you would like to trade with us, please, Australia, we need your help to get there. That's going to be happening after the quiz. Right now, though, Woods, Billy.
3: Hello, yes. Oh,
2: hello, perfect. Billy. Let's get you $1,000, Billy. 30 seconds.
3: Yes, I need it. 30. Okay.
2: We all need it. We all need it, Billy. Got to get 10 questions right. You can pass. Have to take your first answer. I'm loving your energy, Billy. Good luck.
3: Okay. I'm ready.
4: All right, Bill. Here we go. So I'm going to get my drawing tool up from my home. Here we go.
2: Okay. Billy.
3: Okay.
2: What country? What country is Bali in?
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2: What is the name of Barbie's boyfriend?
3: Ken.
2: What time is midnight in 24-hour time?
3: 24.
2: What Spider-Man's real name?
3: What's his name? I know it.
2: Billy, comical end there. I know it. No.
3: What's his name?
2: They're kind of like a bad villain in a cheap action. Not Tom Holland. He's the actor who plays Peter Parker.
3: Peter Parker. Yes. I totally knew that.
2: The journo.
3: Is that the only one I got wrong?
2: Yeah, it actually was. Hey, Billy, you can have yourself
3: I knew that.
2: Nah, you were great, mate. You can have yourself a double pass to go to Finding Emily. At the movies for the producers of Bridget Jones' Diary and Love Actually comes Finding Emily in cinemas Thursday.
3: Oh, my friends are going to be so mad at me for this because she has a boyfriend that has tattoos over his face and all of our friends call him Peter Parker. And I totally missed it.
5: Because it's Spider-Man tattoos on his face? Sorry, that's amazing.
3: Well, he's got spiders all over his face and all of our friends call him Peter Parker.
5: It makes sense.
2: Spiders tattooed on his face.
3: How did I forget it?
2: How did you forget? You won't now, Bill. The swap meet is up next, guys. I should mention Deal or No Deal and Millionaire Hot Seat weeknights from 6:30 on Channel 10, where all the games are happening.
5: We want to deal with you right now. Offer us something for a $3,500 ring.
2: That's right.
5: You don't get a better deal than that, Australia.
2: Let's do it. Will and Woody, swap meet up next.

0: It's Will and Woody just joining us. We've been doing this for nearly 3 weeks.
1: Will and Woody's swap meet.
2: This time, it's Book to Bling.
3: Paris gave us an old psychology textbook and we're going to swap it all the way up to a shiny new engagement ring.
2: We've traded for a musical picture frame,
3: to an old MacBook,
2: and a vintage film camera,
3: 3 signed Taylor Swift CDs,
0: for a taxidermied snake,
3: a psychic endorsed unscratched scratchy,
2: then to a limited edition print,
3: and we finally landed a diamond ring.
2: Unfortunately though, it wasn't really the kind of ring Paris was looking for.
4: A big oval diamond.
2: Okay,
4: yeah.
2: Great.
5: Good to know.
3: So now we have to think outside the box, or...
2: the packet. Woody almost traded our ring for a potato chip that looked like a bird. Will, it was extraordinary.
1: Will and Woody's swap meet. Swap the deal, keep the good energy with Glowbird.
0: Well, it's a great story, isn't it? What a journey so far. And we've only got this far, Australia, because of your generosity. Of your opportunism. As well, you guys have all benefited at every stage of this. That's the best part of the swap meet. We give you something that we no longer want because we're aiming to get this sparkly thing at the end, a $10,000 diamond ring. But along the way, each step of the journey, we swap with you guys. You get something that you want. Someone got a 6-foot snake. Someone got a Samsung picture frame. Somebody got themselves some unscratched scratchies.
5: Mate, yeah.
0: Make this your Christmas.
5: We're making dreams come true.
0: You can trade with us. And tonight, Woods, we have a $3,500 diamond ring. I said at the start of the show, Annalise is sweating. She's sweating. She's currently not sitting outside because she's in the bathroom, but she's sweating the house down at the moment, guys, because she's stressed. She's stressed because she's come in here and she's said, look, the beautiful people at Glowbird, who this is brought to you by, swap the deal, keep the good energy with Glowbird. They said, guys, you've got 3 days to get the $10,000.
5: And I had a deadline. You know, I had a deadline, Wilbur, but
0: so
5: I'm also...
0: we've got 3 more trades, Woods, until this is over.
5: And stupidly, we didn't make a trade yesterday. I still think it was dumb. We were offered a chip that was in the shape of a bird. I think that could have fetched a huge trade today. But look, I was outvoted. So we still have a $3,500 ring. We've got John, let's kick things off.
0: Here we go,
5: what
0: Johnny.
5: Have you got for us for the $3,500 ring?
0: Johnny.
6: Woo!
0: Let's go.
6: I've got a player-worn Dragons jersey gifted to me by Luciano Leilua. It's got the whole team signed on it.
0: Ooh.
6: And it's perfect condition.
0: Perfect condition. Has it been worn? When you say perfect condition, has it been...
6: It has been worn. It was worn during one of his games. It was worn, but it was given to me by Willie Taliao, which was an ex-player.
5: Okay. Yeah.
0: All right. Hold that.
5: So unwashed. So if you gave it a sniff, it's kind of like still
6: it's
5: got
6: unwashed.
5: The...
6: It's
0: good start,
6: yeah.
0: John. Ooh, good start.
5: The, I like
0: good
5: it. It's got start. The, it's got the body odor. So it's like you've been on the park. Great stuff, Johnny. Let's go to Jaden real quick. Jaden, what do you want to offer us? Hit me.
7: Hi, mate.
0: Hey, Jaden.
5: What do you want to offer us, Jaden? You know how this works, Jaden.
7: Yeah, I've got a pallet of pavers or tiles that I need to get rid of.
0: Right.
7: About 30 square metres.
0: 30 square metres? It's a lot.
5: Hang on, this is impractical.
7: Yeah, I've got an invoice sitting here for about 9,000 just for those. So
0: yeah, they could be.
7: They're worth them in.
0: They could be. What are they? Like, are we talking like a terrazzo or something, are we? Some stone?
7: They're actually the exact same pavers you'll see in George Street, Sydney.
0: Whoa.
5: Okay. Okay.
0: Hold the line, Jades.
5: Okay.
0: Hold the line, Jades. If you would like to make a trade for a $3,500 diamond ring, right now is the time, Australia. You're not going to get another time. Maybe you've got something in your glove box, something in your top drawer, something that you've been looking at for ages. I don't actually use that, but it's of value. And you know what? I would like a $3,500 diamond ring.
5: Mm-hmm.
0: Call us now. We've only got 2 more days of this, guys. We need to make a step forward today. We have to make a trade. We'll do it up next. It's Will and Woody. Come on.

0: 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Incidentally, we don't talk to Steve anymore.
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10: McMinn, Kavanagh and Mitchell Streets in the Darwin CBD a little busier. So Stewart Highway and Woolner Road and again at Bagot Road. And service repair nightworks will be taking place on Kirkland Road between Ulrundi Avenue and Sirimi Road tonight. From 8 p.m. tonight through to 5 a.m. tomorrow morning, Kirkland Road will remain open during the works but expect traffic management and signage in place. This May, the Starlight Foundation is asking people across Australia to dig deep to help make hospitals a happier place for sick kids. 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

0: Will and Woody, Ned Brockman's coming up in 10 minutes. He's going to tell us why he got banned from Hinge. Great story from the great man. Right now, though, Woods, it is the swap meet.
1: Will and Woody's swap meet. Swap the deal, keep the good energy with Glowbird.
0: Make us a trade. The third last time we're going to do this, guys. Mm-hmm. Junior producer Annalise, she's statute of limitations. She said, boys, I know you want the $10,000 diamond ring. We can't do this for more than 3 weeks. It's just taken over our lives, which I understand. But you and I, we're like a dog with a bone. We want to get there, guys. Currently, if you're just joining us, we've got a $3,500 diamond ring. Woods, we've got John, who's trying to offer us a player-worn, signed St. George Illawarra Dragons jersey.
2: Luciano Leilua.
0: Luciano Leilua.
2: Oh, great player.
0: Jersey
2: great
0: signed player for by the Dragons. And Jaden is offering. I want to talk to Jaden a little bit more before
2: it,
0: we get to your
2: it.
0: Calls. If you'd like to make us a trade, Jaden. Jaden. Jaden, I'm here, mate. So you said you've got 30 square meters of tiles, and these are the same tiles they use in George Street, Sydney, right?
3: Yeah.
0: So we're talking, and you're saying they're worth $9,000 for 30 square meters.
3: Yep, perfect for the Lebs building a duplex.
0: Okay, so Jaden, is it granite? What are they made of?
3: Yeah, it's granite, exfoliated granite.
0: And how much are they per square meter?
3: I think they're like $385 a square. I'm just gonna double check.
0: Yeah, that checks out.
2: All right,
0: that checks out. That's nice. About $9,000. Oh, no, sorry, I don't want to call you a bluff here, Jaden. I trust you, Jaden.
2: Because Jaden, you said
0: I just did a little bit of maths back of house, and that actually checks out.
3: I said the word Lev, and then they don't believe me.
2: Very good, Jaden.
0: No, not at all, Jaden. So, Jade, before you go, sorry, because we're interested, Jaden. I'm going to be honest, we're interested. Well, how did you get them?
3: So, I'm in the industry, and client changes their mind, which happens almost every day. So, they're the left of the pallet at all.
0: So they've paid for these. They've paid for these. So, they're just sitting there.
3: Oh, yeah, they're paid. Their supplier's getting angry. They want to get rid of them.
0: I've heard about this. A mate of mine's a builder, and he said just some really rich people, they do renos, they pay like $100,000 for the materials. The materials rock up, they take a look at them, and they go, I don't want them anymore, and then you're just left with stuff. So that sounds legit.
2: He's got the invoice there saying $9,000. It's a great offer. Ooh. We're still going to go to Bailey. Ooh. Bailey.
0: How are we going to move? How are we going to move 30 square meters of granite?
2: We'll figure it out, man. Bailey, you want to offer us something. You're comparing yourself to $9,000 worth of tiles. But what have you got, mate?
4: Hey, I might not make $9,000, but I've got a pair of Oxford Tan first generation Yeezys.
2: Now, I'm not much of a shoe guy.
0: What, are they Nikes?
2: No, Yeezys. Yeezys.
4: They're Adidas Yeezy.
0: Sorry, but Yeezy.
4: Mate, if you take them, you get into the shoes, you can trade them for a pair of Jordans for $10,000.
0: Whoa. Hang on, you can trade Yeezys for Jordans? No.
4: You can make your way up that way, yes.
0: Oxford, Tan. What's a first generation Yeezy?
4: I've had the Series 2, it's Series 1. So it's the first one that Kanye released.
0: Okay, so
2: How much did you pay for them, Bailey?
4: I actually didn't pay for them. I got them for a gift in Dubai.
0: Okay. I like it.
2: Hold the
0: I
2: line,
0: like
2: Bailey.
0: It.
2: We'll do some research on the first
0: gen
2: Yeezys.
0: I'm hearing $1,500 to $4,000 for the first gen Yeezys. Well, these are good.
2: They might be easy to move, though.
0: There's value
2: I reckon there's demand for Yeezys, I think, more so than time. Potentially.
0: You know nothing about Yeezys.
2: No,
0: or shoes, for that matter.
2: No, but people want shoes. Everyone wears shoes. Does everyone need tiles? No. Let's go to Josie here.
0: The logic,
2: Josie, it's strong. I'm the everyman. Josie, what would you like to offer us for the engagement ring?
5: I like to offer you guys Pokemon cards.
2: How many? How many Pokemon cards? And what's the best one you've got?
5: I like to offer you guys 4 Pokemon cards, and then the best one I got is Pikachu and Bulbasaur.
0: Yeah, but like first generation, like what are we talking? Is it like sparkly?
5: We're talking about the sparkly, shiny, the chrome looking ones.
0: You got a Pikachu, sparkly Pikachu card. Is that what you're
5: sparkly
0: saying?
5: Sparkly Pikachu, yeah.
0: What do you think they're worth, Josie?
5: I think they're worth, if they're PSA 10 graded in USA, I think maybe around 1,000.
0: 1,000?
2: Okay.
5: Yeah.
0: Okay, cool. All right, thanks, Josie. Appreciate that.
2: You're the Pokemon man. Is that worth entertaining?
0: Look, I'm going to be honest. Like, she's come at us with a Pikachu and a Bulbasaur. If we're talking a Venusaur and a Raichu, I'd think about it.
2: You're losing me a bit, but basically no. Are we saying no? Pikachu's the popular one, isn't he?
0: He's popular, but, you know, and he's got agility, but he hasn't got power. I'd take a Raichu. You need a Thunderstone to get there, obviously, but...
2: Of course, mate.
0: I think...
2: You are losing me and you're losing everyone. Let's talk then. Let's go, because we've got... Okay, so the tiles are worth... We've got $9,000 worth of tiles. Now, my question remains around... Like, if you said to me now, I want to give you $9,000 worth of tiles, there's a lot of admin and practicality there.
0: Well, not really, because they just put it on a truck. They deliver it. It's not hard.
2: But then we sit in my, what, in my driveway.
0: Well, yeah, well, you put them in your garage, wherever you put it. But the thing is, well, what you do is, because this is the thing. So, you know, I did a renovation recently. Yes. It's really tough to get the materials in when you're looking at something like, if you've got 30 square meters of tiles, is really expensive and really hard to choose and really hard to get delivered. It's a lot. Like, and there are lots of people right now who are looking at a part of their yard that they're like, oh, I'd love to pave that, but I haven't got $10,000 sitting around where I'm going to get black granite tiles. It's expensive.
2: Okay, good.
0: I don't think a lot of people, I mean, let's face it, Yeezy. Couldn't be a bigger flog.
2: Bit of a pong.
0: He's the mayor of Flogsville right now, as far as I'm concerned. So I don't think many people want the Yeezys. I mean, maybe some.
2: Do you not want to be seen in Yeezys now because he's a bit on the stag?
0: Do you want to be seen in Yeezys?
2: Well, I've never understood the Yeezy fashion thing. I think the shoes look like crap. But I'm not much of a fashionable person. From everything we're saying, is there any
0: Jaden? The other thing is, going to Jaden's backstory very quickly. These aren't that they're falling off the back of a truck and Jaden's trying to flog them off. Jaden is a builder and he's saying that he had a very rich client and they said, we don't like the look of them, which is what rich people do. Which, so like, these sound like they're proper.
2: 100%. I believe him. I believe Jaden 100%. Now, is there any issue outside in moving tile? Are we happy with tiles?
6: There was until I think we can easily get a courier around to put them on like a truck and get them to us easily.
0: I think if we managed to get a 6-foot taxidermied snake from Melbourne to Brisbane or wherever that was. I mean,
6: it's more the quality of the source kind of reassures me. As long as I know it's actually been like dutifully purchased and stuff, I'm less concerned.
2: Jaden's got the invoice.
6: Jaden's a stand-up citizen is what it sounds like.
0: I can't think of another jump that we're going to make. We said we've only got 3 days to do this trade to get $10,000 diamond ring. In what world are we going to go from $3,500 to $9,000 in one trade? We're not. Hey, Jaden has something that is genuinely valuable that he needs to get rid of.
2: I'll do the honours. Jaden, you've got yourself a trade, my friend.
3: Let's do it.
0: Let's go!
2: What are you going to use the ring for, Jaden? Are you wanting to propose to someone, Jaden?
3: Nah, straight to the pawn shop, mate. Yeah.

0: Hey, it's Will and Woody. I hope you're having a wonderful drive home. Ned Brockman joins us on the show. He's probably steadily moving into that friend of the show zone, I'd say, Woods.
1: Yeah.
2: I'd be upset if I wasn't already on that road. Yeah, but, you know, it is what it is. Yeah. I don't know what I've done wrong by you guys, but, you know.
1: Now, it's always good to have a friend of the show who is the Young Australian of the Year. I don't reckon we've spoken to you since you were awarded Young Australian of the Year. Firstly, congrats from the two of us. And how has it been being Young Australian of the Year?
2: Yeah, thank you, fellas. Well, look, I never intended on getting any sort of accolade like this. None of my pursuits have kind of been that within mind. So when you get it, it is obviously a great tick of approval to be on the right path, but I definitely don't hang my hat on the fact that I'm that. It's been really cool. We've had opportunities because of it to go and speak to, you know, housing ministers and get in into the ear of people that can make the change from like a top level kind of point of view. So that's been really cool. But yeah, I'm just going with the flow, being present, trying to do as much as I possibly can while my two legs are working and my brain's still with it.
0: Is it on your Hinge profile or whatever?
2: Hey, I got banned from Hinge. Hear me out.
0: You're kidding.
2: I think someone was claiming that I wasn't matching, and we don't need to go into this anyway.
0: No. Yeah. What were you doing?
2: Nah, not doing it. What? I just realised what I was saying, so I'm gonna leave it.
1: Just leave it at Ned got banned from Hinge.
0: No, yeah, because that's where it's stopping right now.
2: Let's quickly clarify this. Hey, listen, I didn't verify my account on Hinge and someone flagged it saying I was claiming to be me.
0: Oh.
2: And then now, yeah.
1: That actually happened to me because I was seriously going on Hinge and people thought I wouldn't be so desperate to go on Hinge. So we had people contacting the radio station being like, there's a person masquerading as you. And then I had to say, it's actually me.
2: Yeah. How embarrassing. I'm in the same boat. I'm like, how desperate are you, Ned?
0: Yeah.
3: You didn't want to get back out there?
2: Nah.
0: I'm happy.
2: Write a petition to Hinge.
0: I don't know,
2: man. That is desperate.
0: I mean, you're the king of resilience. Surely. Something there.
2: Mate, it was, you know, I was in Perth and I thought, I can't go to my Instagram to see who's in Perth. I was like, I better just go on Hinge and see if anyone's around.
0: Yeah.
2: Anyway, that's how it was.
1: Quiet time in Perth for Brockman.
0: Oh, no, we're not done with the joke. Very quiet.
2: Dude, I didn't really think this was going to be how this interview
0: That's all right. We'll get you back on track. Hey, so Young Australian of the Year gear, just before we finish that, what did you say to Albo? Fascinated to know. Just thanks, see you later, or was it more than that?
2: No, I went, cheers, Albo, and he goes, yeah, good on you, mate. And then that was it.
0: Yeah. Yeah. Awesome. Hey, sorry, mate.
2: It's good stuff.
0: he could get you unbanned from Hinge. Albo, he's the guy. The PM gives him a call. Surely. You're on.
2: If you're going to pull some strings, it may as well be for that.
0: Right? Yeah.
1: I mean, I quite seriously want to turn this into a radio arc, get Brockman back on Hinge. I mean, you know Hinge are up for it.
2: I'm going to protest and try and get this interview scrapped from the network.
0: You can try.
1: We're going to turn it around. We're going to talk about what you're doing right now, Neddy, which is an awesome thing. You're going to some regional towns around Australia and you're getting some run clubs going. Is that right?
2: Yeah, TomBank have supported my uncomfortable challenge last year and have got around the 1,000-mile run I did, massive donations towards the cause. So I'm all in support of what they're doing, and that is the regional and remote community run clubs. And so just last week, we're in Bathurst and we're getting around to Toowoomba. We've got a few others up ahead. So just getting around regional communities. They're obviously doing TomBank stuff with scams, frauds, and, you know, trying to fraud awareness, all those sort of things. And so we are partnering up to get around the regional because often they get overlooked and the big cities get most of the support, and I'm all about getting cross-regional Oz.
0: A lot of people wouldn't know that you're actually from a place called Forbes, which is like a small town in New South Wales, and Woods was mentioning that one of the first big runs you did was to the supermarket in Forbes, which was like 20 Ks from your house.
2: Yeah.
0: As a city slicker, when you go to a country town and you go for a run, people often look at you like, what are you doing? Why do you think that there is that like aversion to exercising for the sake of exercising in rural Australia?
2: I just don't think it's as common to think about. Like even when I moved to Sydney from country, I was like shocked at how many people were up training. Like it just wasn't a thing. Yeah. The priority was going to the pub on a Friday night, playing footy or do what you always do, sow crops, be out in the farm, be alone. So the whole training and getting on top of it, that was the connection, was going to the pub and catching up with mates.
0: So right.
2: I do like that it's a way to change it up. It's like, no, let's meet in the morning bright and early for a sunrise and kickstart the week. So anyone supporting regional Oz and getting around farmers, essentially, especially, that's something I'm super supportive of. So hell yeah, Combank.
0: That's a cool idea, Ned. Congrats, mate, again on another great one. So Ned's joining the Combank tour around regional Australia, connecting with communities through local run clubs. It's a great idea. You're a great ambassador for all this sort of stuff, mate. We love your work and we love having you on Will and Woody. So thanks for coming back.
2: Love it to chat with you, fellas. Look, I think in terms of chats we've had, top three.
1: Great to hear, baby. We'll let you know. We'll reach out to Hinge and we'll let you know how that goes, by the way, Nitty.
2: Yeah. Ideally, just, you know, promote the hell out of that. That'd be great. I'd love that. Cheers.
4: 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Will and Woody, driving you home.
5: The naughty's cheered you love. Mixed with the best new stuff. 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

0: It's Will and Woody. And 2 days, Woods. Yeah, 2 days. That's all we've got to get a $10,000 diamond ring. We're only allowed to make two more trades in the swap meet, guys. It's been on your radio now for 2.5 weeks. Trading from Paris's psychology textbook.
1: Yeah.
0: Trying to swap that every day on the radio to get a $10,000 diamond ring for her. Geez, it's been a ride. But I think today, of all the crap trades you've tried to make in this, and let's be honest, yesterday you tried to swap our $3,500 diamond ring for a chip that looked like a bird.
1: And we will never know how well that would have gone.
0: A chip that looked like a bird.
1: Mate, online that sells for big money.
0: You don't
1: trust
0: know
1: me.
0: That.
1: No, I do. This is the area of the internet that I peruse. But at the end of the day, we kept the $3,500 ring.
0: Yep.
1: And no more than 40 minutes ago did we trade that for $9,000 worth of pavers / tiles. Apparently the exact same tiles that you can see in George Street, Sydney. If you're not from Sydney.
0: It's a washed granite.
1: Gorgeous.
0: Yes.
1: Gorgeous. So, gorgeous. And by the way, these are legit. We've got the invoice saying that they're worth $9,000. Some people bought them for their building. They changed their mind. They're just left over. So they're legit. If you are wanting to do any work around your house, what we are saying to you right now is that we've got $9,000 worth of tiles. Text us if you want to make us a trade.
0: That's right.
1: I'm feeling good. Like, we've got $9,000 of value. We're trying to get a $10,000 engagement ring. We are right there, baby. You can smell it. If you could smell a ring, we could smell it.
0: I haven't smelled many rings before.
1: Does a diamond have a...

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0: The NT has had some pretty big sports names. Cyril Rioli, Nova Peris, and Cadell Evans, just to name a few. But do you have what it takes to be on the same playing field as these guys? 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Sam and Ant's showdown will have them coaching your team to the big game. 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It's Sam and Ant's showdown on Hot 100. Thanks to Jape Homemaker Village and Domino's Pizza.
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0: 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Ooh, nah, nah.

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0: Will and Woody, you're either up early, up late, or maybe still out. Maybe you're heading back to your house and a former reality star is coming over to have a great time with you.
1: Ooh, that would be really exciting.
0: Yeah, one of us has been in that situation before.
1: We won't say which one, though. The question is, if that former reality star is coming over to your house,
0: yeah.
1: And I had to bring up Sharon again, but are you going to have a shower?
0: Did you?
1: Do you... What? You might. Why'd you make it specific? We're having fun before. My wife might be up.
0: That's true.
1: Because, you know, we have a young child. If you're up, hun, I'll be home soon. And Will's joking. All right, let's crack into the best bits.
0: Will and Woody.

0: sleep?
1: It's Will and Woody keeping you up.
2: Don't forget, we've got a $3,500 diamond ring. We've only got 3 more days to turn that into a $10,000 diamond ring. If you'd like to swap with us, make us a trade. 0429 131065. Brad said, swap the gladiator whip for the ring, boys.
3: No.
2: Brad? Not a bad idea.
3: No, well, that's not outrageous. We paid $8,000 for that, and no,
2: that
3: I love it.
2: That gets us in the $10,000 range.
3: Right after my children. That is my favourite possession. Okay. Not that my children are possessions. Oh, God. You know what I mean.
2: Hey, I want to talk about Amy Schumer. She was on a podcast recently. Look, it's one of those articles where it's like, she was on a podcast and she said this. Doesn't really matter. But what she did say,
3: yeah.
2: I don't love Amy Schumer. Don't love her.
3: All right.
2: Yeah, don't love her.
3: Have a sip, mate. Have a sip of water. Cool down.
2: Quick sip
3: of
2: water.
3: You need to cool down a little bit.
2: Yeah, so she was on a podcast and she admitted that she recently had a botched colonoscopy.
3: You've had a number of colonoscopies because you've got some issues down there.
2: Just the two.
3: You are getting regular colonoscopies, though.
2: Once every 5 years. Bowel cancer. Get tested, guys. It's a good thing to get tested for.
3: What can go wrong there?
2: Because you recoiled quickly then, didn't you?
3: I did. You made me feel bad. It's what you do. You're very good at it. Have another sip of water. With the colonoscopy, it's tube up the bottom.
2: Yep, with a camera on it.
3: How would you botch it?
2: Oh, well, you might have perforated the wall there, maybe.
3: So camera's gone.
2: With the camera? There might have been something like that. Yeah, for sure. You can get swelling around the anus.
3: Swelling.
2: You definitely.
3: So when they're going up there, is someone like driving it? So like left, right?
2: It's not like a periscope. Look at you, got a little grin on your face. You're being cheeky.
3: I don't.
2: You know you're being cheeky.
3: So it's not like a remote control thing where it's like left doctor. Okay.
2: No, port. Starboard side. No, it's not.
3: It's not. It's just guy pushing.
2: It's just a guy pushing in, looking around.
3: Pushing in. Cool. Okay.
2: Keeps going a bit further.
3: Okay.
2: Anyway, she had a botched colonoscopy.
3: I'm sorry to hear that.
2: Okay? She's fine. She just said that she's not feeling very sexual right now as a result of that.
3: Fair enough.
2: Because she broke up with her husband recently. Anyway.
3: Okay.
2: I thought, what did she think? Annalise sent me this story earlier today. She's in the studio now, junior producer Annalise.
4: Hey.
2: And you said in your email, God, because Amy Schumer is 40.
4: Yes.
2: You're 25.
4: Yes.
2: And you were saying, God, for a 25 and thriving year old woman, this is really hard to read that, you know, that's what it's going to look like in the end.
4: Yeah.
2: You know, like peeing your
3: colonoscopies
2: pants.
3: Are on the horizon.
2: Colonoscopy, peeing. I think you said peeing your pants because you got no pelvic floor control was the other one.
4: Yeah, that's the last thing. Colonoscopies are the last thing on my mind at the moment. Like,
2: yeah, she's living your best life.
4: Yeah.
2: Yeah.
3: What's the number one thing that you're concerned about as you get older? Like, what do you think's going to happen?
4: I am nervous about peeing my pants. I'm not going to lie. I'm a little bit nervous, like going for a run.
2: You already do pee your pants a little bit.
4: No, not really.
2: You'd have a little bit occasionally.
4: I do my Kegels.
3: What's a Kegel?
4: But a Kegel's important. Like a Kegel's going to help me is my question. Do you know what I mean? Because like everyone says Kegels.
2: Mm.
4: Like I hear people still peeing themselves and they've done their Kegels.
2: I don't know what a Kegel is, but I am interested in this. I don't know what that is. But I'm interested in
3: Kegels is when you hold away. That's you're working your Kegels right now. Hold it. Hold
2: your pelvic floor.
3: Kegels. Pelvic floor is Kegels.
2: It's cute. Sounds like a cereal. Anyway, eat your Kegels.
3: Mim's hitting the Kegels hard. Obviously after childbirth as well. Gotta hit your Kegels.
4: You could do them right now. Everyone in the car should do their Kegels right now.
3: Go. Hold it.
4: Two, three.
2: So what I'm interested in, is I actually want to take a little bit of a deep dive into Annalise's mind here because it's like, to be honest, I look at like women who are 25 and there's a lot going on post 25 in terms of being a woman. It really is.
3: As in the changes you're going through.
2: Well, because you're kind of like, I mean, I don't want to put words in your mouth here, AB, but I imagine like, I suppose it's the same for a guy, but I think particularly for a woman, just in terms of like the standards that society kind of puts on you in terms of like, you've got to be pretty, but you also got to be successful. And then you've also got to be a mum. Like there's a lot, there's heaps going on there. Well, and then once you get past a certain age, then all of a sudden like, well, stop being a mum. You're aging. How are you going to slow that down? Because you're still going to look good just in case you break up with your husband. They're like,
3: you're stressing
2: there's a
3: out.
2: Lot. There's
3: you're stressing
2: a lot.
3: Out.
2: There, right?
3: Stressing
2: right?
3: Out.
2: Like I know you're stressing. So here's what I wanted to do. If you're 40 or over and you're a woman, on 131065, I would love to hear from you on Will and Woody, because correct me if I'm wrong, but I feel like you've got some cues, AB.
4: I've got a lot of questions.
2: There we go.
3: Oh, great.
2: See,
4: yeah,
2: see what I mean?
4: A lot of questions. A
2: few Kegels for the girls.
3: Okay.
2: So 131065, 40 and over, if you're a woman, AB as a 25-year-old girl has got some questions about what it is like in 15 years' time.
3: So you guys are calling. Over 40 female, can you give us a warm-up question as to what these ladies are going to be answering.
4: Yep. What is something you regret prioritizing in your 20s?
3: Oh, great question.
2: Wow, yeah. There we go. Great question. Here we go. All right.
3: Let's get to that.
2: Preach to my girl, ladies. Preach to my girl.
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1: 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Thanks to Murray Oakley.
2: Obesity is not about willpower alone. 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

0: I'm telling myself that, of course.
1: It feels like it.
0: Yeah.
1: Junior producer Annalise is in here. She's a long way from 40. She's 25 and thriving. Yeah.
2: 25.
1: And you're
0: a lot of energy. A lot of energy for 25.
1: A little bit rattled, AB, about Amy Schumer, who said she had a botched colonoscopy.
2: Yeah.
1: You know, you're out there eating cookie dough at 8 o'clock in the morning, reading that, thinking to yourself, wow, what is going on? Yeah. Like, what do I have? Will I have to worry about a colonoscopy on stage? And I could feel the panic from you on the email.
2: I know.
1: So, look, what we've done is we've got a whole bunch of women, 40 and older, call the show, and you can just ask them any question you like about being a woman that age and things that are worrying you.
2: That's really helpful, honestly. And thank you to everyone who's called up because I'm stressing right now.
0: We got Sarah here, Annalise. Now, the first question you asked before the song is a ripper. Do you want to ask Sarah that question?
2: Sarah, thank you so much for calling. What's something you regret prioritizing in your 20s? Sarah?
3: Oh, yes. I'm trying to be specific now. Probably what I regret is drinking too much alcohol.
2: Oh, wow. Okay. What about nights out, though? I feel like that's a social thing.
0: Look at you defending it already. Getting defensive.
3: I guess. But I think that's affected me long term.
1: Yeah. There you go.
0: Can you be specific there, Sarah? Like, what do you think it's affected?
3: I think my mentally how to deal with things.
1: Yeah.
3: So going, like, using nights out and the alcohol and that not being able to process those challenging things instead using
1: because you
3: were, alcohol.
1: Something you're a,
0: interesting.
1: It's a big old dampener, isn't it?
0: It's an avoider. It's just an avoider.
1: To have a big night because you want to get rid of it. Yeah. Wow. Sarah, appreciate the candor.
0: How's that hit? How's that hit, Annalise?
2: It's a bit of both because I kind of love a chill night out, so it feels like
1: a chill night out.
2: Yeah, chill, like no drinks.
1: Oh yeah, yeah, dry night out.
2: But I also love absolutely drinking responsibly. So yeah, that.
0: your eyes almost glazed over. I love having a responsible night out.
1: So it's a really big part of being 25.
2: I know, like wine bars have just become a really trendy thing. What am I supposed to do now? Yeah. Like, what am I supposed to have my focaccia with?
1: I feel like,
2: I'm really worried. Focaccia and
1: she didn't say eat less focaccia, man.
0: Yeah, go for focaccia.
2: But it goes so well with a red. Do you know what I mean?
0: And also I imagine your community, your friends are all going out and doing that. So if you
2: we're
0: stop doing that
2: rolls.
0: And you feel,
2: okay, well, I guess I can move to like a lemon, lemon lime and bitters.
1: You could
2: say soda.
1: You could.
0: Name a non-alcoholic drink.
1: If you could order it. Can I get a lemon lime? Can I get a lemon lime?
0: Let's go to Lisa.
1: Sorry, ma'am. I think you've had enough. No, I just want one lemon lime.
2: I haven't even had a drink.
1: Lisa's called. Another question for Lisa.
2: Lisa, yeah, I've got a question. Thank you so much for calling. I have, this one's a bit of a deep one, but at what point should I like stop chasing my dreams and aspirations and settle to have a relationship and a family?
1: Whoa! Amy, good whack.
0: Whoa!
4: Well, that's a good one.
2: Thanks, Lisa.
4: Never stop chasing your dreams, but that doesn't mean you can't have a family.
2: Wow, that's going to make
4: you can
2: really
4: have a family
2: emotional.
4: And chase your dreams.
2: Yeah. Really?
4: Yes, you can. Why not?
2: Yeah.
0: Did you keep your dreams, Lisa? Do you still have your dreams?
4: No, I didn't. Mm. I should have. That's what I'm saying. Oh, and one other thing. Stop sunbaking. Don't go in the sun.
2: Oh, my God. That was my goal for the year. I'm going to wear sunscreen every day. Everyone should wear sunscreen
4: every day,
2: so
4: believe me. You'll get wrinkles.
2: Yeah.
1: Good on you, Lisa. Thanks for coming on the show, Lise.
2: That's
1: a wild little conundrum, isn't it? I think she's that whole, like, got to have a family. Because lots of my mates who are nearly 40, I suppose, now, they're kind of like getting 37, 38, are mums.
2: Yeah.
1: Who I've known since they're so little. And they're all kind of just starting to go back to work now. They've had a couple of kids. But they really did have to put everything down for a while.
2: Yeah, that really freaks me out, if I'm being honest. And that made me a little bit more, I think I was a little bit more emotional about that question than
1: you were. Why were you so, where did that come from?
2: Because
1: why are you so worried about
2: that? I love my job and I love my career and I have so many goals and dreams. But I also feel like one day maybe I want a family. But what if I can't have a family and do what I want to do with my work because I can't handle it all because everyone who's a mum has to go home. Anyway, I'm offloading. It's fine.
0: No, this is what this is about. Offload. Yeah. Offload, Annalise.
1: Should we go to Jen real quick?
2: Yeah.
1: Last question.
2: All right, this one's probably my most serious question. Okay. Jen, in your 40s, what does a Saturday night look like?
3: It's very, very boring, Jen. Okay. But it beats the lemon lime and bitters.
2: Nice. Oh, nice. That's good. Okay, so I can have like a, is it like a red wine on the couch instead kind of vibe?
3: Yeah, or? Like it's lovely. Like I've got a 5-year-old, so we don't go out much. But me and my partner will choose a movie, generally don't end up watching all of it, relax on the couch with the cat.
2: Yeah. Okay.
3: Super boring, but yeah. It's super lovely.
2: Yeah.
0: How's that sound, Annalise?
2: That sounds,
1: That sounds fun.
2: It sounds fun.
1: It gets good. You'll learn a lot.
2: I'm excited for that.
1: You'll learn a lot of it.
0: Yeah. All the producers outside are devastated.
1: Head in hands.

0: up early. It's Will and Woody keeping you up.
1: I've asked women over the age of 40 and over, to give us a call. You're at a great age, can I just say? I'm nearing that age and it feels fun. It feels exciting for some of us.
2: It's a forgotten decade, the 40s, I reckon.
1: Yeah.

0: working, and they're
1: working.
0: It's Will and Woody keeping you up.
2: I want people now to feel comfortable enough to call if they have ever had like a surgery go wrong.
3: Emergency, aging Dr. B.
2: And I'm not necessarily talking like a life or death surgery, like heart surgery that's gone wrong. I'm more talking like a botched surgery, where maybe you went in for like a nose job or facelift or something, and it's botched. Because you see these in the news where you've gone in thinking you're going to get one thing, and then something very different happens. So
4: It's cosmetic surgery.
2: Yeah,
4: you're not going in because you've broken your arm and you end up.
2: Well, I mean, if you went in with a broken arm and somehow they got that wrong,
4: you ended up surgery. With a nose job, that'd be strange. That'd be strange. You'd like to think in Australia they do all sorts of checks and stuff. You know, when you go into hospital, I can't believe we're talking about it again, but I had a colonoscopy a couple of months ago. The amount of times that they check your wristband and they go, "Tell me your name and your date of birth," it's very hard.
2: But maybe you went and got this surgery overseas. And then it was botched. 131065 is the number if you've experienced a botched surgery or you know someone who's had a botched surgery. And the reason I'm asking is because I heard a story which really, it just blew my mind. So everyone knows that when you're going to Turkey these days, the next question that people ask you is, what are you getting done? It's just become the mecca of surgery.
4: You're talking to the guy who grew his hair out recently.
2: That's it. You had the hair transplant and it's unbelievable. Had a beautiful time over in Turkey. You came back full head of hair.
4: I actually went back to try and get a boob job but came back with the hair.
2: The botched surgery.
4: I had it. Surgery. Happened to me.
2: But so a friend of mine,
4: my shaved head.
2: She went over to Turkey.
4: What's a guy got to do to get a pair of boobs? I mean, honestly.
2: Friend of mine went to go and get a breast augmentation.
4: Well, there you go.
2: So she went over there and she went to Turkey, she got the job done, and she said she went to like one of the primo places in Turkey. Like it wasn't that much cheaper, but you got like a really nice hotel stay as well attached onto the package. Yeah. So it was almost like a holiday and came back with a breast augmentation.
4: They do it well, the Turks. Luxury.
2: Well, they're doing the surgeries now. So it's literally tourism for them. Mm. Anyway, she came back. She couldn't have been happier with the job. Mm-hmm. They're done. She was like, "This is perfect. It's exactly what I asked for. Couldn't be happier." But when she came back to Australia, she got really sick and she was unwell. And this sickness went on because she was fatigued and almost felt like she had the flu. This went on for a week and a half. And she finally went to the doctor. And only when she went to the doctor, when they were doing like checks on her and stuff, she noticed, or the doctor noticed, that there was a little scar where there shouldn't be a little scar. And he said, "What's that scar from?" And she said, "Oh, I think it must have been part of the breast augmentation." And the doctor said, "There's no reason why there would be a scar there for a breast augmentation." They then did some tests on her. She was missing a kidney.
4: Hectic.
2: Totally wild.
4: So hectic. They definitely took the kidney.
2: Well, I mean, I'm not 100% sure, but like putting two and two together, yeah, I think it was them that took the kidney. And then obviously, I mean, I don't know exactly what happens, but I imagine a kidney sells for a fair bit.
4: Yeah, on the black market.
2: On the black market.
4: Definitely.
2: That is the botched surgery story.
4: That's wild.
2: I heard.
4: We're going to get much wilder than that.
2: I just didn't think that happened.
4: Did they just take the kidney?
2: Yes. Everything else was fine.
4: Because you can operate on one kidney. It's not like you can, get in there, take the kidney, take the liver while you're in there and move on because you'd be dead.
2: Yeah, that's right.
4: Kidney can do.
2: Yes, and she, I think
4: you'd probably take a lung, although you probably realise that you're missing a lung.
2: Can you survive with one lung?
4: Yeah.
2: There you go.
4: You can. Can't do much, though.
2: Yeah, can't go for a run.
4: They're obviously going for the kidneys because they could probably take a testy and you wouldn't know.
2: If you put a fake testicle in there, I wouldn't know if it was real or fake.
4: No, you wouldn't.
2: If you flicked it, I reckon you'd go, "I can't feel that."
4: Definitely. But all I'm saying is, for example... She didn't know kidney for a while and hence why they target the kidney.
2: Because then she fully managed to get home,
4: and
2: no
4: a lot of
2: symptoms.
4: Go through their whole life and be like, I only didn't know I had one kidney until, you're on dialysis, for example.
2: Yes. 131065 is our number. Botched surgeries.
4: Yeah. Oh, nice.
2: What happened to you?
4: 131065, maybe you flicked it. No feeling.
2: Would you be able? Yeah. I'd know. I'd go, "Hang on a second. That used to hurt."
4: We'll take calls up next, Will and Woody.
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5: There's also some brand new trucks. Let's throw over to Anthony. He's having a test drive.
6: No, I'm just kidding. I'm here driving with Tim in the brand new NMS. Tim is driving right now. I'm on the phones. What about that button? What would that button do right there? Is that
7: that's the ejection seat.
6: The ejection seat. Okay, okay. Well, I'm still getting the hang of it, but this thing is smooth as a dolphin. Sam, back to you.
5: Dolphins, obviously, notoriously very smooth.
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1: 131065 is our number. We're talking botched surgeries. Just to really quickly summarise. Friend of mine went to Turkey, breast augmentation, couldn't have been happier with it. Came back to Australia, felt really sick, went to the doctor, found out that they had also taken a kidney.
2: Hectic.
1: Totally wild. I didn't think this happened. We've got a lot of calls here. Alison.
3: Yeah. You tried to find the kidney, by the way?
1: No, they haven't. I think they've just got to the stage where that's just going to be too hard to chase up.
3: All right.
1: You know what I mean? It's not like taken, not like Liam Neeson. Very specific set of skills. Alison.
3: I'd be flying back into Turkey. I'd be on kidney hunt.
1: You had a surgery go wrong?
4: Yeah, so I, going on what you guys were talking about before, I actually have to have regular colonoscopies because I've got Crohn's disease.
1: Oh, yeah, yeah.
4: And it's actually Inflammatory Bowel Disease Awareness Day today.
1: There you go. Thanks for spreading that, Alison. That's awesome.
3: Good on you, Alison.
4: Yeah, no worries at all. But, yes, I have to have them regularly, and I had to go to I've been sort of going to the same hospital for, like, 30 years under the same team, but there was this one time that I had to go to another hospital and they didn't have on my record that I need a little bit more anaesthetic than most people. So they put me under and when I came out of it, I was actually able to tell them about the whole conversation that they were having.
1: What did they say, Alison? What did they say?
4: Well, thankfully they were absolutely lovely and there was, you know, no joke going on or anything, but I was able to tell them before they told me that they couldn't get to the bit that they were wanting to get to, because they give you a rundown when you come out of
3: afterwards. You see the photos, don't you?
4: Yeah. But it was one of those situations. Like, I didn't feel uncomfortable or anything, but it's one of those situations where it's pretty scary because you know everything that's going on, but
3: you can't say anything.
4: You can't do anything about it. No,
3: yeah, that's hectic, Alison. She's so lucky. So lucky they didn't say anything hectic about you, because you got that wild story of Woods about your mate who was a nurse when you went and had surgery that time.
1: That's right. I was getting my wisdom teeth taken out, and I went under, and the doctor realised that I knew the nurse, and I'd dated the nurse when we were in high school together. Yeah. And then the doctor said, like, oh, right, you used to date. Do you want to see his penis? And I think so he was joking, apparently. Well, what she tells me is that he was joking.
3: That is so wild.
1: Yeah, right? But if I heard that, if I was...
3: You're just lying there nude under the...
1: The robe.
3: Under the robe.
1: Yeah.
3: That's wild.
1: And she also says...
3: Oh, you just expect that they're going to treat you with...
1: Yeah.
3: But, and yet, whatever she tells you now, you don't know whether you can believe it.
1: Because she says, no, we didn't get it out, and like it was a joke.
3: But, you mean didn't get it out?
1: Well, that's what she said. Mia on 131065.
3: Just having a glimpse.
4: Hello.
1: Mia, this happened to your mum, talking botched surgeries.
5: Yes, it happened to my poor mother. She went in for liposuction on her legs.
1: Yes.
5: She came out with three massive dents, like fist sizes. They were massive.
3: Shocking.
5: Even now, after the correctiveness, you can still see the
1: holy
3: look.
1: Sorry, that's hectic. And obviously, I don't know anything about this area. But if so, liposuction, they're removing fat cells, right? Is that's what liposuction does, Mia?
5: Yeah, that's what it does. It's supposed to like remove the fat.
1: Could you pump them back in? Like where they've taken it from?
3: I don't think it works like that,
1: that's
3: brother.
1: That's not... All right, okay.
3: Well, like it doesn't seem that simple, does it? Let's go to...
1: I'm sure she would have done that if she could do that.
3: That's right. Let's go to Tadik. Tadik?
1: Tadik, you've got a story about a friend of yours, Tadik?
6: I do. So he went to Iraq and he was a bit overweight.
1: Yeah.
6: So he wanted to come back a bit skinnier, but ended up coming back without a kidney.
1: Bloody hell.
3: So same story. Another kidnapping. Yeah. Oh, I don't mind. Don't mind. Another kidnapping.
1: That is very good.
3: Wow. So did the same thing as Woody, though. We went under and maybe they said, do you want to see his dick?
6: I beg your pardon?
3: They just took his kidney. There was no other tomfoolery.
6: No. Just took his kidney and that was it.
1: And so, what did your friend do about that? So did he get... He lives here in Australia?
6: He lives in Australia, yeah. There's not much you can do to taste it up.
3: And same thing. Got all the way home and then like saw a scar and went to the doctor and was like, I think my kidney's been gone.
6: It wasn't feeling very well. He's gone to the doctor and found out no kidney. And
3: wow.
6: They tried to chase it up overseas, but no.
3: Of course not. Back.
1: Bloody hell. And everything else was fine, though, Tadik? Like he was happy with the other, like he looked slimmer?
6: Yeah. He did look much slimmer, so he got that done right, but ended up costing him a kidney.
3: Well, here's a good question for your friend and for Tadik and Tadik's mate.
1: Yes.
3: Do you think that knowing how they look now, he would have offered up a kidney? Like if you had said to them at the start, tell you what, you can have the boobs that you want and you can lose 30 kilos, but you've got to lose a kidney. Do you reckon he would have done it, Tadik?
6: He wouldn't have. No way.
1: Yeah, that's crazy, Will. That's crazy. Oh, if you said to me 60% off or 70% off, you'd think about it, wouldn't you?

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1: Now, Samantha, if you get a chance to go and take one lucky person for this meal that's salted egg valued at $250, who are you taking and why?
2: Good morning. I would take my husband, James. This is my sexy voice, by the way.
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1: Will and Woody, you're either up early, up late. Either way, we're here. This is just some good gear.
2: And you're probably wondering to yourself, like, do I go to bed now? Like, if I go to sleep now, I'm probably still getting 4 to 5. Or hours of sleep, that is. Mm. Or do we just enjoy our best bits and just, I mean, enjoy a beautiful sunrise? We're with you until the sunrise. We're there with you half the way. And then, you know, from that point on, it's all uphill, baby. You'll get there.
1: Yeah. I don't know if I've ever, like, if a radio show has ever made me, like, skip sleep.
2: Well, let me tell you.
1: Do you know what I mean? Like, no, this would have to be scintillating.
2: And it is.
1: Is it?
2: Mm-hmm.
1: I haven't checked the edits.
2: I don't know what we're doing, but I know that it's scintillating. Okay. It's you and me.
1: It's Will and Woody.
2: Get to the sunrise, baby.
1: Will and Woody.

0: up early. It's Will and Woody keeping you up.
1: Junior producer Annalise in the studio. She had a howler last week trying to defend her generation's honour. It is Battle of the Gens, Woods.
2: Leave Bennett alone!
3: It's Will and Woody's Battle of the Gens!
1: Okay, we should play it again because for those of you that missed last week, this is what happened. Annalise, name three Beatles songs.
4: Everyone, I was going to say everybody wants to rule the world, but that's Roll Oates and Oates.
5: Paul and Oates.
4: Paul and Oates.
5: Not Paul and Oates. Not Paul and Oates.
1: All right, we're back now live. Here we go. So, Annalise.
4: Yeah, I've got
1: three Beatles songs, not Paul and Oates.
4: I can't emphasize how much I do love the Beatles.
1: We know. And
5: prove it, AB.
4: If the
5: prove
4: songs
5: it.
4: Played, I could sing them word for word.
1: Name no. the. All right, well, okay, here we go. Let's start with naming the Beatles, maybe.
4: The first, Paul McCartney.
1: Yep.
4: Oh, God, we've done this one before.
5: We were just talking about it during the song.
4: I know.
5: I'm trying to help you.
1: Because the movie's coming out soon.
4: Three different movies, played by Paul Mescal, and then there's Barry Keoghan being played by, John, or...
5: John, is he?
6: John.
4: No.
5: Just John?
1: John who?
4: Oh, God, I'm just rattled right now because I'm trying to think of Beatles songs.
1: Too many questions.
4: Okay. Right.
5: Let's put the names down.
4: Put the names away.
1: We love the Beatles.
5: Put the names away. Let's go songs. Biggest songs from the Beatles.
4: So the first one that I'm thinking of is similar to Ice Ice Baby.
1: Yep.
4: But
5: main inspiration,
4: Under
5: I'd say.
4: Pressure.
1: No, Under Pressure.
4: Under Pressure. Is that Queen?
5: Isn't that John Farnham?
1: It's Queen and David Bowie.
4: Oh, no. Okay.
5: Classic Beatles.
1: Classic Beatles. Another British band.
4: Yeah, I love
1: Freddie
4: Queen.
1: Mercury.
4: Love Freddie Mercury.
1: We can tell.
4: Have you seen Bohemian Rhapsody? Very good.
1: Yes.
5: Back on the Beatles.
4: Very good.
5: Stop deflecting. Back on the Beatles.
1: Come on. Three Beatles songs. Here we go.
4: Three Beatles songs. I'm like fully blank. Fully blank. Can you give
5: sing
4: me
5: one?
4: A hint?
5: Just sing one. You don't have to know the name of it.
4: If I'm being completely transparent with you, Everybody Wants to Rule the World is still in my head. Like, I can't get it out. Can you give me a little hint?
1: Well, why don't we play you a Beatles song? We'll play you a Beatles song. Here we go. Have a listen.
4: One second.
1: Here we go.
4: Hey Jude.
1: Bang.
4: Nice. Okay, great. Hey Jude.
1: Nice.
5: There you go.
1: Here's one. All right, let's play her another one. Let's play another one.
4: Just give me 1 second hook. I got this. 2 second hook. I got this. Lonely people.
1: Not lonely people.
4: I look at all the lonely people. Dun, dun, dun. Is that it?
1: We've got another one.
6: All right, another one?
4: Yeah. One more.
1: I'm on.
4: Oh, that's Daryl Jones. That's Daryl
5: Jones
4: and John Oates.
0: It's Will and Woody.

0: 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The answer was a lot.
1: Let's be honest. 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
3: Paris gave us an old psychology textbook and we're going to swap it all the way up to a shiny new engagement ring.
4: We've traded for a musical picture frame,
3: to an old MacBook,
4: and a vintage film camera,
3: 3 signed Taylor Swift CDs,
1: for a taxidermied snake,
3: a psychic endorsed unscratched scratchy,
4: then to a limited edition print,
3: and we finally landed a diamond ring.
4: Unfortunately though, it wasn't really the kind of ring Paris was looking for.
5: A big oval diamond. Yeah.
4: Okay, great.
3: It's good. Good to know. So now we have to think outside the box, or
4: the packet. Woody almost traded our ring for a potato chip that looked like a bird. Will, it was extraordinary.
0: Will and Woody's swap meet. Swap the deal. Keep
1: snake.
3: A psychic endorsed unscratched scratchy.
4: Then to a limited edition print,
3: and we finally landed a diamond ring.

0: Yeah, because of your generosity, of your opportunism as well. You guys have all benefited at every stage of this. That's the best part of the swap, mate. We give you something that we no longer want because we're aiming to get this sparkly thing at the end, a $10,000 diamond ring. But along the way, each step of the journey, we swap with you guys. You get something that you want. Someone got a 6-foot snake. Someone got a Samsung picture frame. Somebody got themselves like someone got themselves some unscratched scratchies.
1: Mate,
0: make this your Christmas.
1: Dreams come true.
0: You can trade with us. And tonight, Woods, we have a $3,500 diamond ring. I said at the start of the show, Annalise is sweating. She's sweating. She's currently not sitting outside because she's in the bathroom, but she's sweating the house down at the moment, guys, because she's stressed. She's stressed because she's come in here and she said, look, the beautiful people at Glowbird, who this is brought to you by, swap the deal, keep the good energy with Glowbird. They said, guys, you've got 3 days to get the $10,000.
1: And I hate a deadline. You know I hate a deadline, Wilbur, but
0: so
1: I'm also...
0: So we've got three more trades, Woods, until this is over.
1: And stupidly, we didn't make a trade yesterday. I still think it was dumb. We were offered a chip that was in the shape of a bird. I think that could have fetched a huge trade today. But look, I was outvoted. So we still have a $3,500 ring. We've got John here on 131065. John, let's kick things off.
0: Here we go,
1: what
0: Johnny.
1: Have you got for us for the $3,500 ring?
2: Johnny.
3: Woo!
0: Let's go.
3: I've got a player-worn Dragons jersey gifted to me by Luciano Leilua. It's got the whole team signed on it.
0: Ooh.
3: And it's perfect condition.
0: Perfect condition. Has it been worn? When you say perfect condition, has it been...
3: It has been worn. It was worn during one of his games. It was worn, but it was given to me by Willie Taliao, which was an ex-player.
1: Okay. Yeah.
0: All right. Hold that.
1: So unwashed. So if you gave it a sniff, it's kind of like still
3: it's
1: got
3: unwashed.
1: The...
3: It's
0: good start,
3: yeah.
0: John. Ooh, good start.
1: I like
0: good
1: it. It's got start. The, it's got the body odor. So it's like you've been on the park. Great stuff, Johnny. Let's go to Jaden real quick. Jaden, what do you want to offer us? Hit me.
4: Hi, mate.
0: Hey, Jaden.
1: What do you want to offer us, Jaden? You know how this works, Jaden?
4: Yeah, I've got a pallet of pavers or tiles that I need to get rid of.
0: Right.
4: About 30 square metres.
0: 30 square metres? It's a lot.
1: Hang on, this is impractical.
4: Yeah, I've got an invoice sitting here for about 9,000 just for those. So
0: yeah, they could be.
4: They're worth them in.
0: They could be. What are they? Like, are we doing like a terrazzo or something, are we? Some stone?
4: They're actually the exact same pavers you'll see in George Street, Sydney.
0: Whoa.
1: Okay.
0: All right.
1: Okay.
0: Hold the line, Jades.
1: Okay.
0: Hold the line, Jades. If you would like to make a trade for a $3,500 diamond ring, right now is the time, Australia. You're not going to get another time. The number's 131065. Maybe you've got something in your glove box, something in your top drawer, something that you've been looking at for ages. I don't actually use that, but it's of value. And you know what? I would like a $3,500 diamond ring.
1: Mm-hmm.
0: Call us now. We've only got two more days of this, guys. We need to make a step forward today. We have to make a trade. 131065. We'll do it up next.

0: late or up early. It's Will and Woody keeping you up.
1: It is the swap meet. 131065.
0: Will and Woody's swap meet. Swap the deal. Keep the good energy with Glowbird.
1: Make us a trade. The third last time we're going to do this, guys. Mm-hmm. Junior producer Annalise has she's statute of limitations. She said, boys, I know you want the $10,000 diamond ring. We can't do this for more than 3 weeks. It's just taken over our lives, which I understand. But you and I, we're like a dog with a bone. We want to get there, guys. Currently, if you're just joining us, we've got a $3,500 diamond ring. Woods. We've got John, who's trying to offer us a player-worn, signed St. George Illawarra Dragons jersey.
2: Luciano Leilua.
1: Luciano Leilua.
2: Oh, great player.
1: Jersey
2: great
1: signed player by all the players. And Jaden is offering. I want to talk to Jaden a little bit more before
2: it,
1: we get to your
2: it.
1: Calls. If you'd like to make us a trade, 131065. Jaden. Jaden, I'm here, mate. So you said you've got 30 square meters of tiles, and these are the same tiles they use in George Street, Sydney, right?
3: Yeah.
1: So we're talking, and you're saying they're worth $9,000 for 30 square meters.
3: Yeah, perfect for the Lebs building a duplex.
1: Okay, so Jaden, is it granite? What are they made of?
3: Yeah, it's granite, exfoliated granite.
1: And how much are they per square meter?
3: I think they're like $385 a square. I'm just gonna double check.
1: Yeah, that checks out.
2: All right,
1: that checks out. That's
2: nice.
1: About $9,000.
2: Holy,
1: no, sorry, I don't want to call you bluff here, Jaden. I trust you, Jaden.
2: Because Jaden, you
1: I
2: said
1: just
2: you've
1: did
2: got
1: a little
2: in...
1: bit of maths back of house, and that actually checks out.
3: I said the word Lev, and then they don't believe me.
2: Very good, Jaden.
1: No, not at all, Jaden. So, Jade, before you go, sorry, because we're interested, Jaden. I'm going to be honest, we're interested. Well, how did you get them?
3: So I'm in the industry, and client changes their mind, which happens almost every day. So. They're the left of the pallet at all.
1: So they've paid for these. They've paid for these. So they're just sitting there.
3: Oh, yeah,
1: for you.
3: They're paid. They're paid sitting there. Supplier's getting angry. They want to get rid of them.
1: I've heard about this. A mate of mine's a builder and said just some really rich people, they do renos. They pay like $100,000 for the materials. The materials rock up. They take a look at them and they go, I don't want them anymore. And then you just left with
2: your
1: stuff. So that sounds legit.
2: He's got the invoice there saying $9,000. It's a great offer. Ooh. We're still going to go to Bailey. Ooh. Bailey.
1: How are we going to move 30 square metres of granite?
2: We'll figure it out, mate. Bailey, you want to offer us something. You're comparing yourself to $9,000 worth of tiles. But what have you got, mate?
4: Hey, I might not make $9,000, but I've got a pair of Oxford Tan first generation Yeezys.
2: Now, I'm not much of a shoe guy.
1: Are they Nikes?
2: No, Yeezys.
4: They're Adidas Yeezy.
1: Sorry, but Yeezy.
4: Mate, if you take them, you get into the shoes, you can trade them for a pair of Jordans for $10,000.
2: Whoa.
1: Hang on, you can trade Yeezys for Jordans? No.
4: You can make your way up that way, yes.
1: Oxford, Tan. What's a first generation Yeezy?
4: I've had the Series 2, it's Series 1. So it's the first one that Kanye released.
1: Okay, so
2: how much did you pay for them, Bailey?
4: I actually didn't pay for them. I got them for a gift in Dubai.
1: Okay. I like it.
2: Hold the line, Bailey.
1: It.
2: We'll do some research on the first
1: gen
2: Yeezys.
1: I'm hearing $1,500 to $4,000 for the first gen Yeezys. These are good.
2: They might be easy to move,
1: though.
2: I reckon
1: there's
2: demand for Yeezys, I think, more so than time. Potentially.
1: You know nothing about Yeezy.
2: No, I just
1: or
2: know
1: shoes,
2: that,
1: for that matter.
2: No, but people want shoes. Everyone wears shoes. Does everyone need tiles? No. Let's go to Josie here.
1: The logic,
2: Josie. It's strong. I'm the everyman. Josie, what would you like to offer us for the engagement ring?
5: I like to offer you guys Pokemon cards.
2: How many? How many Pokemon cards? And what's the best one you've got?
5: I like to offer you guys 4 Pokemon cards, and then the best one I got is Pikachu and Bulbasaur.
1: Yeah, but like first generation, like what are we talking? Is it like sparkly?
5: We're talking about the sparkly, shiny, the chrome looking ones.
1: You got a Pikachu, sparkly Pikachu card. Is that what you're
5: saying?
1: Sparkly
5: Pikachu, yeah.
1: What do you think they're worth, Josie?
5: I think they're worth, if they're PSA 10 graded in USA, I think maybe around 1,000.
1: 1,000?
2: Okay.
5: Yeah.
1: Okay, cool. All right, thanks, Josie. Appreciate that.
2: You're the Pokemon man. Is that worth entertaining?
1: Look, I'm going to be honest. Like, she's come at us with a Pikachu and a Bulbasaur. If we're talking a Venusaur and a Raichu, I'd think about it.
2: You're losing me a bit, but basically no. Are we saying no? Pikachu's the popular one, isn't he?
1: He's popular, but, you know, and he's got agility, but he hasn't got power. I'd take a Raichu. You need a Thunderstone to get there, obviously, but...
2: Of course, mate.
1: I think...
2: You are losing me and you're losing everyone. Let's talk then. Let's go, because we've got... Okay, so the tiles are worth... We've got $9,000 worth of tiles. Now, my question remains around... Like, if you said to me now, I want to give you $9,000 worth of tiles, there's a lot of admin and practicality there.
1: Well, not really, because they just put it on a truck. They deliver it. It's not hard.
2: But then we sit in my, what, in my driveway?
1: Well, yeah, well, you put them in your garage, wherever you put it. But the thing is, well, what you do is, because this is the thing. So, you know, I did a renovation recently. Yes. It's really tough to get the materials in when you're looking at something like, if you've got 30 square meters of tiles is really expensive and really hard to choose and really hard to get delivered. It's a lot. Like, and there are lots of people right now who are looking at a part of their yard that they're like, oh, I'd love to pave that. I'd love to pave that, but I haven't got $10,000 sitting around where I'm going to get black granite tiles. It's expensive.
2: Okay, good, good.
1: I don't think a lot of people, I mean, let's face it, Yeezy. Couldn't be a bigger flog.
2: Bit of a pong.
1: Like he's the mayor of Flogsville right now, as far as I'm concerned. So I don't think many people want the Yeezys. I mean, maybe some.
2: Do you not want to be seen in Yeezys now because he's a bit on the stag?
1: Do you want to be seen in Yeezys?
2: Well, I've never understood the Yeezy fashion thing. I think the shoes look like crap. But I'm not much of a fashionable person. From everything we're saying, is there any?
1: Well, Jaden. The other thing is, going to Jaden's backstory very quickly. These aren't that they're falling off the back of a truck and Jaden's trying to flog them off. Jaden is a builder and he's saying that he had a very rich client and they said, we don't like the look of them, which is what rich people do. Which, so like, these sound like they're proper.
2: 100. I believe him. I believe Jaden 100%. Now, is there any issue outside in moving tile? Are we happy with tiles?
6: There was until I think we can easily get a courier around to put them on like a truck and get them to us easily.
1: I think if we managed to get a 6-foot taxidermied snake from Melbourne to Brisbane. That burned the budget. That was.
6: It's more the quality of the source kind of reassures me. As long as I know it's actually been like dutifully purchased and stuff, I'm less concerned.
2: Jaden's got the invoice.
6: Jaden's stand-up citizen is what it sounds like.
1: And I can't think of another jump that we're going to make. We said we've only got 3 days to do this trade to get $10,000 diamond ring. In what world are we going to go from $3,500 to $9,000 in one trade? We're not. Hey, Jaden has something that is genuinely valuable that he needs to get rid of.
2: I'll do the honours. Jaden, you've got yourself a trade, my friend.
3: Let's do it.
1: Let's go!
2: What are you going to use the ring for, Jaden? Are you wanting to propose to someone, Jaden?
3: Nah, straight to the pawn shop, mate. Yeah.
0: Driving you home, it's Will and Woody.
7: Willie Woody!
0: Who needs real friends when you have these two? Plus, you never have to buy them presents.
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0: Replacing snores with laughs. It's Will and Woody keeping you up.
1: Ned Brockman joins us on the show. He's probably steadily moving into that friend of the show zone, I'd say, Woods.
2: Yeah.
3: I'd be upset if I wasn't already on that road, but, it is what it is. Yeah. I don't know what I've done wrong by you guys, but,
2: Now, it's always good to have a friend of the show who is the Young Australian of the Year. I don't reckon we've spoken to you since you were awarded Young Australian of the Year. Firstly, congrats from the two of us, and how's it been being Young Australian of the Year?
3: Yeah, thank you, fellas. Well, look, I never intended on getting any sort of accolade like this. None of my pursuits have kind of been that within mind, so when you get it, it is obviously a great tick of approval to be on the right path, but I definitely don't hang my hat on the fact that I'm that. It's been really cool. We've had opportunities because of it to go and speak to, housing ministers and get into the ear of people that can make the change from like a top level kind of point of view. So that's been really cool. But yeah, I'm just going with the flow, being present, trying to do as much as I possibly can while my two legs are working and my brain's still with it.
1: Is it on your Hinge profile or whatever?
3: Hey, I got banned from Hinge. Hear me out.
1: You're kidding.
3: I think someone was claiming that I wasn't matching, and we don't need to go into this anyway.
1: No. Yeah. What were you doing?
3: Nah, not doing it. What? I just realised what I was saying, so I'm going to leave it.
2: Just leave it at Ned got banned from Hinge.
1: No, yeah, because that's where it's stopping right now.
3: Let's quickly clarify this. Hey, listen, I didn't verify my account on Hinge and someone flagged it saying I was claiming to be me.
1: Oh.
3: And then now, yeah.
2: That actually happened to me because I was seriously going on Hinge and people thought I wouldn't be so desperate to go on Hinge. So we had people contacting the radio station being like, there's a person masquerading as you. And then I had to say, it's actually me.
3: Yeah. How embarrassing. I'm in the same boat. I'm like, how desperate are you, Ned?
1: Yeah.
4: You didn't want to get back out there?
3: Nah.
1: I'm happy.
3: Write a petition to Hinge.
1: I don't know,
3: man. That is desperate.
1: You're the king of resilience. Surely. Something there.
3: Mate, I was in Perth and I thought, I can't go to my Instagram to see who's in Perth. I was like, I better just go on Hinge and see if anyone's around.
1: Yeah.
3: Anyway, that's how it was. What?
2: Quiet time in Perth for Brockman.
1: Oh, no, we're not done with the yoke. We're not done. Very quiet.
3: Dude, I didn't really think this was going to be how this interview.
1: That's all right. We'll get you back on track. Hey, so Young Australian of the Year gear. Just before we finish that, what did you say to Albo? Fascinated to know. Just thanks, see you later. Or was it more than that?
3: No, I went, cheers, Albo. And he goes, yeah, good on you, mate. And then that was it.
1: Yeah. Awesome. Hey, sorry, mate. You're the guy
3: that's good stuff.
1: he could get you unbanned from Hinge. Albo, he's the guy. The PM gives him a call. Surely. You're on.
3: If you're going to pull some strings, it may as well be for that.
1: Right?
2: I quite seriously want to turn this into a radio arc, get Brockman back on Hinge. I mean, you know Hinge are up for it.
3: I'm going to protest and try and get this interview scrapped from the network.
1: You can try.
2: We're going to turn it around. We're going to talk about what you're doing right now, Neddy, which is an awesome thing. You're going to some regional towns around Australia and you're getting some run clubs going. Is that right?
3: Yeah, CommBank have supported my uncomfortable challenge last year and have got around the 1,000-mile run I did, massive donations towards the cause. So I'm all in support of what they're doing, and that is the regional and remote community run clubs. And so just last week, we're in Bathurst and we're getting around to Toowoomba. We've got a few others up ahead. So just getting around regional communities. They're obviously doing CommBank stuff with scams, frauds, and, fraud awareness, all those sort of things. And so we are partnering up to get around the regional because often they get overlooked and the big cities get most of the support, and I'm all about getting cross-regional Oz.
1: A lot of people wouldn't know that you're actually from a place called Forbes, which is like a small town in New South Wales, and Woods was mentioning that one of the first big runs you did was to the supermarket in Forbes, which is like 20 Ks from your house.
3: Yeah.
1: As a city slicker, when you go to a country town and you go for a run, people often look at you like, what are you doing? Why do you think that there is that like aversion to exercising for the sake of exercising in rural Australia?
3: I just don't think it's as common to think about. Like even when I moved to Sydney from country, I was like shocked at how many people were up training. Like it just wasn't a thing. Yeah. The priority was going to the pub on a Friday night, playing footy or do what you always do. Sow crops, be out in the farm, be alone. So the whole training and getting on top of it, that was the connection, was going to the pub and catching up with mates.
1: So right.
3: I do like that it's a way to change it up. It's like, no, let's meet in the morning bright and early for a sunrise and kickstart the week. So anyone supporting regional Oz and getting around farmers, essentially, especially, that's something I'm super supportive of. So hell yeah, Combank.
1: That's a cool idea, Ned. Congrats, mate, again, on another great one. So Ned's joining the Combank tour around regional Australia, connecting with communities through local run clubs. It's a great idea. You're a great ambassador for all this sort of stuff, mate. We love your work and we love having you on Will and Woody. So thanks for coming back.
3: Love it to chat with you, fellas. Look, I think in terms of chats we've had, top three.
2: Great to hear, baby. We'll let you know. We'll reach out to Hinge and we'll let you know how that goes, by the way, Neddy.
3: Yeah, ideally just, you know, promote the hell out of that. That'd be great. I'd love that. Cheers.

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0: 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Alana from Black Betty is our residential apprentice here at Hot 100. 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Well, that's why we've kept her away from the Hot 100 tradie truck.
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4: 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Also around Casuarina and Coconut Grove. Henry Wrigley Drive around the airport's looking pretty good at this stage. Works continuing later on the Stuart Highway at Villeroy Road, Ristonia Avenue between Terry Drive and Lambrick Avenue, and Linco Road near the hospital. 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
6: Check of the tides first. High tide of 7.5 metres at 9 a.m. Low tide of 2.7 metres at 2.30 p.m. And another high tide of 6.6 metres at 8 p.m. You've got clear skies. Some cloud is expected for your Wednesday. Tops of 31 in the city. Tops of 32 in the rural area. And tops of 28 in Katherine.
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7: 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I'm feeling good.
3: 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Thanks to Harvey Norman Darwin.
6: Good morning. Good morning. It's Sam and Anty for your hump day. It's a pleasure to be hanging out with you, Anthony. Good morning.
8: Good morning, Sam. How are you doing, by the way? I feel like I never ask you that on the show.
6: I feel like I always ask you and you never ask me.
8: Well, no, I mean on the show. The other way around, outside, I'm the more caring one. But yeah, just right now, how are you? You good?
6: I'm really good, mate. I slept like a baby. I'm feeling great. How are you?
8: Speaking of babies, we've got, well, not babies, but infants, childs. We've got the Wednesday Weather Kid coming in right before 7 o'clock. Hey, we're also going to be letting you know how you can win $15,000. That made sense.
6: Yeah, okay, it definitely made sense.
8: $15,000 and two around the world flights. How can you win that? Make sure you just keep it on Hot 100. Right after this, we've got a tradie truck to give away. Time is running out. How can you win it? We'll tell you right after Miss Jennifer Lopez, If You Had My Love. Oh, if I had Jennifer's love.
6: You're not.

0: Jennifer Lopez, if you have my love, Hot 100. You got Sam and Ant here, and there's a very, very, very good chance that you could get Jennifer Lopez's love if you win the Hot 100 tradie truck.
1: She famously loves trucks, and she'll love you if you shop at participating stores to win the tradie truck. Just like the legends at Murray Oakley, they are supporting Hot 100's tradie truck. There is less than a month until the tradie truck is drawn, which means you have to go on down to the participating stores like Murray Oakley, make a purchase, and you will be automatically in the draw to win the tradie truck when it is drawn on June 18th. If I'm going, what do you need at Murray Oakley, Sam? Because they are just like the home appliance and electrical appliance center of the NT.
0: What it's kind getting? Of like it's the go-to, you know 100%. What I mean? It's a go-to if you need a white good.
1: They've got everything.
0: I would love to get like a all matching Smeg set. You know
1: what is Smeg?
0: It's like a home appliance brand. And make you're thinking of something else.
1: Huh?
0: You're thinking of something else, I'm pretty sure.
1: You don't know what I'm thinking.
0: I'm exactly what you're thinking. I can see that Smeg look on your face.
1: Get out of my head, you're not gonna like it.
0: And I wanna get a Smeg fridge and a Smeg toaster and a Smeg kettle and a Smeg coffee machine and a Smeg decanter and a
1: what else?
0: Smeg, Smeg, that's all I've got so far.
1: I've got Smeg undies if you want some of them.
0: Yeah, there it is.
1: Hey, I would probably love to get the Russell Hobbs Eden kettle down from $49 to $29. Looks like I've got to be doing a lot more coffee making in my life.
0: Mm.
1: So I think I really need that to make sure it all goes well.
0: I can't really imagine you using a kettle too often.
1: Really?
0: Yeah.
1: Well, I make it every mornings when usually like I make a coffee for me and you in the mornings.
0: Yeah.
1: And you always do it in turn.
0: I do indeed.
1: Mm. Sam didn't make a coffee for me this morning, everyone, if you're listening right now.
0: He's quite upset about that.
1: This is where the passive-aggressive tone is coming from.
0: He's quite upset about that.
1: He said, I called out. I thought you didn't want one. When have I not wanted a coffee in the morning?
0: There has been 5 specific moments I can remember when you didn't want a coffee.
1: We're getting off track here. All I need to know is that you guys need to shop at participating stores like Murray Oakley if you want to win that Hot 100 tradie truck. Time is running out. Speaking of awesome things to give away, we've also got a round-the-world flight to give away. We'll tell you how you can win after this. We will.

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0: unknown. 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
3: It's the important part. 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Sam, travel itineraries are important. You've got to think of where you're going, what you're doing. But I want to ask you, from your experience of traveling, what mode of transport are you going to do on your itinerary?
0: What do you mean?
3: What mode of public transport? Hypothetically, you're in Berlin.
0: Yeah.
3: You got to get around.
0: Yeah.
3: Are you Ubering? Are you biking? Are you going to go on the railway line? Are you going to take a bus? Are you going to go hitchhike?
0: That's a great question.
3: Yeah.
0: Not taking a bus. I've never been a bus fan.
3: Really?
0: Yeah. I would think I'm going to take, I would get a nice bicycle.
3: Mm-hmm.
0: If I'm not bicycling, I'm Ubering.
3: If you're not bicycling, you're Ubering.
0: Yeah.
3: Nice. Bicycle's the way to go, I think.
0: Bicycle's
3: isn't it?
0: Cool.
3: Yeah.
0: Bicycle with a basket?
3: With a basket?
0: Yeah.
3: Enchanté.
0: Put a loaf of bread in there.
3: Hold on.
0: Put a baguette in there.
3: Someone's been to Europe.
0: Yes, right. I have once or twice.
3: Congratulations.
0: I've only been once.
3: And if you're listening, you could be going to Europe if you go to hot100fm.com.au, fill out that entry form, and tell us how you build your ultimate travel itinerary in 100 words or less. Hey, after 6 o'clock, we did do trivia last night. We had a very special guest who came.
0: We did indeed.
3: Yeah,
0: yeah, you're on Hot 100.
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0: It is Bring Your Love for Madonna, Sabrina Carpenter, Hot 100, Sam and Ant here. And Anthony, do you know what today is?
1: Today is May 20th, Wednesday.
0: Yes, yeah, it is. It's May 20th.
1: Mm-hmm.
0: Do you know what that day is?
1: May 20th on a Wednesday?
0: As my best pal, do you know what that day is?
1: I mean, what are you leading to here, Sam?
0: It's my birthday, Eve.
1: Oh, I didn't know birthday eves were a thing.
0: Well, birthday eves are a thing. And you know what I've done? Because I know I feel like you might get a little bit annoyed with my birthday antics. I've wiped out the birthday week. So I'm just going birthday eve, birthday.
1: That's great. I'm not upset about your birthday antics. We've got a great great day planned. It's going to be nice.
0: Well, I just feel like, you know, around the office, you know, people are going, oh, Sam's talking about his birthday again.
1: Well, that is because every day that within like a 3-day window either side of your birthday,
0: yep.
1: Oh, that's so-and-so, how many days before or after my birthday? That's where you keep going on.
0: I know. So I'm doing the birthday eve and I'm doing the birthday, and that's where I'll leave it. And I might do post-birthday.
1: Gotcha.
0: Yeah, on the Saturday.
1: And you also got post-birthday recovery, which probably you need
0: the Sunday. Well, you need to do Sunday.
1: Mm.
0: It's like the birthday weekend. I'm doing birthday eve, birthday party, birthday weekend.
1: Okay, if you're going on from today till Sunday, you're rounding it up to a birthday week there.
0: That's a good point.
1: Yeah.
0: That's a very good point. Yeah, okay. But I just wanted to say, because, like, mate, I'm 26 now. My frontal lobe, my frontal vortex is fully developed.
1: Yeah, the best years are well and truly behind you.
0: Oh, don't say that. No. I just want to say, mate, look, I don't need a birthday present from you.
1: Great. Haven't planned one.
0: Okay. I know you usually get me a birthday present.
1: Yeah.
0: But I don't need, your presence is a present
1: that
0: to me.
1: That works perfectly because I haven't really got one actually anyway, so that's all good. I choose my birthday presents through lived experiences.
0: Okay. Okay.
1: Mm.
0: Right. Well, that's cool. I appreciate that.
1: Fantastic.
0: Yeah.
1: And really, I can tell in your tone that you're totally genuine.
0: Yeah, no, I'm really excited about that, actually. Yeah. Okay, what do we got? What do we got coming up?
1: Well, after 6 o'clock, you good? Sam's good, everyone. He's all fine. After 6 o'clock, guys, we did do trivia last night at Sweethearts. This is the best rated trivia in the top end. We had a very special guest. Someone that I did not expect to see, but someone who really warmed my heart.
0: I thought hated us.
1: Yeah. Someone I'm pretty sure who hated us, but I'd like to think that we're slowly earning their respect. And I think we'll complete that earn of respect this Saturday at the Noonamar Rodeo. Do you think you know who it is? Stick around after 6.
0: You're not 100. You got Sam and Ant here. It's all thanks to Harvey Norman. Good morning.

0: 100, Sam and Andrew. It's all thanks to Harvey Norman Darwin. We do have your Wednesday weather kid just before 7 o'clock. A young buck coming into the studio, having a crack, trying to take your job, Ant.
1: And they probably get it. It's all thanks to Play Shack. But right after 6, we do trivia night Tuesday. Yes, I said do. Tuesday night, 7 p.m. at Sweethearts. And last night, we had a very unexpected guest that warmed both Sam and myself's hearts.
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9: Good morning, Tani Maxwell with your local news update. Two people have died from Murray Valley encephalitis in central Australia, prompting a fresh warning from NT Health about the dangers of the mosquito-borne illness. The deaths occurred in Alice Springs during April and May, with health authorities confirming the virus risk has spread across the entire territory following heavy rainfall this year. Territorians and visitors are being urged to protect themselves from mosquito bites by using repellents, covering up and avoiding mosquito-prone areas after dark. The NT government has introduced sweeping changes to the Mineral Titles Act in what it says is the biggest reform to the sector in more than 15 years. The new legislation aims to cut red tape, improve efficiency and provide greater certainty for mining and extractive industries while keeping environmental safeguards in place. Minerals Council of Australia NT Executive Director Catherine Tilmouth says it's important the territory's legislation keeps pace with the changing needs of the mining industry.
10: Mining is one of the most heavily regulated industries in Australia. And if you don't update the legislation, then there could be new technology that's being used that you legally can't use, just really modernising and making sure that the legislation matches what the industry standards are, and then also isn't too far behind any other jurisdiction.
9: And Territorians are being urged to wear orange today to recognise the work of anti-emergency service volunteers as part of National Volunteer Week. Communities are being encouraged to show their support by hosting morning teas, sending a thank you message and dressing in orange for WOW Day. Deputy Chief Officer of NTES Adam White says volunteers are active across the community all year round.
11: The volunteers get out in their orange gear. They come and help with moving trees for access to houses. They do clean up after the floods. We do a lot of community engagement at the shows where we run the lost children's stands and that type of stuff. It's really just about giving back to the community.
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12: Morning, I'm Jackie Lim. The remaining so-called ISIS brides could arrive in Australia as early as next week. It's believed the Syrian government has helped unlock travel funds from relatives and finalise flight arrangements for the six remaining women and their kids. It's unclear if any of them will be charged on their arrival. The reality TV star who allegedly murdered and beheaded a man in SA last year has faced the court. Former Beauty and the Geek contestant Tamika Chesser is accused of killing her partner Julian Story in June last year. She's facing charges including one count of murder and one count of destroying human remains, and now has 12 weeks to decide how she'll plead. The Bureau of Meteorology has had to defend itself again after the Gold Coast was caught completely off guard by a deluge earlier this week. There was little warning as some suburbs copped over 200 millimetres of rain, breaking a 23-year rain record for May, as well as going far beyond the maximum 60 mils predicted. And after 21 years on air, Grey's Anatomy is getting a spin-off. It'll be set in Texas with Ellen Pompeo to serve as an executive producer, but it's not clear whether she'll appear as Meredith Grey. In sport, there's a new frontrunner to take over the head coaching role at the Adelaide 36ers. Former Wildcats coach Trevor Gleeson up for the vacant position following Mike Wells' departure earlier this month. Good news for Pies fans, with Darcy Cameron set to return for Scott Pendlebury's record-breaking match against the Eagles on Saturday. And the teams for next year's NRL Las Vegas round have been locked in. The Eels and Titans will go head-to-head while the Storm take on the West Tigers. That's the latest in news and sport.
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1: Check out the tides first. High tide of 7.5 metres at 9 a.m. Low tide of 2.7 metres at 2:30 p.m. And another high tide of 6.6 metres at 8 p.m. You've got clear skies expected with some cloud. Tops of 31 in the city, tops of 32 in the rural area, and tops of 28 in Catherine.
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0: Good morning. Good morning. It's Sam and Ant here for your Wednesday, your hump day. We are only Wednesday, Thursday, Friday, Saturday, like 3 days out from the Noonamar Rodeo.
1: Oh, it's going to be the day of days. Sam, you're doing a death-defying halftime stunt that we're going to have to go over.
0: What are you doing?
1: I'm doing something, and you're going to find out very, very soon. But right after this, we did host trivia last night at Sweethearts. It is the best-rated trivia in the top end. We had a very, very special guest. Let's just say he's going to be at the Noonamar Rodeo, and he warmed our hearts last night. We're going to have to tell you all about it.
2: 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It's Guy Sebastian. Get it done.
0: You got Sam and Ant here. Good morning.

0: Guy Sebastian. Get it done. Hot 100. Sam and Ant here. It's all thanks to Harvey Norman.
1: We asked a trivia last night at Sweetheart, 7 p.m. every Tuesdays. That is the best rated trivia in the top end. Hey, don't shoot the messenger.
0: That's the consensus. Like, that's what everybody is saying.
1: Yeah, don't shoot the messenger. This is what everyone in Darwin says.
0: Yeah.
1: We had a very, very special guest came to our trivia. We, as you've, I hope you've seen, go to the Hot 100 Instagram if you haven't. We are getting rodeo ready for the Noonamah Rodeo.
0: Yep.
1: And Bradford, Ian Bradford, mm-hmm. who seems like a legend across the rodeo circuit up here in the top end.
0: Yeah.
1: He, you know, taught us how to do how to be on a bucking bronc.
0: Yep.
1: More specifically, you, Sam, you're going to be on this bucking bronc at halftime for the Noonamah Rodeo.
0: Yeah.
1: He also taught us a thing or two about whipping, which we're going to be going and check out the Hot 100 Instagram later this week for that. But I don't know about you, Sam. He's a tough, tough country bloke.
0: He's an ocker.
1: He's
0: an ocker.
1: You know what I mean?
0: He's somebody that I would change my voice for.
1: Yeah.
0: He's somebody that I would, you know, I'm not wearing my regular clothes around him.
1: When you're around Bradford, the octaves of your voice drops a few, you know, a few notes.
0: I'm really concentrating on my handshake when I shake his hand.
1: Yep, exactly.
0: You know what I mean?
1: Make sure it doesn't break and make sure you meet him with the level of severity that it does.
0: I'm only drinking VB around him.
1: And he had a lot of jokes to say. He was ragging on us, which was all in good fun. But I was just thinking, like, is Bradford, I don't know, does he like us or does he think of us quite poorly? Well, I think that was answered last night when he came to our trivia at Sweethearts. He came with handing out the answer sheets and he goes, "Why don't let me see those painted nails?" And I was like, "Bradford!"
0: Yeah, you had your head, I saw it in slow motion, you had your head down and he said, "Don't let me see those painted nails." And you looked up really slowly, "Bradford."
1: Just eyes just beaming. Like, it's like my dad, my long lost dad.
0: Yeah,
1: came back.
0: I can see it. You went for a hug and then you thought about it, which I'm happy you thought about it. Bradford doesn't hug.
1: Went for a big hug. Like, no, I'll just disguise it as like a dap up.
0: Yeah.
1: What's going on?
0: Did you dap Bradford up?
1: I dapped him up. And
0: whoa,
1: it was so nice to see him. He was an absolute legend. And yes, make sure you check out the Hot 100 Instagram for that horse riding video that Bradford took us through. There was also a team who was accused of cheating. And I looked over at Bradford, and he had the hand on the whip, just ready to go. And I said, "Bradford, I love your energy, but not right now."
0: But that's actually, it's actually illegal, I'm pretty sure. I haven't done that. You're not...

0: John Mellencamp, Small Town, Hot 100, Sam and Antia. It's all thanks to Harvey Norman Darwin.
1: The way we sort of organise what we talk about on the radio, sometimes we like to really keep the audience in mind and think this will be really great for them. This one is sort of just for me, personally.
0: Okay.
1: Not for us. I think this is just really for my benefit.
0: Take the selfish route.
1: I've been really getting around this particular type of words in the English language. Mm. You know, when someone, like, for example, I was speaking to a German person. Mm. I said, what's your favourite German word? And they were sort of taken aback, like, what do you mean? And they asked me, like, what's your favourite English word? And I had to think about it for a few seconds. And you know what it is? Spiel.
0: Mm-hmm.
1: You might be thinking, what the hell is spiel? Do you know what, Sam, what's your interpretation of what a spiel is?
2: A spiel, if you ask me, is like one or two sentences, potentially three, on a specific topic. Like, you know, hey, give us a spiel about your day.
1: Yeah. It's a spiel. It's like a length or dragged out speech. It sort of derives from, it's kind of like a salesperson pitching their products or service. Give me a quick spiel on that.
0: Yeah.
1: Spiel time.
0: Yeah.
1: How long would you say a spiel would be?
2: 40 seconds.
1: 40 seconds?
2: Yeah.
1: Yeah, that's sweet spot. Sweet spot spiel.
2: That's it. That's, you're in spiel state then.
1: You're in spiel area.
2: Spiel.
1: Spiel territory. Well, I mean, I'm talking right now. Look at me. I'm spieling about a spiel.
2: Yeah.
1: And I think I just...
2: Spielception.
1: I do love it because phonetically, just how it sounds, spiel.
2: Spiel.
1: Like, it's a weird one, isn't it?
2: Yep.
1: Spiel. It's a crazy... Say it one more time for me, Sam.
2: Spiel.
1: There you go. Yep. How do you spell spiel? I said spell.
2: How do you spell spiel? I'm going to... Oh, God, I hope our boss is not listening to this one. Spiel, S-H-P-E-A-L.
1: So close, S-C-H-P-I-E-L.
2: Wow, wasn't expecting a C there.
1: Yeah.
2: Wasn't expecting a C.
1: That's the beauty about a spiel.
2: Yeah.
1: You know what I mean? So I just want to hold space for the word spiel in general.
2: Okay.
1: And I think it's just a great one to whip out. It's my favourite word in the English language. And I just wanted to share it with everyone. I'll tell you what else I want to share. How you could win around-the-world flights. And $15,000 spending money. That's right. We're doing around the world and 15K. Stick around. We'll tell you how you can score it.
2: You're not.

0: morning.
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0: Just the way you are. Hot 100, Sam and Ant here. 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Just before 7 o'clock, we are getting your Wednesday weather kit in the studio. They are here to come and take Anthony's job, but right now, we're doing this one.
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0: 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Tell us in 100 words or less where you would go, what you would do, what you would spend your money on. Build your travel itinerary.
3: Yes, do that in 100 words or less. And if you absolutely nail it, you'll go in the running to win these around-the-world flights and $15,000 spending money. It's thanks to Fusion Fireworks, the high-performance brand, celebrating 20 years in the territory. Now, Sam, we've been talking between you and I about, you know, 10 words or less, do the travel itinerary.
0: Yeah.
3: I want to throw one at you right now.
0: Okay.
3: You're in Darwin for a day. You're a traveler. What's your travel itinerary? What are you doing
0: just
3: for
0: one day?
3: One day in Darwin.
0: What day can I say specifically? Can I pick a day?
3: Sure.
0: Okay. All right. Well, if it is this Saturday,
3: yeah,
0: I'm probably a nice brekkie. I'll probably go to the Laneway for
3: Hello.
0: A nice brekkie. Maybe do some sightseeing, potentially go to the Territory Wildlife Park.
3: Oh, great shout.
0: I would try, and you know that, what's that Eat Foods app that gives you discounted food?
3: Oh, First Table. Don't tell anyone.
0: I would book a table at Salted Egg.
3: Oh, yes.
0: Have some delicious food there. One of the best restaurants I've ever been to.
3: You get 10 servings of the Salted Egg.
0: Maybe take a walk down East Point. Then I would go, if it's this Saturday, I would definitely start getting ready for the Noonamar Rodeo.
3: Oh, hell yeah.
0: And then I'd have a blast at Noonamar Rodeo. And then I would go to, I'd probably end the night off at Busted Town because crazy.

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1: 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That was less than 100 words as well. And you threw in a little compliment my way. 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How would you build the ultimate travel itinerary? Right after 6:30, something happened in an Uber trip to me that's never happened before. I'll tell you about it right after 6:30.
0: Stick around. You're on up.
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10: Good morning, Tani Maxwell with your local news update. A hammer has been seized and five arrests were made on the first day of Operation Ventura. The police initiative aims to reduce crime in Palmerston with high visibility policing after a concerning rise in number of assaults and total property fences across the city. On its first day, 75 people were moved on. Police issued 6 banned drinker orders and tipped out 20 litres of beer, 29 litres of wine and 12 litres of spirits. Operation Ventura will run for the next 2 months. Recreational fossicking will remain free in the NT under new mining legislation introduced by the CLP government. The reforms also include changes designed to modernise the mining and extractive industries while streamlining approvals and operations. Minerals Council of Australia NT Executive Director Catherine Tilmouth says the updates to the mineral titles system are a positive step for the industry.
11: Previously it was 2 years, but when you're thinking about things in the Northern Territory, you need to get all of that work done within a wet season or wait for other approvals to be in place and those sort of infrastructure constraints before you have to renew again. And so that just means that you spend a lot of time doing approvals processes rather than being out on the ground.
10: And Red Cross Lifeblood is urgently calling for an extra 13,000 A and O donations this week. With the cold and flu season already underway, the pressure on stocks is only expected to become more strained. In the NT, we need 100 donors by the end of this week. There are fears without more donors coming forward, supply will hit critical lows by June.
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10: That's spokesperson Kath Stone speaking there.
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13: Morning, I'm Jackie Loom. Australia is dealing with its biggest outbreak of diphtheria in 50 years. It spread from the Northern Territory to WA, Queensland and South Australia. Federal Health Minister Mark Butler on the ABC says 133 cases have now been confirmed in the NT.
14: I was up in Alice Springs a couple of weeks ago meeting with the Aboriginal Medical Service for the Northern Territory. They're obviously deeply, deeply concerned. Almost all of the cases are Indigenous Australians.
13: The bacterial infection can present as a sore throat, swollen glands, or a skin infection. A class action has been launched against KFC. Shine lawyers claim the fast food giant breached the Fair Work Act by not providing paid rest breaks to its workers. Up to 90,000 current and former staff could be eligible for compensation. And Fijians will soon be trained up to spot drug trafficking. High-ranking police from Australia, the US, Mexico and Colombia will touch down in Fiji today to help locals spot cocaine submarines passing through the Pacific Islands. More than 17 tonnes of coke has been seized in the region in the first 5 months of this year. In sport, Tasmania will be given access to homegrown talent and a special father-son program in its first decade in the AFL. The league announcing it would allow the Devils special access to pre-list local players for its first six drafts. It also means the sons of players like Saints champion Nick Riewoldt would be eligible to join the Devils for its first 10 drafts. And the NRL has locked in next year's Las Vegas round. The round will kick off on Feb 28 our time, with Parramatta taking on the Gold Coast Titans, while the Melbourne Storm face the West Tigers. That's the latest in news and sport.
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1: Check of the tides first. High tide of 7.5 metres at 9 a.m. Low tide of 2.7 metres at 2.30 p.m. And another high tide of 6.6 metres at 8 p.m. You've got clear skies with some clouds expected for your hump day. Tops are 31 in the city, tops are 32 in the rural area, and tops are 28 in Catherine.
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17: Got a real good feeling.
18: Good morning. Good morning. It's Sam and Ant here.
1: Hey, we got a double pass the Litchfield Rural Show to give away after 7 o'clock. Right before that, the Wednesday weather kit is coming into the studio, getting ready to weed the weather. Jesus, Sam, you
18: wow,
1: take over.
18: Wow, you're getting fired, mate. Take a breather.
1: I'm a wesk. We would have webbed it.
18: Do a little lap, mate. Take a breather. But up next, you did have, you had the, I reckon this is, I was there for it, one of the weirdest Uber rides ever.
1: Something I've never seen before in an Uber, and I don't think anyone's seen this happen in an Uber before. What happened, you might be asking? Well, make sure you stick around after this John Mayer classic, and I'll tell you what.
18: John on 100. You got Sam and Ed here. It's all thanks to Harvey Norman, darling. Right now, we'll get this one on for you. It's John Mayer, No Such Thing. Good morning.

0: John Mayer, No Such Thing, Hot 100, Sam and Andrew. It's all thanks to Harvey Norman.
1: Got an Uber on the weekend, and this wasn't your regular Uber. So I was at your place in Perap, Sam, trying to go back to my place on Mitchell Street. Immediately when I saw the cost of the Uber, $40, it was because it was after basing the grass. I'm sure they're jacking up the price. I was a little PO'd. I was like, oh, what, are you kidding me?
2: Yeah.
1: Got it, whatever. And then as soon as after I said, what are you kidding me, I get a message from the Uber driver. I was like, hey, bro, I'm on my way. And initially I'm like, oh, crap, I feel a little bit bad now. This guy's
0: and
1: a nice guy.
0: You were sort of like, you know, I paid $40. Can this guy hurry up?
1: Yeah,
0: you
1: did say that. I said that because he was getting further away a little bit. I'm like, where is he going?
0: Yeah.
1: And he came back saying, hey, I'm on my way. And I'm like, sorry about that.
0: Yeah, it's almost as if he, like, heard you talking about him and then it was like, I'm not standing for this, and then decided to text message you.
1: Well, further evidence on that point that he might have heard me, in about 30 seconds after that, I get a call. And it's from the Uber driver. And I'm like, oh, crap. Okay. Is there an emergency? What's going wrong? And all he was like, hey, bro, just letting you know I'm about 2-3 minutes away. You're at Perap, right, mate? Yep. He's like, yeah, I'm just 2-3 minutes away. And I said, okay, thanks for the heads up.
0: Yep.
1: I'll see you soon. I've never got... Yeah. Hey, I'm just on the way call from an Uber before.
0: Never in my life have I ever experienced a heads up call from an Uber driver.
1: And you could see I was rattled by it as
0: It was just
1: really
0: so,
1: threw me.
0: I'm all like, it was like he was hearing our conversation and he was PO'd at you. Like
1: he was trying to get on the front foot.
0: He was like, I'm trying my best here.
1: Yeah.
0: It's whatever. It's very early in the morning.
1: Yep.
0: I'm driving an Uber. Yep. I'm trying my best here.
1: And look, do I want this for every Uber ride that I get in the future? No. But did I appreciate the sentiment?
0: I mean, never again.
1: Yeah. But did I appreciate the sentiment at the time? For sure. I did. It was very nice. And I'm sure he was just saying it to like, hey, make sure you come out and be nice and quick. I don't want to wait for you for too long. Did I also, fumble over your gate key for about 5 minutes when I was leaving?
0: I wanted to ask you about that because you were gone for, I want to say, 7.5 minutes.
1: Mm.
0: And then you decided to call me.
1: Yeah.
0: And you're like, hey, dude, what's this code? I was like, what?
1: I was trying to work the gate, yeah. So it did sort of backfire on him. But I've come away with something after this. From now on, I'm chatting up every Uber driver that I get into. Sometimes I'd be like, I just don't want to talk. Hey, bro, how are you?
0: Yeah.
1: Just go non-verb.
0: How are you chatting them up, though?
1: Just everyday conversation.
0: Right. Busy night tonight, mate.
1: Yeah. Although, the follow-up was a little bit crazy. Got a great story about it.
0: Yeah, okay.
1: I want more stories. I want more experiences.
0: You're in Hot 100. You got Sam and Ant here. Stick around.

0: It's Calm Down Hot 100. Sam and Ant are here, and I've been stressing a little bit, Anthony, because this Saturday, I don't know how it's just ended up being me, but I'm riding a bucking bronco at the Noonamai Rodeo.
1: For the halftime entertainment.
0: For the halftime entertainment, yeah.
1: Well, you are sort of the more cowboy out of the two of us.
0: Not even remotely close.
1: You think I'm more of a cowboy than you?
0: I don't think either of us are even close to being anything like a cowboy.
1: Look, I think you're actually reveling in it, but I agree. It was when we first saw those horses, when Bradford was, you know, getting us rodeo ready for the Noonamai Rodeo.
0: If you do want to see that video, it is on our Instagram, Hot100FM. Jump on there.
1: Terrifying when I saw these horses.
0: And these are the small ones.
1: Apparently so, hey.
0: I'm nervous, man, because in my head, I'm an overthinker. Mm-hmm. So in my head, I'm like, I could break both of my arms.
1: Well, that was the scariest thing where you're like, okay, what's the injury rate? Like, how likely that I'll get injured? It's like, mate, Bradford was very calming. He's like, mate, it's all going to be nice and sanded. The ground's going to be very soft. You'll be fine. Just don't stick your arms out when you land.
0: Which
1: is what I do every single time.
0: That's every time I land on something, I stick my arms out.
1: You get a brace.
0: So I'm preparing for this. Mm. Mentally, if I have to, you know, go 6 months with no arms, I want to know you're going to be there for me.
1: So if you break your arms, you want to know that I'll be there, care for you.
0: Are you going to be there to care for me? Like if I've got an itchy back, are you going to itch my back?
1: Oh yeah, I can do that for you. I'm a great back scratcher.
0: Really? Would you?
1: Yeah. We've got one of our colleagues has actually a back scratcher, so I got you.
0: Okay, perfect. Would you change me? Like, I obviously can't take my pants off.
1: Sure thing. Maybe undies, you could take that, but every other garment, I got you.
0: Okay. All right. Well, what if I go on a date, okay? Mm-hmm. It goes well. Yep. I'm going to need you to wait at my house to unclothe me if everything's going to plan.
1: Sam, you know I've done that before, and I'll happily do that again for you.
0: All right, I feel a lot better.
1: Why does he take a girl back? Why is Ant there?
0: Oh, don't worry about him. Yeah. He's just here to unclothe me.
1: He owes me.
0: He could do you too, if you like. Unclothed, like, I don't know. You're not.
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6: 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If you keep

0: It's Tunic. If you could only see me. Hot 100. Sam and Answer here. Anthony, you know I'm training for the City to Surf right now. And I just don't think this running thing is for me.
1: Don't tell me you're trying to back out already.
0: I'm not trying to back out. I am really giving it a hard go, but I just don't think it's for me. Something embarrassing happened to me yesterday afternoon when I tried to go for a run.
1: Mm-hmm.
0: And before I tell you what happened, I want you to tell me what you think is an embarrassing distance to run. Like, what do you think is a distance that's so small that's an embarrassing amount?
1: That's so small. I mean, look, first of all, everyone's doing their own journey.
0: Right.
1: So it compare brings a spare.
0: Yeah.
1: But
0: yeah.
1: I would say anything less than a K or, well, for a proper run, if you're going for a run, anything less than 3Ks, I'd
0: anything
1: be like,
0: why? Anything less than 3Ks.
1: Anything less than 3Ks, why are you going out for a run?
0: Okay.
1: You know what I mean? I don't think it's actually doing a lot of benefit for you.
0: Okay.
1: Okay.
0: Okay. What? Go a lower number.
1: A lower number?
0: Yeah. Like, do something, like, if, like, really put yourself in my shoes and go a lower number.
1: Okay, because you are starting out with your running journey, I would probably say about 1K then.
0: Oh, God.
1: No. Sam. Sam. The City to Surf is 13 kilometers, which you got to do in less than a month.
0: I don't want to tell you, actually. I've changed my mind.
1: No, come on. You've got to tell me now. This isn't on a show. I'm going to be nice to you.
0: I don't want to do it.
1: It's a safe space.
0: I don't want to do it.
1: It's a safe space. Don't worry.
0: I ran 700 meters.
1: Jesus! 700 meters? What happened?
0: It's piss poor, I know.
1: What the hell's going on?
0: I know. It's one of the most... And you know what's embarrassing?
1: What?
0: Is that I ran 700 meters and then I stopped and walked home.
1: You didn't think to even get a bit of a power walk going,
0: nah,
1: get the arms pumping?
0: I was done. I was back on my reels. I was walking home.
1: Yeah, this is something we're going to nip in the butt. Stop watching reels when you go for a run.
0: I need to leave my phone at home if I'm being honest.
1: I mean, you got to. Something's got to change.
0: Something seriously needs to change, and I don't know what. I need your help, mate. I honestly need your help, and we'll brainstorm a few ideas, but we do have your Wednesday Weather Kid on after 7 o'clock. It is all thanks to Play Shack. Make sure you stick it around. You're on Hot 100.
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9: Good morning. Tani Maxwell with your local news update. NT Health is warning people not to ignore symptoms of Murray Valley encephalitis following 2 deaths from the virus this year. The rare but potentially fatal disease is spread through mosquito bites, claiming the lives of 2 people in Alice Springs in April and May. Health officials are urging anyone experiencing symptoms, including fever, severe headaches, confusion or seizures, to seek medical attention immediately. A man has appeared in Darwin local court for allegedly selling kava. Police arrested the 27-year-old before he was about to board a flight leaving Galawinku on Monday afternoon. Officers spoke to the alleged offender at the airport before searching his luggage and finding more than $150,000 in cash. He's since been charged with supplying a commercial quantity of kava. The NT Emergency Service is being recognised for its work responding to cyclones, floods, rescues and severe weather across the territory. It's Wear Orange Wednesday, or WOW Day, to thank the volunteers who dedicate their time to helping communities during emergencies. Deputy Chief Officer of NTES Adam White says volunteers spend countless hours training to respond when Territorians need them most.
10: Other than responding by going out to those events that we see, the high visibility ones, there are hours worth of training every week that those volunteers dedicate to make sure they can maintain their skills, but also to gain new skills to help out in other types of emergencies that exist.
9: And blood supplies are running low across the country, with Lifeblood urgently calling for more donors. The organisation says it needs 13,000 people, particularly with A and O blood types, to roll up a sleeve within the next week to avoid critical shortages.
11: With winter approaching and warnings of new flu strains, donation numbers are expected to drop due to seasonal illness, placing sustained pressure on the blood supply through winter.
9: That spokesperson Kath Stone speaking there. In the NT, we need 100 donors by the end of this week.
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12: Morning, I'm Jackie Lim. The countdown is on for the return of the remaining six so-called ISIS brides. We're being told they could touch down in Australia as early as next week, though no flights have yet been booked. Syrian authorities have, however, unlocked family funds to facilitate the travel. The AFP also saying they haven't ruled out laying more charges. A man's dead and four others are in a serious condition following a shooting in Sydney's southwest. Police say they took themselves to various hospitals across the city. A crime scene has been established at a home in Canley Heights. US Vice President J.D. Vance insists the Iran conflict is not a forever war. He says no one wants the war to restart, but nuclear weaponry is the red line that can't be crossed.
13: We've tried to be as clear as possible. What are the things that we're willing to be accommodating on, and what are the things that we absolutely must have? And as the president has said ad nauseum, Iran cannot have a nuclear weapon.
12: And fears Queensland will be 11,000 beds short for the Brisbane Olympic Games. One hotel needs to be built every month between now and the Games to make up the difference. In sport, despite a nightmare start to the AFL season, the Essendon CEO says the club won't be deviating from its long-term strategy. Tim Roberts assuring fans that includes coach Brad Scott.
14: Brad is part of his strategy. He's totally aligned. Where I sit, absolutely Brad Scott's going to be our coach.
12: A new name has emerged as a favourite for the Adelaide 36ers' top job. Former Perth Wildcats coach Trevor Gleeson could be heading to SA. And Carlos Alcaraz has pulled out of Wimbledon, a wrist injury also seeing him miss the French Open. That's the latest in news and sport.
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15: 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Roadworks continuing today. Trail Road, Pera Drive, the Stuart Highway, Billeroy Road and Rustania Avenue between Terry Drive and Lamprick Avenue as well. 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

0: some clouds expected. Tops of 31 in the city, tops of 32 in the rural area, tops of 28 in Catherine.
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5: That's right, the Wednesday Weather Kids are here. We've got Lola and Maya from Nakara Primary School. And two heads are better than one. The sisters went at it. You guys worked together and you smashed it reading the weather. Well done.
6: Congratulations.
5: And now I'm pretty sure I think I heard Mum say something about Macca's after for breakfast. Is that right?
0: Yeah.
5: 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What are we getting? Please tell me someone's getting hotcakes.
6: No. What are we getting?
5: Pancakes.
6: Sort of, yeah.
5: It's the same, but you know what? I like it. Well, you guys deserve it. Really, really well done.
6: You're in Hot 100. It is all thanks to Play Shack, your Wednesday Weather Kid. You got Sam and Antti up next. We are giving away a double pass to the Litchfield Rural Show. We're playing Territory Tough. What's the toughest thing you've seen in Territory?

0: You're in Hot 100. You got Sam and Ant here. Give us a call, 894-11-001. What's the toughest thing you've seen here in the territory? Ah.
1: Now, that timing was good.
0: That wasn't bad.
1: We're doing territory tough. Call in at 894-11-001. The toughest story will get the double pass to the Litchfield Rural Show. I did encounter something that was quite territory tough at Mindle Markets Sunday afternoon.
0: Ooh.
1: I'm going down there. How great is it that Mindle Markets is back? It's absolutely pumping there all the time.
0: Yeah, we got there at the very end. So we went on the last night when we first got here.
1: Yeah, it was great. Jackie took us. I went on Sunday, though, and great for the family. There's a lot of young families down there. They're enjoying it. They're spoiled for choice. I see a mum. You know how you can wear like a little baby Bjorn where you got the baby just like tucked in on the chest where they can just cruise around? She had a baby Bjorn on the front, baby Bjorn on the back.
2: Wow.
1: Two babies sporting it. She's also got two other kids running next to her, carrying all the food and all the other goodies that they've bought at Mindle Beach Market. Where, doing the double farmer's
2: where
1: carry.
2: Where's her partner?
1: Where's her partner? Lord knows. Evidently, he got the day off. I'd like to think that their partner would be doing the same thing.
0: Yeah, clapping at the sunset.
1: Yeah.
2: Come on, babe. Yeah. Hurry up.
1: Hurry up. You're going to miss
2: it. You're going to miss it.
1: But I thought, well, mums are tough as they is, but that was a real demonstration of territory toughness.
0: Yeah, that is a tough mum. Give us a call, 894-11-001. What is the toughest thing you've seen here in the territory? We've got a double pass to the Litchfield Rural Show for you.
1: That's right. 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Tell us the toughest thing you've seen in the territory. The best caller gets that pass.
0: You're in hot.

0: You're in Hot 100. You got Sam and Ant here. It's a pleasure to be hanging out with you. 8941-1001. What's the toughest thing you've seen here in the territory?
1: Now that is what I'm talking about.
2: He's back.
1: Oh, back, baby.
2: That's right. This is for a double pass, the Litchfield Rural Show. It's on this week, and we just want to know on 8941-1001, what is the toughest thing you've seen in the territory?
0: Let's go to Joe. Joe, good morning. How are you? What's the toughest thing you've seen in the territory?
3: I think the toughest thing I've seen was we were actually driving along Arnhem Highway past the Humpty Doo pub, and we pulled in because there was a big commotion and there was a guy and a chick there wrestling a crocodile.
2: Oh,
1: I remember that.
3: Huddle out the front.
2: Yeah, this was back in the wet season, hey, when that freshwater crocodile was found on the side of the road at Humpty Doo Hotel. So you got to see this with your bare eyes. Did you see them actually handling the croc itself?
3: Yeah, so we've seen, because we'd only just moved from Melbourne up here, so it was, we didn't know what everyone was standing around looking at, and then we kind of just seen like this crocodile, so we pulled over and jumped out to have a look, and they were just covering up its eyes and jumping over the top of it to catch it.
2: Yeah, welcome to the bloody territory. Yeah. We wrestle crocs up here all the time. Not Sam and myself.
0: That's top-end stuff.
2: Top-end material. Wow, what a great welcome to the territory with some tough behaviour. We've also got... Sorry, Sam, who have we got on the line right now?
0: We got intern Swearbear Dante. Dante, what are you doing, mate? You should be here. You're on work experience right now.
4: Well, I'm actually downstairs, but that's beside the
0: point. Sorry, I should let you in.
2: Dante, what's the toughest thing you've seen in the territory?
4: It was my dad. He was drilling a hole into a pole, and the drill slipped out, and it went directly through his finger.
2: Oh,
0: yikes.
2: Jeez, I've seen your dad. He is pretty bloody tough. How did he react to this? How did he respond?
4: It took him a little bit to get into the hospital.
2: Yeah. Okay.
0: okay, good response.
2: So he took his time. He took his time. He chilled, which is what we know from Mr. Swearbear for sure. Dante, we absolutely love it. And you know what? We'll let you in very, very shortly.
0: Not just yet. Let you fester there a little bit.
2: Yeah, I hope you've got the two coffees for us waiting. But Sam, I don't know about you.
0: Can't give it to Dante.
2: Unfortunately,
0: can't give it to Dante.
2: Conflict of interest, I think it sort of forbids us giving it to Dante. Yeah. But I really want to give it to Joe, because how about that? Just coming up from down south, first thing you see, people wrestling a croc outside the Humpty Doo Hotel. Joe scoring that double pass, the Litchfield Rural Show.
0: You're in Hot 100. You got Sam and Nate here. Stick around.
5: The NT has had some pretty big sports names. 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It's Sam and Ant's showdown on Hot 100. 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

0: The Chili Peppers, Scar Tissue, Hot 100. You got Sam and Ant here. We're doing this one.
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0: That's right. We're giving you the opportunity to win yourself and a friend a trip around the world and also have $15,000 spending money. Anthony, how does this work?
3: Well, all you got to do is go to hot100fm.com.au, fill out the entry form. Here's where it gets important. In 100 words or less, tell us how you'd build your ultimate travel itinerary. It's all thanks to Domino's Pizza. He was over the phone before. He's in the studio now. It's Swear Bear Dante. Dante, good morning.
4: Now, morning.
3: We're asking you this, okay? Say you're in this competition, yep, but it's different for you. You've got 10 words or less. How are you building your ultimate travel itinerary? Go.
4: I'd go to Canada first. Then I would go skiing in Canada, I guess, because I've never been.
0: Okay, that was like 17 words.
4: Yeah, 17 words.
3: We're going to work on your maths a little bit.
0: Need to shorten that up a little bit.
4: Yeah, just a little bit, yeah.
3: But
4: yeah.
3: Canada, skiing. You know what? And Dante...
0: So shorten it, Dad.
4: oh, sorry.
3: Guys, settle it down, boys. Settle it down. But that's right. You could be scoring two around-the-world flights with $15,000 cash if you just go to hot100fm.com.au, fill out that form, and tell us, 100 words or less, how would you build your ultimate travel itinerary? It's all thanks to Domino's Pizza.
0: 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You got Sam and Ant here. Make sure you stick around after 7:30. A family pass to the Noonamar Rodeo is going away.

0: Alex Warren, Fever Dream, Hot 100. You got Sam and Ant here. After 8 o'clock.
1: Hey, we do have a question for you regarding food recipes. Make sure you stick around after 8. Trust me, you're going to want to hear that one. But after 7.30, could you not try laugh,
0: no,
1: Sam?
0: I'm not. When we're teasing laughing.
1: After 7.30, though, right after the news and weather, we're giving away another family pass to the Noonamah Rodeo. These are going like hotcakes. It's going to sell out. So make sure you tune in because we've got a bit of rodeo trivia just for you.
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11: Hey there, Tani Maxwell with your local news update. The CLP government says reforms to the territory's mineral titles framework will help boost investment and strengthen confidence in the mining sector. Changes include extending exploration license renewals from 2 years to 6 years and improving flexibility for extractive industries. Minerals Council of Australia NT Executive Director Catherine Tilmouth says the mining sector plays a major role in supporting jobs and economic activity across the territory.
12: In the mining industry in the Northern Territory, one job in the mining industry supports three others in the industry, and then they support six others in the broader community. So mining doesn't just mean the high-vis people that are working on site. It's also the businesses that are supporting those projects.
11: Territorians are being advised not to be alarmed by a major emergency response operation at Casuarina Square tonight. NT Police and Emergency Services will carry out a large-scale counter-terrorism exercise between 6:30 and 9 p.m, simulating an active armed offender incident within the centre. Casuarina Square will close to the public from 6 p.m. while the training activity is underway. And we're being encouraged to thank anti-emergency service volunteers by taking part in WOW Day. The annual Wear Orange Wednesday campaign shines a spotlight on the volunteers who give up their time and skills to support communities across the NT. Deputy Chief Officer of NTES Adam White says everyone can get involved by wearing a splash of orange and recognise the dedication volunteers show throughout the year.
5: It can be a pretty small token in reality, a pin with orange or orange ribbon, or go with a full flamboyant suit if that's your cup of tea. What it shows is that the community acknowledge the time and effort and the bit of sacrifice that volunteers make across the territory.
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8: Morning, I'm Jackie Lim. The opposition is rejecting the government's claims that changes to property taxes will have only a modest impact on rents. Treasury modelling suggests the weekly impact will be around $2, but National Senate leader Bridget McKenzie has told Seven that figure can't be trusted.
13: Rents will not just increase by $2 as the minister is attempting to persuade us. This will be another broken promise.
8: Australia is boosting local defence production amid growing concerns about regional security and tensions involving China and Taiwan. New investments include hypersonic missiles, unmanned submarines and a ghost bat drone program. Critics say the country relies too heavily on overseas defence supplies. There's fresh hope for borrowers this morning, with the latest Reserve Bank minutes suggesting we could be spared from another rate hike next month. And big job cuts are coming to the nation's soccer governing body. Football Australia set to slash 20% of its staff as it struggles with mounting debt. In sport, Arsenal has won the EPL title after Man City drew 1-1 with Bournemouth this morning. The results mean they'll finish the season on top of the table, even with a loss in the final round.
14: Bournemouth are in Europe. Arsenal are the champions. The final score here, Bournemouth 1, City 1.
8: It ends a 22-year drought for the Gunners. And Carlos Alcaraz will now miss the next two tennis majors. The Spanish star confirming he won't be playing at Wimbledon due to a wrist injury, which had already ruled him out of the French Open. That's the latest in news and sport.
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15: Some minor delays on the Stuart Highway through Berrima and Winnelli, also McMinn Street with the city, but overall, though, it's still looking pretty good. Roadworks today, Trower Road, Pera Drive at the Stuart Highway, Billeroy Road as well. 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
1: Checking the tides. First high tide of 7.5 metres at 9am, low tide of 2.7 metres at 2:30pm, and another high tide of 6.6 metres at 8pm. And the weather forecast for today, you've got clear skies with some cloud is expected. Tops of 31 in the city, tops of 32 in the rural area, tops of 28 in Catherine, and now it's time to go to Alana with Black Betty! Alana the banana, where are ya?
17: 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Heaps of Paul's Iced Coffees made for Territorians by Territorians. I've also got some Territory Spring Waters from the Legends hydrating the Territory. 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I've got hand cream, I got hand sanitizer, I got hand soap, plenty of stuff for your hands.
1: Oh, I love it. Alana, hey, I need to get my lashes done before the Nudimar Rodeo this Saturday. Could you save one of those vouchers for little old me?
17: I can, absolutely. I did see your reel. Are you sure you want to go with the lash nail combo?
1: Bradford actually said he loved it. And yes, he would really like to save
0: it. He said if you had lashes on, one too many Bundys, you never know what could happen.
17: Did we watch the same video? I feel like you didn't love it.
0: Make sure you head on down. Go see Alana. She won't be there for too long. But we are giving away a family pass to the Nunamar Rodeo. These bad boys are about to sell out. So we are giving you the opportunity to grab yourself a family pass. We're testing your rodeo knowledge.
1: There are less than 200 tickets left. So make sure you stick around after this one. We got a bit of rodeo trivia for you.
0: 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You got Sam and Ed here. It's all thanks to Harvey Norman. Good morning.

0: 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We are testing your rodeo knowledge right now on 8941 1001. Give us a call. We have a family pass to the Noonamar Rodeo to give away. These bad boys are about to sell out. There's less than 200 tickets left.
1: Yes, that's right. If you have a family pass and you don't have kids, you can use it as a double pass. But yes, we are giving you... We're asking you a bit of rodeo trivia. Sam and I, we've been getting rodeo ready before the Noonamar Rodeo, trying to be transformed from a bunch of yuppies down south to rough and ready cowboys. Someone who's been helping us in that endeavour is Bradford. Ian Bradford, a legend of the rodeo circuit up here in the NT, taught us how to do a bit of whip cracking.
0: Yeah, I taught you. I wasn't very good at it.
1: Well, you know, you can't be good at everything. You killed it with the horse riding, which is what you're going to be doing at halftime.
0: Yeah,
1: at Noonamar Rodeo.
0: Yeah, okay. Haven't been officially ridden the horse. Just sat on it.
1: But I think you're gonna absolutely kill it, mate.
2: Thanks, mate.
1: The whip cracking, though. Yep. And this is going to be your trivia question for today. For a family past the Noonamar Rodeo, for a whip, when it makes the crack sound, true or false, does the tip of the whip break the sound barrier? True or false? Give us a call, 8941 1001. The first caller will get this. If you get it right, you'll nab that family past the Noonamar Rodeo. So 8941 1001.
0: Just that question one more time, please.
1: When a whip cracks, does the tip of the whip move faster than the speed of sound? Does it break the sound barrier? True or false?
0: Give us a call, 8941 1001, for a family past the Noonamar Rodeo.

0: John Parr, St. Elmo's Fire, Hot 100. You got Sam and Ant here. We are testing your rodeo knowledge for a family pass to the Nunamar Rodeo. These bad boys are about to sell out. I'm going to call it. They're going to sell out today. There's less than 200 tickets to go.
1: Yes. If you don't have kids, you could use a family pass. And if you have a family pass, you can use it as a double pass. But we are giving away family passes every day this week on Hot 100 Breakfast. We're doing a bit of rodeo trivia for you. Your trivia question for today, this comes off the back of Sam and I learning how to crack a whip. The question is, true or false? When the very tip of the whip cracks, does it move faster than the speed of sound? Does it break the sound barrier? True or false?
0: Let's go to Olivia. Olivia, good morning. How are you?
2: I'm good.
1: Okay. Olivia, how old are you?
2: I'm turning 12 on Saturday.
0: Wow.
1: It's going to be your birthday the same day as the Nunamar Rodeo.
2: Yeah.
0: Well, I hope you get it correct.
1: This is very exciting. Olivia, we're keeping our fingers crossed for you. For a birthday present and for a family pass, the Nunamar Rodeo, true or false, does the very tip of the whip go faster than the speed of sound when it cracks? True or false?
2: True.
0: Now, have you ever cracked a whip, Olivia?
2: Yes, my dad taught me.
0: Really?
1: Wow, very nice. Wow. Very nice. Have you ever?
0: Very impressive.
1: Have you ever cracked a whip at the Nunamar Rodeo on your birthday?
2: No.
1: Well, you just might this Saturday because you scored yourself the family pass. Well done. Bravo, Olivia. You absolutely smashed it. That's right. It's actually a mini sonic boom that occurs.
0: Yeah, I did know that. I feel like I knew that.
1: Yeah, very exciting. Well, Olivia, you definitely knew it. You're definitely going to be rodeo ready. We'll have to see you and wish you happy birthday this Saturday at the Nunamar Rodeo.
2: Thank you.
0: No worries at all. Very good manners. You're in Hot 100. You got Sam and Antti. Make sure you stick around. We're giving away family passes to the Nunamar Rodeo all week. You're in Hot.
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1: We are doing Sam and Ant Showdown. 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It's all thanks to Jape Homemaker Village and Domino's. All the kids get a nice Domino's voucher after they play. It's so much fun. Sam and I, we're coaching these teams, putting them through a training session and then going head to head, team versus team. I've been trying to put on a bit of a brave face about this, but Sam, you're up 3-0.
0: Flogging you, mate. I'm absolutely flogging you. You can go see all of these videos on our Instagram, Hot100FM. I'm absolutely flogging you.
1: I come to you on my knees.
0: What?
1: I come to you with my hands out. I come to you in dire times.
0: Wait, what are you about to do?
1: What the hell are your secret?
0: Oh.
1: What is it? What are you doing? Are you giving the kids performance-enhancing substances?
0: Are you making a fool out of me?
1: Are you in cahoots with my team, making it some sabotage going on? How do you keep winning? It's 3-0 up.
0: Yeah.
1: I need you to let me in your secret.
0: Look, obviously my first initial thought is don't give away my secrets, but I want this to be a fair fight. It's going for the entire year. I don't want to be 12-0. So I'll let you in on one motto that I follow.
1: Please.
0: In every coaching performance I put out, it's the same motto I follow.
1: Please.
0: My kids already know how to play their sport, but I get them wanting to play for each other.
1: And how do you do that?
0: That's all I'm giving you.
1: No, come on. You said the secret.
0: I said that's the quote. That's the motto I live by.
1: Oh, come on.
0: Now you got to figure out what that means to you as a coach. I figured out what it means to me as a coach.
1: Mm-hmm.
0: You've got to figure out what it means to you as a coach.
1: I might get them to clean out my car next time. Just give me a hand with it.
0: Yeah.
1: Just give me a hand with it. I mean, look, it's all about bonding.
0: This
1: ship's crashing and burning. Yeah, give them a... God, that's actually a good way to spin it. Give them a task to do together.
0: It's all about bonding and making them not like the other team.
1: Yeah.
0: And making them like each other.
1: Okay.
0: That's what it's about.
1: All right, I like it. They're cleaning my car next time.
0: No,
1: If you want to get involved, if you're an under 17 sporting team, just go to hot100fm.com.au and sign up to Sam and Ant Showdown after 8 o'clock. I've got a specific question about recipes. It's very important. Sam, I think you're going to like this one.
0: Okay, I'm already a little bit checked out, but okay. The 90s tunes you love.

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10: Hey there, Tani Maxwell with your local news update. Two people have died from Murray Valley encephalitis in central Australia, prompting a fresh warning from NT Health about the dangers of the mosquito-borne illness. The deaths occurred in Alice Springs during April and May, with health authorities confirming the virus risk has expanded across the NT following heavy rainfall this year. Territorians and visitors are being urged to protect themselves from mosquito bites by using repellents, covering up and avoiding mosquito-prone areas after dark. The NT government has introduced sweeping changes to the Mineral Titles Act in what it says is the biggest reform of the sector in more than 15 years. The new legislation aims to cut red tape, improve efficiency, and provide greater certainty for mining and extractive industries, all while keeping environmental safeguards in place. Minerals Council of Australia NT Executive Director Catherine Tilmouth says it's important the Territory's legislation keeps pace with the changing needs of the mining industry.
11: Mining is one of the most heavily regulated industries in Australia. And if you don't update the legislation, then there could be new technology that's being used that you legally can't use. It's just really modernising and making sure that the legislation matches what the industry standards are, and then also isn't too far behind any other jurisdiction.
10: And an urgent call for blood donors, with Lifeblood chasing 13,000 A and O donations nationwide. Winter illness is already reducing supply, sparking fears stocks could drop to critical lows within weeks. Spokesperson Kath Stone is urging everyone to hike up a sleeve over the next week.
12: If you don't know your blood type, you are also encouraged to donate, as all blood types and plasma are needed right throughout the year.
10: In the NT, we need 100 donors by the end of this week.
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13: Morning, I'm Jackie Lim. Renters are already paying more after the release of the federal budget. Despite Labor claiming that rent would only rise a few dollars after last week's announcement, some are reporting landlords have already increased their rent by between $10 and $100 a week. Housing Minister Claire O'Neill has told Seven if that's the case, rent will eventually come back down.
14: Overall, the pressure on rents will actually be downwards. That's because we're building more homes and rental prices are set based on how many rental properties we have.
13: Authorities are pleading for Aussies to make sure their diphtheria vaccinations are up to date as the nation deals with an outbreak. So far, there have been cases in the NT, WA, Queensland and SA. A new report's calling for major changes to apartment parking rules. The Grattan Institute says Australia's wasting more than $1 billion a year on off-street car parks that often go unused. It found up to 40% sit empty each night and are just pushing up apartment prices. And a new study's found almost a third of Aussie workers have been underpaid at least once, payroll errors costing them an average of $1,100. In sport, another win for Bernard Tomic in the French Open qualifiers. The former world number 17, one step closer to making the main draw for the first time since 2019. And a former premiership coach says the current system in the AFL makes it too hard for bottom sides. Mick Malthouse telling Nine the fact top sides can pick up free agents more often than struggling teams isn't right.
15: Premiers, they were able to get two of the best players running around in free agency. Bottom sides don't get those. Essendon at the moment are a bottom side. They just won't get good players outside of the draft.
13: That's the latest in news and sport.
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18: Check out the tides. First, high tide of 7.5 metres at 9 a.m. Low tide of 2.7 metres at 2:30 p.m. And another high tide of 6.6 metres at 8 p.m. Clear skies and some cloud is forecast for your hump day. Tops of 31 in the city. Tops of 32 in the rural area. And tops of 28 in Katherine.
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21: Good morning. Good morning. It's Sam and Ant here for your hump day. We are going to get our intern Swearbear Dante in here. He played a bass in the grass. Really, really proud of him. We need a reviewer.
18: Yeah, we're going to talk about DJ D-Moss's set. We've also got Emma from the Palmerston Game Fishing Club coming into the studio. But right after this, recipes. When you're cooking up a recipe, something happened to me the other day cooking with my housemates, and I need the help of you guys, the audience, on 8941 1001.
21: Stick around. It's up next. You're on Hot right now. We'll get this one on for you.

0: Ruxette, Joyride, Hot 100, Sam and Ant here. It's all thanks to Harvey Norman.
1: I need to soundboard this a little bit. I'm not sure if I'm being ridiculous or not. I cooked a lovely meal with my beautiful housemates, Sarah and Hannah, on Monday. I was gifted this lovely Luxa paste, so we thought we'd all make a big Luxa together. It was so fun. We all had our different stations. Mm. Someone was on veg. Someone was doing the soup, the broth itself. Someone was on noodles, yada, nice. Yada, yada.
0: Nice housemate moment, that.
1: It was really nice. Lovely bonding experience. Did have to bite my tongue pretty savagely until the point of bleeding over one particular thing. Ooh. So I was asking.
0: And you know what? Just before, that's really big for you.
1: Yeah, thank you.
0: That is real. You're not a tongue biter whatsoever.
1: Sure thing.
0: If you've got an opinion, you'll say it.
1: Yeah, and I did sort of bite my tongue on this one because we were doing a recipe and I was sort of asking, oh, what are the proportions of making the Luxa? Like, you need to put vegetable stock in, you need to put the Luxa paste, yeah, you need to put coconut milk. And Sarah and Hannah, they were just like, oh, just freeball it. We'll just see. We'll just vibe it out.
0: Okay.
1: And I'm like, yeah. Okay. And
0: I would have thought you were a free baller.
1: I was really, no. I'm keeping that ball locked up.
0: Okay.
1: No free balling in mind.
0: You're squeezing that ball.
1: I love to just follow the recipe to a T.
0: Yeah.
1: All right? If it says, whatever it says in the recipe, the amounts, the measurements, the weight, that is what I'm following. I don't know what I'm doing with cooking. I'm going to defer to the professionals. Sarah and Hannah, they were like, no, let's just freeball it. Let's just see what's in there. They were pouring the coconut milk and one of them looked at the other, just shrugged their shoulders, poured the entire thing in. It was a lovely Luxa, quite milky. And
0: okay.
1: Am I being ridiculous here?
0: A little bit, yeah. I think I'm with your housemates here. I'm a vibe-based cooker.
1: Oh, that's
0: like
1: stresses.
0: I just go, oh, that looks good.
1: That stresses the hell out of me.
0: Yeah, until I'm happy with the colour, you know, I'll be like, oh, that looks pretty good.
1: So you think you know more than the people making the recipes themselves?
0: I think it's, you know, cooking in a way is a form of art, you know, and whatever makes you happy and whatever you're happy with, it's like, you know, you get a colouring book, okay? They don't tell you how to draw in it exactly. You just do whatever you feel is comfortable to you.
1: Tell you what makes me happy?
0: What?
1: Cooking the meal as it's intended to be cooked.
0: Okay.
1: Okay, you know what? I want to put this out to the phones. 8941 1001. Am I being ridiculous here? Is vibe-based cooking the way to go, or should you follow the recipe to an absolute T?
0: I think vibe-based cooking is the way to go.
1: The more I hear about it...
0: Be a bit creative.
1: I hate vibe-based cooking. I hate it. Okay, 8941 1001. You know what? If you call in, we'll give you a double pass to the Territory Wildlife Park. Should you be cooking as the recipe shows, or do you just go on vibe-based?
0: Have a little fun. You know what I mean? Express yourself. You're on Hot 100. Give us a call, 8941 1001. I reckon Darwin is a vibe-based cooking section. What?

0: 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You got Sam and Ant here.
1: I'm asking the question on 8941 1001. When you're cooking, are you a vibe-based cooker or are you, I'm going to say it right now, a recipe real one? Are you one who follows the recipe to a T? I was cooking a meal with my housemates. They wanted to free pour everything. I was suggesting maybe we should just follow the recipe. Mm. It didn't follow out as such and I had a very milky Luxor on my hands.
0: Let's go to Samantha. Samantha, are you a vibe-based cooker or a recipe real one?
2: I wish I could vibe, but I don't have that skill. I need a recipe to follow down to a T. I don't have that natural ability to just wing it and get it right.
1: Well, that's the thing. No one does other than the professionals, which is why you defer to the recipe. Samantha, would you even call people who do vibe-based recipes reckless? Say
2: some,
1: yes, will you?
2: But they're also, I do meet some people who have this weird ability. They just go, oh, it needs more paprika, or it needs cinnamon, or you know what? A bit of splash of this would be work.
1: Don't worry.
2: And they sometimes get it right, which is amazing. But for mere mortals, I don't think it's possible.
1: They're lying to themselves and they're lying to you. Don't you worry about that, Samantha. That's one for the recipe real ones.
0: Let's go to Dave. Dave, are you a vibe-based cooker or recipe real one?
3: Absolute vibe-based.
1: Yeah, damn it.
0: Vibe-based cooker.
1: Dave, what are you? Why are you doing this? I'm sorry, there's a recipe there for a reason. Why are you going on vibes?
3: Well, you know what? I see cooking as an act of love. And so if you're going to give something to someone you love, are you going to say, well, here's something somebody else made? Or you're going to say, here's something that I came up with.
0: Dave, I tell you what, you're vibe-based cooking right now, okay? That's a great argument.
1: I don't like it. I don't like it. If I want to make a house for someone, I'm going to go follow how the instructions are.
0: Not even remotely the same thing. Let's go to Daniel. Daniel, vibe-based cooker or recipe real one?
4: I'm a pro.
0: Yep.
1: You're a pro. So does that mean you're a professional chef? Is that right, Daniel?
4: Yes.
0: Okay, so I'll ask again. Are you a vibe-based cooker or a recipe real one? Which one do you do?
4: I just make up my own recipes, mate. I don't use recipes. That's all just for bloody amateurs.
1: No, you know what? I'm going to claim Daniel as a recipe real one because you are a professional, Daniel.
0: Yeah, but
1: you are the one who makes up the recipes. You are following that to itself. I am claiming you as a recipe real one because you are a professional. You're making the recipe. You're doing the recipe as intended.
0: He doesn't agree with you.
1: I heard a yes. That's 2-1. 2-1 for the recipe real one.
0: Let's go to Stephanie. Finish it off for us. A vibe-based cooker or a recipe real one?
5: Can't do recipes. Never have.
1: Oh, my God.
5: Can't do recipes.
0: She's a vibe-based cooker.
5: I cook from the heart. I always cook from the heart, and that's what you do anyways when you cook. Cook with love, and that's what Daniel said. Cook with love.
1: Stephanie, I appreciate the sentimentality. Cooking from the heart. You could also try cooking with your brain and following a recipe.
0: Nah, not as good. It's not as good. Nah, you're right, Stephanie. It's not as good. It's boring,
5: your brain,
0: if anything.
5: Works just as well without the recipe.
0: Yeah, it's good. It's such a great point. Cook with your tongue as well. You know, why are you following this recipe?
5: Yeah.
0: You really get into it. You don't learn how to drive a car by reading a manual.
1: I think I'm about to have a panic attack with all these responses. This is freaking me out.
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0: You're in Hot 100. You got Sam and Ant here. And Anthony, I don't know about you, mate, but I'm over these online dating apps. The Hinges, the Tinders, mainly because I don't get any matches.
1: Yeah, it feels like the devil himself has recreated a new hell for us to live in with these dating apps. But someone who's playing Cupid at the moment, we've got Emma here from Palmerston Game Fishing Club. Emma, you guys are helping people in the NT find their next love. How are you guys doing that?
2: Well, hopefully we are helping everybody find that next love. So we have a couple of speed dating events that we've pulled together. We're sort of looking at, ways that we can use our clubhouse, just a bit of a hidden prize down in Palmerston, their secret clubhouse room there that can be used for multiple events. And so we've come up with a way to do some speed dating and bring people together, get them off their phones and, you go to the pubs and, get people don't tend to want to go there as they, I suppose, get a bit older and have kids and stuff. They don't have that capacity to do that. But also you go out and I go out with friends down to the local just for, dinner, and you see a lot of the young people on their phones and on their first dates and they don't talk to each other. So
0: It's definitely a skill that is slowly, slowly getting lost, being able to talk to somebody. Can you run us through a speed dating event? What is, how long do you get with that one person?

0: Now, what kind of questions should you ask?
1: So we've gone back to the traditional way of speed dating. So, you know, having a table with just two people and sitting across from each other. We've also got some conversation starters. So we've already, you know, one step ahead of that. We've thought about those things. So if you're not sure what to ask, we've got some little cards that will be on the table that will prompt you with some questions that might help. And that'll just get the conversation started. So then, you know, you can still ask your own questions.
2: Wow, I would love some conversation starters on regular dates. Good Lord, that's just like you're fishing with dynamite.
3: It's a great
2: there.
3: Idea, actually.
2: So the first one is The Real Connections on 30th of May. It's at 28 Catalina Road, Marlowe's Lagoon. But you're also doing something which is great, very inclusive for the LGBTQIA+ community. You've got a Pride Single and Mingle happening as well.
1: We do. We've got a Pride event that's coming up and I'm a bit excited about this one because it does lead into Pride Week in June. You know, obviously Throb's not around anymore and so we just wanted to come up with a way where we could sort of have a space for the community to come together and I guess have some fun, have a bit of a mingle with people. I think the important thing about these events is that you don't necessarily have to attend them because you're looking for a partner or you want to go on a date with someone. You know, these are opportunities to come down and meet new friends or, you know, you might just have, like you could be at home with the kids all the time and not sort of have that adult time outside of home. So yeah. This gives people that pathway as well to open the doors. So it's not just about meeting, you know, a lifelong partner or someone that you just want to get to know for a short term. This is like, you know, something you can just come down and be social.
0: Well, it's a little bit of fun, you know. Don't take it too seriously. If you do want more information, www.eventbrite.com.au. Emma, thank you very much. Our good friend Anthony here is single, so we might see him there, perhaps, trying to woo some folk.
2: How do you think? Do you think I'll go well?
1: Well, you'll have to come down and check it out and see how you go.
0: We'll send him down.
1: Yeah, come down.
0: You're not 100.
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15: Hey there, Tani Maxwell with your local news update. A hammer has been seized and five arrests were made on the first day of Operation Ventura. The police initiative aims to reduce crime in Palmerston with high visibility policing after a concerning rise in number of assaults and total property offences across the city. On its first day, 75 people were moved on. Police issued six banned drinking orders and tipped out 20 litres of beer, 29 litres of wine and 12 litres of spirits. Operation Ventura will run for the next 2 months. A man has appeared in Darwin local court for allegedly selling kava. Police arrested the 27-year-old before he was about to board a flight leaving Galawinku on Monday afternoon. Officers spoke to the alleged offender at the airport before searching his luggage and finding more than $150,000 in cash. He's since been charged with supplying a commercial quantity of kava. Territorians are being urged to wear orange today to recognise the work of anti-emergency service volunteers as part of National Volunteer Week. Communities are being encouraged to show their support by hosting morning teas, sending thank you messages and dressing in orange for WOW Day. Deputy Chief Officer of NTES Adam White says volunteers are active across the community all year round.
16: The volunteers get out in their orange gear. They come and help with moving trees for access to houses. They do clean up after the floods. We do a lot of community engagement at the shows where we run the lost children stands and that type of stuff. It's really just about giving back to the community.
15: And Red Cross Lifeblood is urgently calling for an extra 13,000 A and O donations this week. 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In the NT, we need 100 donors by the end of this week. 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
15: That's spokesperson Kath Stone speaking there.
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18: Morning, I'm Jackie Lim. Unions are pushing for a 6% minimum wage increase at the Fair Work Commission. Hearings for the Commission's annual wage review start today.
19: We'll be arguing that workers should get a 6% pay rise to make sure they keep ahead of inflation, with inflation going up because of the war. Employers are arguing that workers should get a pay cut.
18: That's ACTU President Sally McManus. Australia's ramping up defence manufacturing amid growing concerns about regional security. The federal government is investing in hypersonic missiles, drone technology and nuclear submarines under the AUKUS agreement. A man's dead and four others are in serious condition following a shooting in Sydney's southwest last night. Police say they presented to several different hospitals across the city. One of them couldn't be saved. And a book-turned-box office hit, The Housemaid, is now set to become a stage show. The playwright who adapted The Notebook for Broadway is the brain behind the adaptation. The sequel to the film is also expected to be released in December next year. In sport, the sons of players like St Kilda champ Nick Riewoldt will be given the chance to join Tassie under a new father-son rule. The AFL has announced a list of concessions for the Devils for their first 10 years. Arsenal are English Premier League champions after Manchester City drew 1-1 with Bournemouth this morning. The Gunners ending a 22-year drought, sitting 4 points ahead of City on the ladder ahead of the final round. And Aussie Bernard Tomic has claimed another win at the French Open qualifiers. That's the latest in news and sport.
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20: 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Sticky 2 Tiger Brennan Drive in that approaching Wishart Road and Restonia Avenue near Gateway. McMillan's Road near Lean Point Road, a bit active. Trowell Road near Rapid Creek Road and Rapid Creek 2. Stewart Highway and Tiger Brennan Drive at Woolner Road and McMinn, Daly and Bennett in the Darwin CBD. 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
2: Checking the tides first. High tide of 7.5 metres at 9 a.m. Low tide of 2.7 metres at 2:30 p.m. And another high tide of 6.6 metres at 8 p.m. You've got clear skies. Some cloud is expected for your Wednesday. Tops of 31 in the city. Tops of 32 in the rural area. And tops of 28 in Catherine.
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26: Check it out.
0: Good morning. Good morning. It's Sam and Ed here for your Wednesday, your hump day. And we do have our intern Dante here in the studio. He absolutely crushed Bass in the Grass.
2: You're choking up because you're so proud of him.
0: I'm waving goodbye to him.
2: Right after this, we're going to get Swear Bear Dante on the mic in the studio, and we're going to have to do a bit of a review of his amazing set at Bass in the Grass on the basement stage. It's DJ D Moss, baby.
0: Right now, Olivia Rodrigo, Drop Dead. You're on Hot 100. It's all thanks to Harvey Norman. Good morning.

0: It's Olivia Rodrigo, Drop Dead, Hot 100. You got Sam and Anta here. We do have our intern, Swear Bear Dante, in the studio. Swear Bear, good morning, mate. How are you?
1: Morning, guys. I'm really good. How are you?
0: Good, well, thank you.
2: Have
0: you
2: got?
0: Yeah,
2: swears
0: that's what
2: well.
0: I was going to say. Have you got all your swear words out?
1: That was last year, okay? That was last year.
0: Okay.
1: We don't do that
0: anymore. Well, I've heard you. You were ripping a few C's before you came on air. That's all.
2: And you were also ripping it on the decks at Bass in the Grass last Saturday on the basement stage. Mate, we are so proud of you. We'd like to say that you're owed all to us. We taught you everything that you know. But in actual fact, I think your parents really are the ones who gave birth to your DJ career. And we've got your dad, Timothy Moss, on the phone right now. Tim, good morning, mate. How proud are you of DJ D Moss Dante, aka Swear Bear Dante?
3: We're proud, but we can't give him too much credit. His head gets too big.
2: He's walking around with a bit of a swagger around the office today. His head was a little big because didn't you mention, Tim, that he was getting quite a lot of attention after his set at the festival?
3: Yeah, he was telling us he had people come up asking for photos.
2: Wow.
3: Please.
2: Hey, Tim, we also got to talk about Dante's origin story of his DJing, because he started around the hostels that you guys were managing. Is that right?
3: Yeah, he started at the hostel. He somehow ended up a backpacker teaching him, and yeah, just thrived.
2: Wow, we love
3: it. His niche.
2: Mate, don't you worry. We will make sure we cut him down to size. We won't let him get too big. But can you tell Dante right now, how proud you are of him after his big set at the festival?
3: I didn't hear that.
0: I pressed the wrong button. Sorry.
2: We're going to say, how proud are you of Dante, though? He did a festival set starting at the hostels. You guys must be immensely proud.
3: We're so proud of him, but his new name is DJ Diva.
2: DJ Diva.
1: That would never happen, no.
2: DJ Diva and Dedica, I think that's catching on. Hey, Dante, my very good friend and housemate, Hannah, actually also saw your set. She's on the phone right now. Hannah, can you give us a review? How good was DJ D Moss?
4: Oh, 10 out of 10. Hey, you were one of my friend's favourites.
1: Aw, thank you.
0: Thank you very much.
4: Oh, that was so good. And, like, the sun was shining and you were just ripping it up there. And then when you put on Olivia Dean, so great.
1: Oh, thank you so much. I honestly was really excited for it and I was happy I could do it.
0: What Olivia Dean song did you play?
1: I think it was Man I Need.
0: Oh, good.
4: Totally did.
2: Oh, yeah.
4: And you were born to be up there, man. Keep it up. Can't wait to see you on the big stage one day.
2: Such a beautiful review from a beautiful person, Hannah. Dante, we are so proud of you, mate. You just smashed a set that most DJs would kill to have in their life. Bigger and better things are on the horizon for you. Well done.
1: Thank you so much, guys.
0: I don't think
1: I could have done it without you guys. Yeah.
0: Speaking of that, Flat White Long Black.
2: Yep.
0: If you could go and just grab that.
2: ASAP,
0: grab that right now.
1: Let's go. Do that, yep.
0: Yeah, thank you, mate. We really do appreciate it. Yeah.
1: You're welcome. Yeah.
0: Go there. Do it.
2: Dante, come on. You're on the clock. Let's go.
0: What are you doing, mate? You're on Hot 100. You got 7 and 8 here. Make sure it's the ground.

0: 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She struggles to look over the steering wheel. Well, that's why we've kept her away from the Hot 100 tradie truck.
1: Throw your hands up now, let me hear you shout. Truck, yeah.
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0: That's right. 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
3: 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Here's where it gets important. In 100 words or less, tell us how you'd build your ultimate travel itinerary. It's all thanks to Domino's Pizza. Monday to Thursday, one large pizza delivered, get a second 50% off. Sam, travel itineraries. Yeah. Have you ever wrote a travel itinerary in your life?
0: I've never even planned a holiday.
3: Yep. Okay. Well, I'm giving you an itinerary, 10 words or less. What's your ultimate travel itinerary?
0: I want to go back to Amsterdam. No questions asked.
3: And no questions asked, you shall. I assume you're going for the Anne Frank Museum.
0: I'm going for well, they just have a lot of lush greenery.
3: Yeah, great cafes, good coffee shops over there.
0: Yeah, great cafes.
3: Love the coffee. Oh, so good. If you want to go as well, just go to hot100fm.com.au, fill out that entry form, 100 words or less. What's your ultimate travel itinerary? And you could be getting two around-the-world flights plus $15,000 cash.

0: 100, Sam and Andrew. It's all thanks to Harvey Norman Darwin. We're out of here. Thank you very much for hanging out with us.
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0: Yeah, we're out of here, though. Zai's taking over with a music marathon. Enjoy the rest of your day. We'll see you tomorrow. Bye.
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10: Hey there, Tani Maxwell with your local news update. Casuarina Square will close to the public this evening for a major counter-terrorism training exercise led by the NT Police. Around 150 police and emergency services personnel will take part in the large-scale simulation, which will involve a mock armed offender scenario inside the shopping centre using non-lethal training equipment. The shopping centre, including supermarkets, cinemas and retailers, will shut from 6 p.m. with access limited to authorised participants only. Recreational fossicking will remain free in the NT under new mining legislation introduced by the CLP government. The reforms also include changes designed to modernise the mining and extractive industries while streamlining approvals and operations. Minerals Council of Australia NT Executive Director Catherine Tilmouth says the updates to the mineral titles system are a positive step for the industry.
11: Previously, it was 2 years, but when you're thinking about things in the Northern Territory, you need to get all of that work done within a wet season or wait for other approvals to be in place and those sort of infrastructure constraints before you have to renew again. And so that just means that you spend a lot of time doing approvals processes rather than being out on the ground.
10: And the NT Emergency Service is being recognised for its work responding to cyclones, floods, rescues and severe weather across the territory. It's Wear Orange Wednesday, or WOW Day, to thank the volunteers who dedicate their time to helping communities during emergencies. Deputy Chief Officer of NTES Adam White says volunteers spend countless hours training to respond when Territorians need their help.
12: Other than responding by going out to those events that we see, the high visibility ones, there are hours worth of training every week that those volunteers dedicate to make sure they can maintain their skills, but also to gain new skills to help out in other types of emergencies that exist.
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13: In sport, former Perth Wildcats coach Trevor Gleeson has emerged as the favourite to take over the Adelaide 36ers' top job. Sixers star Bryce Cotton says he'd love to be reunited with Gleeson.
14: I'd be a fool to not want something like that because, I mean, I won, what, 3 championships with them. So whatever the front office decides to bring in, I trust their ability.
13: And a wrist injury has forced Carlos Alcaraz to withdraw from Wimbledon. The Spanish tennis star will also miss next week's French Open. That's the latest in news and sport.
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15: Still holding on a little bit in the Darwin CBD, mainly on McMinn, Kavanagh and Bennett Streets. And a reminder, surface repair nightworks will be taking place again tonight on Kirkland Road between Ulrundi Avenue and Sirimi Road. From 8pm tonight through to 5am tomorrow morning, Kirkland Road will remain open during the works, but traffic management and signage will be in place. Bowel cancer is Australia's deadliest cancer for people aged 25 to 54. It's important you know the red flag signs and symptoms. 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
1: A little off and on Stewart Highway at Berry Moreau, but otherwise the roads are looking pretty good. And a reminder, tonight, service repair nightworks will be taking place again on Kirkland Road between Elrundi Avenue and Sirimi Road. The works will take place from 8pm tonight through to 5am tomorrow morning. Kirkland Road will remain open during the works, but traffic management and signage will be in place. 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